right by your side. BFBS, the Forces Station. It's Jess Bracey with you for the next couple of hours, bringing you our best of British takeover. And my goodness, we have had some absolute gems over the last couple of hours, and saw plenty more where that came from, including Florence and the Machine, which is like the ultimate festival anthem. Yes, we're talking You Got the Love. But now this, Scatting for Girls, and She's So Lovely.

COVID time 6 years ago when Scouting for Girls did us a remote concert courtesy of BFES exclusive to you over on our Facebook pages, and they serenaded us with this track, and I just felt so special. It's like he's singing just for me, so it always has such a fond memory. It's BFES Forces Station, and from Scouting for Girls to Noel Gallagher's High Flying Birds. 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

Florence and the Machine, you've got the love. It's BFBS, the Forces Station. So looking ahead to some Tuesday sport then. Coming up soon, we have got the Italian Open Tennis over on Sky Sports. That was at 10 a.m. UK time. And then Arsenal taking on Atletico Madrid for the UEFA Champions League semi-finals for that one on BFBS Sports at 6:30 p.m. UK time. 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

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And what an incredible voice, Noisette. And Never Forget You. 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

I don't know what it is about Duran Duran, but every time I play this on BFBS, I always think of like the white jackets, the, you know, platinum blonde hair and just all of the suave but cheese at the same time. Yes, you can tell this is very 90s. Is there something I should know? It's BFBS, The Forces Station. Wilkinson now, bringing it back to some modern times. And what a tune this is. Afterglow featuring Becky Hill.

One of the early songs that introduced us to Becky Hill is Wilkinson and Afterglow on BFBS, the Forces station. Mike and the Mechanics taking you out to your headlines. It's Silent Running.

fears are growing of a full-scale return to hostilities in the Middle East after a day of Iran and the US trading fire in the Strait of Hormuz. The UAE said that Iran had also launched cruise missiles and drones towards its oil facilities.

0: Causing a fire. It comes after Washington said it would try to free commercial vessels stranded by Iran's blockade. President Trump said two US-flagged merchant vessels had transited the waterway, and the US Navy had destroyed a number of Iranian fast boats. From Washington, the BBC's Tom Bateman.
1: Donald Trump is trying to reopen the Strait of Hormuz by force in what could prove a pivotal moment for the four-week-old ceasefire between the US and Iran. It seems to involve the Americans moving towards urging commercial ships to make their way out of the Gulf, using the side of the strait closer to Oman, with Navy destroyers and warplanes on hand to shoot down missile or fast boat attacks from Iran.
0: Two people have been killed and 22 injured after a car was driven into a crowd in Leipzig in Germany. Police say the victims were a 63-year-old woman and a 77-year-old man. The driver, a German national, has been arrested. Authorities say they're still working to establish a motive, but that he had a history of mental illness. HMS Iron Duke has effectively been withdrawn from service, according to reports, leaving the Royal Navy with just five active frigates. The warship's been stripped of its weapons and sensors and hasn't been at sea since October. There's been no formal decommissioning announcement, but last year the government confirmed a conversion project had been cancelled. Russia has threatened Ukraine with a massive missile strike on central Kyiv if its forces try to disrupt Moscow's Second World War Victory Day commemorations. The Russian Defense Ministry said it would observe a unilateral ceasefire during the celebrations between the 8th and the 9th of May. Britney Spears has pleaded guilty to charges of reckless driving. It's a plea deal accepting a lesser charge to the original accusation of driving under the influence of drugs and alcohol. China's Wu Yizhe has become the second youngest winner of the World Snooker Championship after a tight final against Sean Murphy. The 22-year-old eventually clinched an 18-17 victory at the Crucible in Sheffield. Wu's made lots of fans in the UK through his style of play. Speaking through an interpreter, he said at one point he thought the crowd was against him.
2: At the beginning, I had a misunderstanding. I thought people were booing me. But then the staff told me they were cheering me up. So I can't thank you all enough. No matter who you support, I think that the love for snooker is mutual.
0: Manchester City have cut Arsenal's lead to 5 points at the top of the Premier League with a 3-3 draw at Everton. Nottingham Forest boosted their chances of survival with a 3-1 win at Chelsea to go 6 points clear of the relegation zone. And Rangers are all but out of the Scottish Premiership title race after a 2-1 defeat at Leaders Hearts. That's the latest. I'm Siobhan Harris.
3: Best of British. Best of British. Best of British. Bank Holiday Monday, Best of British on BFBS, the Forces Station.

Manic Street Preachers, and If You Tolerate This, Your Children Will Be Next. It's BFBS, The Forces Station. Before that, Steve Winwood. And hiya, love. How's it going? It is Jess Bracey with you across the Forces world for your bank holiday weekend as we enter into Tuesday. Back to the working week, I know, but still 4-day week if you're lucky enough to have a bit of time off over the bank holiday weekend. Hope you had a fantastic one. Got music still to come from the Chemical Brothers and some Deacon Blue, but first up from the year 1988, continuing our Best of British playlist, this is Mika Paris and My One Temptation.

Katie Carris and My One Temptation. It's BFBS, the Forces Station. Now, we can't do a Best of British Takeover without playing this next band. I was very lucky to meet guitarist Brian May quite a few years ago, and he is just one of the nicest guys in the music industry, and that back catalogue is just incredible. So yeah, like I said, we couldn't do Best of British justice without playing a bit of Queen from them. This is Innuendo.

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Happy Bank Holiday weekend gym session. Chemical Brothers and Hey Boy, Hey Girl, it's BFBS, the Forces Station, Jess Bracey with you. And if you are looking for your next fitness challenge, then the Epi Throwdown, if you're in Cyprus, is taking place on the 15th and the 14th of May. It's a 24-hour functional fitness event with workouts running on the hour every hour. All exercises can be set out to accommodate all abilities, and the event is designed to bring the Epi community together through fitness and health, whilst also raising awareness for a men's mental health company called Men Tribe. Workouts will be on the hour every hour, 24 hours, time cap between 15 to 25 minutes. To find out more information on this one, just head on over to the Epi Residents Facebook group.

Not just best of British, but an absolute global superstar. And we are so proud of everything she is doing for music right now. She is Boss Glastonbury, and she has bossed the charts and including a Barbie soundtrack takeover while Dua Lipa and Bina One. It's BFBS. Time for a bit of George Michael.

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Basement Jags and Romeo. It's BFBS, the Forces Station. Now, if you love the sound of that, then don't forget every single Saturday, RJ Carden is in the mix, bringing you old school and anthems of tunes just like that. And they truly are one of best of British finest, bringing dance music to the masses. And it's so good to play a bit of this on BFBS. And we're going to continue the vibes, the up tempo, the morale. Listen, Sarah.

From the year 1993, it is Stereo MCs and Connected. It's BFBS, The Forces, Station Got Black, and A Wonderful Life, taking you to your headlines after Howe Jones and Lucy.

0: President Trump says US forces have struck 7 Iranian boats as an operation continues to guide shipping through the Strait of Hormuz. Washington says US warships and American-flagged merchant vessels have already passed through the critical walkway. Sam Howard is a retired US Navy captain.
1: The entire Strait of Hormuz is within some sort of weapons range of Iran. We are certainly aware of their capabilities. It would be a resource-intensive effort to try to keep track of all of the threats that any ship would experience as they were trying to transit the strait.
0: Elsewhere, the United Arab Emirates says it's been attacked with 15 Iranian missiles while a drone started a fire at a petrol plant. Two people have been killed.

0: and two seriously injured after a car ramming in Germany. It ploughed into bystanders in a pedestrian zone in the eastern city of Leipzig. A local man's been arrested. Police say they're trying to work out a motive. Saxony's Interior Minister Armin Schuster has been giving more details.
1: It is very likely that it was an isolated incident. Leipzig is absolutely safe and people can use the pedestrian area. A 33-year-old German citizen was arrested.
0: Teams from the World Health Organization have been taking blood samples from sick crew members aboard a small cruise ship where there's been a suspected outbreak of the deadly hantavirus. Three passengers have died and a British tourist remains in hospital in South Africa. HMS Iron Duke has effectively been withdrawn from service, according to reports, leaving the Royal Navy with just five active frigates. The warship has been stripped of its weapons and sensors and hasn't been seen at sea since October. There's been no formal decommissioning announcement, but last year the government confirmed a conversion project had been cancelled. Russia and Ukraine have each proposed ceasefires in the coming days. Moscow says it'll pause fighting on the 8th and the 9th of May, when it marks a Soviet victory in the Second World War. Ukraine has announced its own truce starting tonight. Co-stars Blake Lively and Justin Baldoni have settled a lawsuit that followed filming of the 2024 movie It Ends With Us. The actress had accused Baldoni, who also directed the movie, of orchestrating a smear campaign against her after she accused him of sexual harassment on set. Wu Yizhe has become the second youngest winner of the World Snooker Championship after a tight final against Sean Murphy. The 22-year-old lost the first five frames of the day to trail his English opponent 12-10 before eventually clinching an 18 frames to 17 victory at the Crucible in Sheffield. And Man City have cut Arsenal's lead to 5 points at the top of the Premier League with a 3-3 draw at Everton, while Nottingham Forest boosted their chances of survival with a 3-1 win at Chelsea to go 6 points clear of the drop zone. That's the latest. I'm Siobhan Harris.
2: Best of British. Best of British. Best of British. British.

Electronic and Getting Away With It. It's BFBS, the Forces Station. How's it going? I hope you've had a fantastic bank holiday weekend. It's Jess Bracey with you for one more hour, bringing you a final hour of all things Best of British taking over. And when it comes to Britpop, oh my goodness, the rivalry was just something else back in the 90s with this band. Talking

and grows and grows. And you want to call your mother and say, Mother, I can never come home again, 'cause I seem to have left an important part of my brain.

is. It's VFBS, the Forces Station. Right, and time to up the tempo with a bit of this then. Taken from their sixth studio album, Sparkle in the Lane, released in 1984. Simple Minds and Waterfront.

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She certainly made a lot of headlines last year, didn't she, for her track Madeline. And rewinding back to where it all started, Lily Allen and The Fear. Is BFBS, The Forces Station, Jess Bracey with you. And when it comes to one of the most iconic music videos in Best of British History, surely this has got to be it. The power suits, the guitars, the lipstick. Yeah, we're talking Robert Palmer and Addicted to Love.

Echo Belly, great things. It's BFBS, the Forces Station. Not only are we talking the music, we're also talking about some of the best of British films. And there are so many out there, from Trainspotting to probably one of my favourites, Bridget Jones's Diary. I know, it's a bit of a guilty

How could we not play a little bit of this? Still going strong. In fact, they're still touring to this day. And honestly, if you ever get to see them in concert, they are just spectacular. I'm talking about Fly. This is their gorgeous track, All About You.

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I really hope Snow Patrol bring a comeback because they are so talented and bring so many amazing memories for so many people across the forces world. It's Signal Fire. And for Snow Patrol, Spandau Ballet. Yep. Going back to the year 19.

I always remember when Wet Leg brought on stage at the Brit Awards those Morris dancers from my hometown of Stroud, and it brought me so much joy. It's Wet Dream on BFBS, the Forces station. Thank you so much for your company over the last couple of hours. Your Ops Breakfast Show is coming up next. However you're spending the rest of your day, hope it's a good one. Hope you've enjoyed our Best of British take.

0: the Strait of Hormuz and a return to hostilities.
1: What we're doing is obviously opening up the straits for the sake of world commerce.
0: A car's been driven into crowds in a German city.
2: We're stunned by what has happened. A man has driven at high speed into the shopping district. We're mourning two deaths.
0: And combat curves. When will British service women get dedicated body armour?
3: Women are not simply small men, so the equipment that they use and wear shouldn't be designed like that.
4: This is Forces News with Siobhan Harris.
0: There's been an escalation of the conflict in the Gulf after the United States announced it's helping to guide stranded ships out of the Strait of Hormuz. President Trump says US forces have struck seven Iranian boats as the operation continues to lead shipping through the critical waterway. Washington says American warships and two US-flagged merchant vessels have already passed through it. General Jack Keane served in the US Army and says there's a military plan and it's going well.
1: I don't have a reference for the United States conducting this kind of a comprehensive air, land and sea defense of a particular geographic area. And this has been going on for weeks.

0: in the planning stage. President Trump got briefed on it last week and gave them permission to go here. And what we're doing is obviously opening up the straits for the sake of world commerce.
1: Iran has stepped up its attacks on the UAE as Tehran tries to maintain its stranglehold on the key route. Rahman Kapoor, the captain of a crude oil tanker, has been stranded in the strait since the start of the conflict.
2: Ever since there was a ceasefire, situation was pretty normal. But past few days, several attacks. It is quite disturbing, and my crew morale is again, you know, going down. So it is really a very upset to know again they are attacking merchant ships.
1: Iran's foreign minister says tensions in the strait show there's no military solution to a political crisis, and Donald Trump's told business leaders he's winning the war.
3: We're doing record business. We have stock market that hit even with this military operation. We can't let Iran have a nuclear weapon. We hit all new highs, and I said we have to take care of business because we can't let that happen. So we did a little detour, and it's working out very nicely.
4: This is Forces News.
1: A car's been driven into a crowd in the German city of Leipzig, killing two people and injuring many more. The dead are a 63-year-old woman and a 77-year-old man, both German citizens. A man's been arrested. The BBC's Bethany Bell reports from the scene.
5: Leipzig is in shock. Late in the afternoon, a car ploughed into a crowd of people in the centre of the city. It had been driven down a street which runs through Leipzig's pedestrian zone towards St. Thomas Church, where Johann Sebastian Bach is buried. Witnesses say passers-by went to help victims, while others tried to grab the driver when the vehicle came to a halt at some bollards. Emergency vehicles and a helicopter rushed to the scene. Police say the driver, a 33-year-old German man, has now been arrested. The mayor of Leipzig, Burkhard Jung, said it was devastating.
6: Eine fürchterliche Tragödie hat sich heute in Leipzig.
7: A terrible tragedy has unfolded in Leipzig. We're stunned by what has happened. A man has driven at high speed into the shopping district. We're mourning two deaths, with three people currently in a critical condition and many others injured. It's impossible to find the right words to describe this horrific rampage.
5: The Prime Minister of the State of Saxony, Michael Kretschmer, says it's possible the man had mental health issues. There have been a number of car rammings in Germany in recent years, most recently in Mannheim, Munich and Magdeburg. Some have involved religious or political motivations, and some have been carried out by people with mental health issues.
4: This is Forces News.
1: HMS Iron Duke has effectively been withdrawn from service, according to reports, leaving the Royal Navy with just five active frigates. The warship has been stripped of its weapons and sensors and hasn't been at sea since October, but there's been no formal decommissioning announcement. Teams from the World Health Organization have been taking blood samples from sick crew members aboard a small cruise ship where there's been a suspected outbreak of the deadly Hunter virus. Three passengers have died and a British tourist remains in hospital in South Africa. Russia has threatened Ukraine with a massive missile strike on central Kyiv if its forces try to disrupt Moscow's Second World War Victory Day commemorations. The Russian Defense Ministry said it would observe a unilateral ceasefire during the celebrations between the 8th and the 9th of May. Co-stars Blake Lively and Justin Baldoni have settled a lawsuit that followed filming of the 2024 movie It Ends With Us. The actress had accused Baldoni, who also directed the movie, of orchestrating a smear campaign against her after she accused him of sexual harassment on sets.
4: This is Forces News.
1: Could British servicewomen soon be wearing dedicated body armour? A new design of women-specific armour has been created and 2,000 sets are currently in production to be sent to Ukraine. The creators NP Aerospace claim women are 11% better protected while wearing their new design. Hannah King went to Coventry to see it coming out of the factory.
8: Why are women still wearing men's body armour?
9: It's a very good question.
10: Women are significantly less well protected when wearing body armour than men. Erin Green and the team at NP Aerospace say the key to better protection is getting rid of gaps. In her words, if you can see it, you can shoot it. Making curved body armour that fits women's bodies offers much better protection.
9: We've got a number of breast curvature options and then also torso sizes as well. So you could be, for example, tall with bigger or smaller breasts, and it's important that all of the sizes have been developed to cater for all shapes and sizes of women. Women are not simply small men. So the equipment that they use and wear shouldn't be designed like that, hopefully. that will change soon.
10: This body armour is banned for women on the front line in Ukraine, and unfortunately it doesn't look like British servicewomen will get it anytime soon. The MOD said that in 2028, the single-size Osprey tactical ballistic plates currently in use would be replaced with plates available in different sizes, but these will still be flat. However, they also told us that a project for complex geometry body armour was now being initiated, and that this could begin to deliver new armour plates from 2029. If this happens, women-specific curved body armour could reach British servicewomen in a few years' time. Hannah King, BFBS Forces News, in Coventry.
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1: The Full Circle expedition of wounded, injured and sick veterans have sailed into the halfway milestone of their 2,000-mile voyage around the UK, carrying the Invictus Games flag. Susan Bookbinder has more.
11: The mission of veteran sailing charity Turn to Starboard is to transport the Invictus Games flag to 23 ports around the UK to mark 1 year to go to the Invictus Games Birmingham 2027. Two tall ships crewed by a rotating team of 70 wounded, injured, sick veterans and serving personnel have now reached the halfway point, arriving at Wick on the northeast coast of Scotland, covering 1,000 miles over 48 days. So far, the crews have contended with severe weather from Storm Dave, at one point diverting to assist a stricken yacht in Weymouth. The voyage aims to raise £300,000 to transform the lives of veterans facing challenges such as PTSD, physical injury and isolation.
4: Forces News Sports.
1: China's Wu Zizhe has become second youngest winner of the World Snooker Championship after a tight final against Sean Murphy. The 22-year-old eventually clinched an 18-frames-to-17 victory at the Crucible in Sheffield. Wu has made lots of fans in the UK through his style of play, and speaking through an interpreter, he said at one point he thought the crowd was against him.
12: At the beginning, I had a misunderstanding. I thought people were booing me. But then the staff told me they were cheering me up. So I can't thank you all enough. No matter who you support, I think that the love for snooker is mutual.
1: Manchester City dropped points in a 3-3 draw at Everton to hand the advantage to leaders Arsenal in the Premier League title race. Pep Guardiola's men needed a late equaliser to move 5 points off the top. Nottingham Forest are closing in on safety after stunning Chelsea 3-1 at Stamford Bridge. They're now 6 points clear of the relegation zone with three top flight games left. Hearts are nearing a first league title since 1960 as they move 3 points clear at the top of the Scottish Premiership, with a 2-1 win at home to Rangers. Rangers in third are all but out of the race, trailing the pace setters by 7 points with 3 games to go. And Arsenal boss Mikel Arteta aims to lead his team to their first Champions League final in 20 years later when they host Atletico Madrid tonight. Their last 4 ties finally poised at 1-1 going into the second leg at the Emirates.
4: Forces News Headlines.
1: Fears are growing of a full-scale return to hostilities in the Middle East after a day of Iran and the US trading fire in the Strait of Hormuz. 2 people have been killed and 22 injured after a car was driven into a crowd in Leipzig in Germany. And that's the latest. I'm Siobhan Harris.
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here on BFBS. I'm Jason's Ops Breakfast on your Tuesday. Can you believe that song's 11 years old? 11 years? I would have said a few years ago. Not 11 years old. I mean, it was a massive number one back in 2015. And Ollie Alexander, it kind of really put him on the map, didn't it? I'm going to get some Taylor Swift. New stuff, Elizabeth Taylor's on the way. Holly Humberstone to play soon too. She fancy a bit of pop punk. How about this? Probably the king of the kind of pop punk era, I reckon. And what a great song to start the day too. Blink 182. And this is All the Small Things here on BFBS.

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Blink 182 and all the small things in on BFBS. I'll get Bruce Springsteen and Born to Run on the way soon. And if you're into your rugby, the RAF versus British Army Women's Tournament Match 3 will happen on the 16th of May at 10:45 a.m. And the RAF versus British Army Men's Tournament, same day, 3 p.m. If you can't get there in Gloucester, then you can watch it live on BFBS Forces News YouTube channel and on BFBS TV for serving personnel overseas only. Right, Taylor Swift now. This is Elizabeth Taylor. Elizabeth.

0: one of the best-selling artists of all time. It's Taylor Swift. This is called Elizabeth Taylor. It's BFBS and Jason. She made $2 billion on her Eras tour, so she's all right for a bit of money, isn't she? Minted. But seriously. Holly Humstone is on the way soon, and Bruce Springsteen's next.
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Sorry that, from Bruce Springsteen and Born to Run here on BFBS. Thanks so much for listening today. I'm Jason, it's Ops Breakfast on your Tuesday. I'll get new Nile on the way and a tune from Blossoms you will love as well. Taking you up to the news though, this is Holly Humberstone. It's called

0: Fears are growing of a full-scale return to hostilities in the Middle East after a day of Iran and the US trading fire in the Strait of Hormuz. Two people have been killed and 22 injured after a car was driven into a crowd in Leipzig in Germany. And HMS Iron Duke has effectively been withdrawn from service, according to reports, but there's been no formal decommissioning announcement. Turning to sport, and Manchester City drop points in a 3-3 draw at Everton to hand the advantage to leaders Arsenal in the Premier League title race. Pep Guardiola's men needed a late penalty to move 5 points off the top. Nottingham Forest are closing in on safety after stunning Chelsea 3-1 at Stamford Bridge. They're now 6 points clear of the relegation zone with 3 top-flight games left. Arsenal boss Mikel Arteta aims to lead his team to their first Champions League final in 20 years when they host Atletico Madrid this evening. Their last 4 ties finally poised at 1-1 going into the second leg at the Emirates Stadium. Rangers boss Danny Rowe concedes it's extremely difficult for them to win the Scottish Premiership title now after a 2-1 defeat at Leaders' Hearts. His third place side are now 7 points off the top with 3 games to go. Rowe says falling short at this stage is hard to take.
1: What is this? Disappointed. You work very hard to come to such a point and you lose, I think, 2 games tight, 2-1, 3-2. And for me, unnecessary, I must say this. You can take the points, you have to take the points in this race, and this is what we have to learn.
0: Hearts have re-established their 3-point advantage at the top. In snooker, Wu Yizhe is the second youngest winner of the World Snooker Championship after a tight final against Sean Murphy. The 22-year-old lost the first 5 frames of the day to trail his English opponent 12 frames to 10, before eventually clinching an 18-17 victory at the Crucible in Sheffield. That's the latest. I'm Siobhan Harris.

0: It's New Nile. It's called Dinner Party. It's BFBS on Ops Breakfast on your Tuesday. That song was because his current girlfriend was named Amelia Woodley. He met her at a dinner party, and then he wrote that song about the dinner party. Cool story, bro. I'm going to play Lewis Capaldi and Stay Love. It's great, that. Lewis Capaldi is back, by the way. I know he took a break for like health reasons and stuff, but he is back, and he's come back with a great song too. I'm going to play it in a bit. Forces Fight Night is going to be happening on the 7th of May, so put this in your diary. It's only a couple of days away. It's one of the biggest nights in military sport. The Army Inter-Unit Boxing Finals will take place in Aldershot, and you can watch every punch live on BFBS Forces News YouTube channel. If you want to watch it, you can. It's going to be great. Like I said, big night of sport. If you're overseas, you can watch it on BFBS TV. All the coverage starts from 7:30 in the evening, UK time, in 2 days' time. So if you do want to watch that, and you can catch up on both platforms as well. Right, Black Eyed Peas and I Got a Feeling on the way. And I'll play some Camila Cabello too. BFBS.
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This is Lewis Capaldi. Such a beautiful song, this, right? It's called Stay Love. I'm Jason. Sops Breakfast on your Tuesday. Thanks so much for listening today. Camila Cabello on the way very soon. Calvin Harrison, Giant with Rag and Bowman. I'll play that in a bit as well. And did you ever used to be really good at something and now you're not so great at? Maybe it was one of those sports that you took part in when you were maybe at school, or you did Sunday League, or maybe part of a bigger team later on. You've not done it for a while, and all of a sudden you've given it another go and you're rubbish. I had to feel this exact pain the other day. It wasn't fun. And I'll tell you about it next after this. One of the biggest party songs of all time, huge from Black Eyed Peas. And this is I Got a Feeling here on BFM.

Psycho Peas, and I got a feeling here on BFBS. I'm Jason. Thanks for listening today. It's Ops Breakfast Sunday Tuesday. How good was that song when it came out? It was everywhere. What a big song that was for Black Eyed Peas. I have got Camila Cabello and Never Be The Same. I haven't heard that in a while, actually. That's going to sound good today. Also, Rag & Bone Man and Calvin Harris and Giant are going to play that in a bit as well. Is there something that you used to do? Maybe it's a hobby you used to take part in all the time. Maybe it was like cycling or something. And you used to do it all the time. You got really fit doing it. You've stopped for a while, a couple of years maybe, and you've thought, I'm going to get back into that. And you thought you'd be at the same level, and you're not. You're tired. It's hard work. This type of thing happened to me. And it's quite daunting when you realise you're not as good as you used to be. I was playing football, and I haven't played football in a long time. And, you know, full disclosure, I was all right when I was younger. I was pretty good. Now I'm, what's the word? Rubbish. That's the word that I'm looking for. Thing is, I was worn out, didn't have the stamina, didn't have the touch I used to have. And it kind of dawned on me when I got back from playing football, there was a sock on the floor and I kicked the sock. It went in the air and landed in a bowl of bolognese. That's when I know I probably won't play football for England. That's when my dreams were completely shattered.

0: Fears are growing of a full-scale return to hostilities in the Middle East after a day of Iran and the US trading fire in the Strait of Hormuz. United Arab Emirates said Iran had also launched cruise missiles and drones towards its oil facilities, causing a fire. It comes after Washington said he would try to free commercial vessels stranded by Iran's blockade. President Trump said two US-flagged merchant vessels had transited the waterway. The waterway and the US Navy had destroyed a number of Iranian fast boats. From Washington, the BBC's Tom Bateman.
1: Donald Trump is trying to reopen the Strait of Hormuz by force in what could prove a pivotal moment for the four-week-old ceasefire between the US and Iran. It seems to involve the Americans moving towards urging commercial ships to make their way out of the Gulf using the side of the strait closer to Oman, with Navy destroyers and warplanes on hand to shoot down missile or fast boat attacks from Iran.
0: Two people have been killed and 22 injured after a car was driven into a crowd in Leipzig in Germany. Police say the victims were a 63-year-old woman and a 77-year-old man. The driver, a German national, has been arrested. Authorities say they're still working to establish a motive. Teams from the World Health Organization have been taking blood samples from sick crew members aboard a small cruise ship where there's been a suspected outbreak of the deadly hantavirus. Three passengers have died and a British tourist remains in hospital in South Africa. HMS Iron Duke has effectively been withdrawn from service, according to reports, leaving the Royal Navy with just five active frigates. The warship has been stripped of its weapons and sensors and hasn't been at sea since October. There's been no formal decommissioning announcement, but last year the

0: Government confirmed a conversion project had been cancelled. Russia and Ukraine have each announced unilateral ceasefires in the coming days. Moscow says it'll pause fighting on the 8th and 9th of May. Ukraine, which says it wasn't consulted, has declared its own truce starting tonight. President Zelensky urged allies to maintain pressure on Russia to end the war.
1: This summer will be a moment when Putin decides what to do next, expand the war or move to diplomacy, and we must push him toward diplomacy.
0: Co-stars Blake Lively and Justin Baldoni have settled a lawsuit that followed filming of the 2024 movie It Ends With Us. The actress had accused Baldoni, who also directed the movie, of orchestrating a smear campaign against her after she accused him of sexual harassment on set. China's Wu Yizhe has become the second youngest winner of the World Snooker Championship after a tight final against Sean Murphy. The 22-year-old eventually clinched an 18-17 victory at the Crucible in Sheffield. And Manchester City have cut Arsenal's lead to 5 points at the top of the Premier League with a 3-3 draw at Everton. And that's the latest. I'm Siobhan Harris.

don't know about you, but I feel this song could have absolutely crushed it at Eurovision. Like, I don't know why, there's a vibe of, like, a Eurovision thing going on there, but in a good way, obviously. I've got Sia, A Move Your Body, is coming up very soon. Beyonce's on the way in a bit too. First, a lady that came out with an album called Messy in 2023, which was all right, did quite well. Her second album, The Art of Loving, came out last year, and it made her an international star. She had such a good Brits this year, she might as well just put a deck chair up on stage and just stayed there all night. She was up and down so often. This is Olivia Dean. This is called So Easy. It's BFBS.

Olivia Dean. Great, this song, isn't it? It's called So Easy. It's the FBS. I'm Jason. I've got Beyonce and If I Were a Boy coming up very soon. First, I want to play you a song from a guy who's being dubbed the new Calvin Harris. I think it's just because he's a DJ and he's from Scotland. Apart from that, don't know if they've got much else in common, except the fact they just bring out banger after banger. I think that's it. I mean, Ewan McVicar brought out that Tell Me Something Good song a couple of years ago, and it was a heavy hit, and he's done it again. This is Share the House.

Beyonce. And If I Were a Boy here on BFBS. Great rewind track for your Tuesday morning. I'm Jason. Sob's Breakfast. 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Where I've got AR Rahman and Pussycat Dolls on the way a little later on. And this, Olivia Rodrigo. This is Drop Dead on BFBS.

0: like this a lot, actually. It's Olivia Rodrigo's Drop Dead. It's BFBS. I'm Jason. Off breakfast on your Tuesday. I've got a song from the Slumdog Millionaire film, that Jai Ho track coming up, and Flo on the way too.
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11: I got

Your school cardboard boxes, BFBS. I'm Jason. Thanks so much for listening. It's Tuesday on Ops Breakfast. How are you today? You doing all right? Got some brand new music for you very soon. It's by BTS, so already is a pricking up. It's brand new out this year. It's called Swim. They've been away for so long, so really excited to be playing that in a bit. This is AR Rahm and the Pussycat Dolls. This is Jai Ho here on BFBS.

0: President Trump says U.S. forces have struck seven Iranian boats as an operation continues to guide shipping through the Strait of Hormuz. The UAE and South Korea have reported strikes on ships in the vital channel. Two people have been killed and two seriously injured after a car ramming in Germany. It plowed into bystanders in a pedestrian zone in the city of Leipzig. A man has been arrested. And HMS Iron Duke has effectively been withdrawn from service, according to reports, leaving the Royal Navy with just five active frigates. Sport in Manchester City dropped points in a 3-3 draw at Everton to hand the advantage to leaders Arsenal in the Premier League title race. Pep Guardiola's men needed a 97th minute equaliser to move 5 points off the top.
1: Now it's in our hands. If they win all the games, the title will be for Arsenal. So what we have to do is win our game, next one, recover well, and have to have a series of games, 3 days, and this is what we have to do.
0: Nottingham Forest are closing in on safety after stunning Chelsea 3-1 at Stamford Bridge. They're now 6 points clear of the relegation zone with three top-flight games to go. Arsenal boss Mikel Arteta aims to lead his team to their first Champions League final in 20 years when they host Atletico Madrid this evening. Their last four tie is finally poised at 1-1 going into the second leg at the Emirates. Hearts are nearing a first league title since 1960 as they moved 3 points clear at the top of the Scottish Premiership with a 2-1 win at home to Rangers. Rangers in third are all but out of the race, trailing the pace setters by 7 points with 3 games to go. And Wu Yiza is the second youngest winner of the World Snooker Championship after a tight final against Sean Murphy. The 22-year-old lost the first 5 frames of the day to trail his English opponent 12-10 before eventually clinching 18-17. That's the latest. I'm Vigianis.
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collapsed under the weight of her cloud. But for the first time in a long time, she believed that one day she would again feel the sun. She must be patient. She must have faith in the seeds that are planted beneath the snow. She must hold on, and she must let go.

0: It's just an epic song, this, right? It's Ray, Hans Zimmer. This is Click Clack Symphony on BFBS. Played your new stuff from BTS and Swim just before that. Also got some Ariana Grande on the way very soon. 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So if you take part in the survey, which, by the way, won't take you long, maybe 10 minutes is a very short survey. Just by doing that, you'll be entered into a prize draw to win some online shopping vouchers. And you just got to tell us what you think about BFBS. So the TV and the radio service that we provide to you, is there something that you absolutely love? Is there something you want to change? 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So maybe it's the breakfast show you love. Maybe it's the Best of British on the app. Maybe it's something like that. Maybe it's the in-services rugby that you're obsessed with. Do let us know. And you can be entered into an online, into a prize draw to win vouchers for online, right? 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It's bfbs.com/survey. Right, I've got a great throwback on the way. The Verve and Bittersweet Symphony. It's coming up in a bit.
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Ariana Grande, and one last time here on BFBS. I'm Jason. It's breakfast on your Tuesday. Thanks for listening today. I've got a great song from BB Rexha and Faithless. It's called New Religion. I'm going to play it in a bit. Now, do you have movie night, like a family movie night, and you go, right, go on, it's your turn to pick it now, or then my turn next week? You know, you kind of take turns. My daughter got to choose the film the other day, and it was the wrong type of film for the weather. I'll tell you more about this in a second, because it was a very, very odd choice. After this, what a throwback to The Verve.

Such a great song for the Verve. We'll never get old, that. It's Bittersweet Symphony here on BFBS. I'm Jason. Thanks for listening today. New BB Rex from Faithless on the way. Also Muse and Starlight coming up in a bit as well. Now, do you do a family movie night? Do you go, right, it's the weekend, let's get a movie on. You pick it this week, I'll pick it next week. You know, you take turns picking the film. And it's got to be age appropriate for everyone. My daughter's 5 years old, right? And I said, Lydia, because that's her name, you pick the film. I'll go and get some popcorn. When I came back, she's gone, I've got the film. Now, in the Falklands, let's say, it's getting colder. Northern Hemisphere, it's getting warmer. It was 22 degrees outside, and she's picked The Grinch to watch on the telly. I mean, don't get me wrong, great film, brilliant film. But when it's warm outside, I want to watch like a fun film. I mean, we could have just gone out, but instead I'm sitting indoors watching Cindy Lou sing Where Are You Christmas. Not the vibe for me on that day.

of a track from Muse and Starlight here on BFBS. I'm Jason. It's Ops Breakfast on your Tuesday. I've got Rosie Gaines and Closer Than Close. It's going to sound nice. New music from Dominic Fike. There's a song called White Keys. It's so good. We're going to play it in a bit, all right? And this one will take you up to the news from NXS. This is Mystify. Oh.

0: Fears are growing of a full-scale return to hostilities in the Middle East after Iran and the U.S. traded fire in the Strait of Hormuz. President Trump said two U.S.-flagged merchant vessels had made it through the waterway. The United Arab Emirates said Iran had also launched cruise missiles and drones towards its oil facilities, causing a fire. The BBC's Jeremy Bowen says it's a dangerous moment.
1: America's strategic bind is they need to get that strait open. The Iranians want to show that they're going to keep it closed or at least controlled. And the foreign minister today has been saying to MPs that not only are no nuclear talks going on with the Americans, but there will be no going back to the way things were before the war started on the 28th of February, that no hostile vessels from hostile nations would be allowed through.
0: Two people have been killed and two seriously injured after a car ramming in Germany. It ploughed into bystanders in a pedestrian zone in the eastern city of Leipzig. A local man's been detained. Police say they are trying to work out a motive. Saxony's Interior Minister Armin Schuster has been giving more details.
2: It is very likely that it was an isolated incident. Leipzig is absolutely safe and people can use the pedestrian area. A 33-year-old German citizen was arrested.
0: The cruise ship where three people have died in a suspected hantavirus outbreak still hasn't docked in Cape Verde. Around 150 passengers are on board, while one British man's in a critical but stable condition in hospital. Vinod Balasubramaniam is a molecular virologist at Monash University in Malaysia. He tells us how the virus is transmitted from rodents to humans.
3: People become infected when they inhale tiny particles from dried food and urine, droppings or saliva, especially in enclosed or poorly ventilated spaces where contaminated material has been disturbed, especially when you're cleaning a certain, you know, surface or a certain area.
0: A warship has been effectively withdrawn from the Royal Navy, leaving the force with five active frigates. The Type 23 frigate HMS Iron Duke has been stripped of its weapons and sensors and has not been at sea since last October, although no formal decommissioning announced.

announcement has been made. The MOD is replacing its Type 23 frigates with 8 anti-submarine warfare ships known as Type 26 frigates, which are expected to enter the fleet before 2030. Two police officers have been attacked while responding to large crowds that had gathered at a car meet in West Belfast. Social media footage shows people driving erratically in the Colin area of the city last night. The Police Service of Northern Ireland says several of its vehicles were also damaged. And some Labour MPs are reportedly planning an open letter calling for Sir Keir Starmer to resign if the party suffers a heavy defeat in Thursday's local elections. Polling suggests it could lose control of Wales and around 2,000 councillors in England. That's the latest. I'm Vijay Alice.

JLS and Dev, and she makes me wanna here on BFBS. It's Tuesday morning and Ops Breakfast. Thanks so much for listening today. I'm Jason. I've got Ja Rule and Living It Up, Rosie Gaines, and Closer Than Close also on the way too. That's going to sound well good today. I think you'll enjoy that a lot. First, some new music from Miley Cyrus. It's called Younger You, and it was from the 20th anniversary to Hannah Montana, the anniversary special. Missed it, didn't I? Damn it. Oh, I had it in my reminders and everything to watch that. I think you can probably still watch it, but it's been and gone now for me. I probably won't catch up on that now. Damn it. Oh, got it. But genuinely, this is a good song. I really like this from Miley Cyrus. If you watch the music video, there's a lot of her staring into space and pondering. It's well worth a watch. This is new, Miley Cyrus. It's called Younger You here on BFBS. Hey.

It's nice, this. Miley Cyrus and Young You. It's BFBS. I'm Jason. It makes you imagine that you're sitting at a campfire listening to that, I think. It does. It's quite nice. It's quite a chill vibe to it. I like it a lot. Right, I've got Brandon Flowers and Crossfire on the way. And this, one of the biggest songs of 1997. Actually went top five in the charts. Underrated, I think. It's Rosie Gaines and Closer Than Close.

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0: It's good, this from Brandon Flowers, right? This is Crossfire, SBFBS. I'm Jason. Tuesday morning on Ops Breakfast. Thanks so much for listening today. I've got Rachel Platten and Fight Song on the way. And Jazzy and Spirits next.
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Jazzy and Spritz, cool, can't deny it. It's PFPS. I'm Jason. I'll get Bruno Mars and I just might form a number one from him. Lady Gaga, nice throwback from her on the way too. And this lady was performing for 10 years, making song after song, didn't get any major success, brought this out, went straight to number one. I mean, that's how you do it, right? It's Rachel Platten. This is Fight Song on PFPS. Like a small

0: Our top stories this morning. Fears are growing of a full-scale return to hostilities in the Middle East after Iran and the U.S. traded fire in the Strait of Hormuz. Two people have been killed and two seriously injured after a car ramming in Germany plowed into bystanders in a pedestrian zone in the eastern city of Leipzig. And a warship, the Type 23 frigate HMS Iron Duke, has been effectively withdrawn from the Royal Navy, leaving the force with just five active frigates. Sport, and Wu Yeezer became the second youngest player to be crowned a Crucible champion, defeating Sean Murphy 18-17 in a compelling World Championship final. In a dramatic contest, Wu and Murphy served out the first final frame decider since Peter Ebdon beat Stephen Hendry in 2002. However, Wu sealed a historic win with a nerveless break of 85 to follow in the footsteps of his compatriot Zhao Xintong, who was China's first ever winner in 2025. A crowd favourite, Wu said that he had initially thought the crowd had been trolling him.
1: At the beginning, I had a misunderstanding. I thought people were booing me. But then the staff told me they were cheering me up. So I can't thank you all enough. No matter who you support, I think the love for snooker is mutual.
0: Hearts boss Derek McInnes says there's still work to do to clinch the Scottish Premiership title after a crucial 2-1 win at home to Rangers. The leaders are 3 points clear at the top of the table with three games to go. Rangers are all but out of the race, trailing the pace setters by 7 points. Manchester City dropped points in a 3-3 draw at Everton to hand the advantage to leaders Arsenal in the Premier League title race. Pep Guardiola's men needed a 97th-minute equaliser to move 5 points off the top. Nottingham Forest are closing in on safety after stunning Chelsea 3-1.

And the Edge of Glory is Natasha with you this Tuesday, the 5th of May, and it's 24 minutes to 7. Well, good morning. It's going to be a cloudy day today, but it is supposed to be staying dry. Highs of 17 degrees Celsius, and if you're a hay fever sufferer, good news, it is a low pollen count today. Now, coming up, we have got music for you from the likes of Rachel Platten and Somber, all coming up for you, which is exciting. And this from Jay Huss and Drake, Who Told You?

0: J-Hus and Drake with Who Told You. Now, just to let you know, on Thursday the 21st of May at the Aldershot Garrison Sports Centre, we've got the Aldershot Garrison Health Fair. It's on from 10am until 2:30. It's free entry and there'll be loads of information there on how you can lead a better lifestyle. Perhaps as well, a chance for you to prepare of how to transition into Civvy Street. So lots of bits and pieces that you can be checking out at all of those stalls. As I say, it's free and it's on on Thursday the 21st of May, 10am till 2:30.
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0: Brilliant song from Somber, the latest one. It's called Potential on BFBS Aldershot. It's Natasha with you this Tuesday, and it's 14 minutes to 7.
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0: Now, Easter seems like a long time ago now, doesn't it? But when we had Easter, my family decided we were going to do a craft day. So my aunt had everybody round, and we made cute little Easter bunny things which you could stick, like just chocolate, you know, the little baby chocolate eggs in. And then we'd give it to people. So we did that, and we did loads of other stuff. And my cousin decided she was going to put music on. And we're like, okay, well, you know, more than happy for you to do that, you know. Except she kept playing one song in particular. Now, as it happens, it was a very good song. But the other trouble is that since then, the song's been going round and round in my head. So I thought, if I play it for us now, hearing the whole song in full again might actually help it get out of my head. Because you know when it gets stuck and you're like, I don't know enough of the song. Like, I know the chorus I'll sing along to, like, love singing it. But the rest of it, I don't know. So let's listen to it now. It is a great song to sing along to. From Tame Impala.

0: City Told You, a great song to sing along to. It's Tame Impala and Jenny with Dracula.
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0: We have another star player for you this week. If you want to guess the identity of the mystery sports personality based on the clues, we'll enter you into the draw to win a BFBS water bottle if you get it correct. And everyone who enters in general will go into the season-long draw to win a sporting top of your choice and a trophy. So let's go through the clues. Well, we've only got the one because it's Monday. No, but two because it's Tuesday, haven't we? Oh, it's what happens when you have a bank holiday. Right, so Monday's clue was a retired British athlete. And today's clue specialises in the heptathlon and the 100-metre hurdles. But who do you think our star player is this week? If you want to get involved now because you think you already know who it is, that's pretty awesome. You should go to our website, bfbs.com/star players. If you need some more clues, that's fair enough. We'll give you one every single day this week. But if you want to take that guess, as I said, bfbs.com/star players is the website to visit to get into that draw. And this is Rachel Platten with Fight Song.

Rachel Platten with the fight song on BFBS Aldershot. It's Natasha with you this Tuesday. And coming up in just a few minutes, we have got 10 minutes of news and sport for you. But before that, we've got a brilliant song from Chapel Roan and The Subway. Do you know, I never understand, why don't people make eye contact on the subway / underground? I don't know why. I find that really weird. So everyone just looks down or reads a book. It's kind of all right reading a book. But anyway, just throw that one out there. Here she is then with Subway.

0: Fears grow of a return to full-scale hostilities in the Middle East as the US and Iran trade fire. The misery continues for stranded merchant sailors.
1: Past few days, several attacks. It is quite disturbing and my crew morale is again, you know, going down.
0: The Royal Navy is down to just 5 active frigates as the Iron Duke is effectively withdrawn.
2: An MOD spokesperson said the Royal Navy keeps planned out-of-service dates under continual review as part of routine force planning.
0: And
3: making curved body armour that fits women's bodies offers much better protection.
0: A new British-made body armour made specifically for women is being sent to the front lines in Ukraine.
4: Forces News with Vigi Ellis.
0: There's been an escalation of the conflict in the Gulf after the United States announced it's helping to guide stranded ships out of the Strait of Hormuz. President Trump says U.S. forces have struck 7 Iranian boats as the operation continues to lead shipping through the critical waterway. Washington says American warships and 2 U.S.-flagged merchant vessels have already passed through it. General Jack Keane served in the U.S. Army and says there is a military plan and it's going well.
5: I don't have a reference for the United States conducting this kind of a comprehensive air, land, and sea defense of a particular geographic area. And this has been going on for weeks in the planning stage. President Trump got briefed on it last week and gave them permission to go here. And what we're doing is obviously opening up the straits for the sake of world commerce.
0: Iran has stepped up its attacks on the UAE as Tehran tries to maintain its stranglehold on the key trade route. Raman Kapoor, the captain of a crude oil tanker, has been stranded in the strait since the start of the conflict.
1: Ever since there was a ceasefire, situation was pretty normal. But past few days, several attacks. It is quite disturbing and my crew morale is again, you know, going down. So it is really a very upset to know, again, they are attacking merchant ships.
0: Iran's foreign minister says tensions in the strait show there's no military solution to a political crisis. Donald Trump, meanwhile, has told business leaders he's winning the war.
6: We're doing record business. We have stock market that hit even with this military operation. We can't let Iran have a nuclear weapon. We hit all new highs, and I said we have to take care of business because we can't let that happen. So we did a little detour, and it's working out very nicely.
4: This is Forces News.
0: HMS Iron Duke has effectively been withdrawn from service, according to reports, leaving the Royal

0: Navy with just 5 active frigates. The details from Siobhan Harris.
1: The warship has been stripped of its weapons and sensors and hasn't been at sea since October. There's been no formal decommissioning announcement, but last year the government confirmed a conversion project had been cancelled. The MOD is replacing its Type 23 frigates, of which HMS Iron Duke is one, with 8 anti-submarine warfare ships known as Type 26 frigates, which are expected to enter the fleet before 2030. An MOD spokesperson said the Royal Navy keeps planned out-of-service dates under continual review as part of routine force planning, balancing operational requirements and affordability. Any decommissioning decisions will be announced in the usual way.
2: This is Forces News.
0: 2 more cases of the hantavirus have been confirmed after 3 people died and a UK national was left seriously ill following a suspected outbreak on a cruise ship in the Atlantic. The operator of the MV Hondia ship, Oceanwide Expedition, said a Dutch husband and wife, as well as a German national, had died. Hantavirus has been confirmed in the case of the 69-year-old UK national who's in intensive care in hospital in South Africa and was present in the Dutch woman who died. Hantavirus is usually spread from rodents and causes severe respiratory illness, but it's rarely transmitted between people. Some Labour MPs are reportedly planning an open letter calling for Sir Keir Starmer to resign if the party suffers a heavy defeat in Thursday's local elections. Polling suggests it could lose control of Wales and around 2,000 councillors in England. The Times is reporting backbenchers could ask the Prime Minister to announce when he would quit. Sir Keir has urged his party to avoid political infighting. Britney Spears has pleaded guilty to reckless driving involving alcohol and drugs. She didn't attend the hearing in Los Angeles yesterday and entered the plea via her lawyers. It means the star has escaped jail time instead being sentenced to one day, which the judge said was served when she was arrested. The 44-year-old pop star has also been sentenced to 1 year of probation, a drink driving class, as well as a fine.
2: This is Forces News.
0: Now, could British servicewomen soon be wearing dedicated body armour? A new design of women-specific armour has been created, and 2,000 sets are currently in production to be sent to Ukraine. The creators, NP Aerospace, claim women are 11% better protected whilst wearing their new design. Hannah King went to Coventry to see it coming out of the factory.
3: Why are women still wearing men's body armour?
4: It's a very good question.
5: Women are significantly less well protected when wearing body armour than men. Erin Grieve and the team at NP Aerospace say the key to better protection is getting rid of gaps. In her words, if you can see it, you can shoot it. Making curved body armour that fits women's bodies offers much better protection.
4: We've got a number of breast curvature options and then also torso sizes as well. So you could be, for example, tall with bigger or smaller breasts, and it's important that all of the sizes have been developed to cater for all shapes and sizes of women. Women are not simply small men, so the equipment that they use and wear shouldn't be designed like that. Hopefully, that will change soon.
5: This body armour is banned for women on the front line in Ukraine, and unfortunately it doesn't look like British servicewomen will get it anytime soon. The MOD said that in 2028, the single-size Osprey tactical ballistic plates currently in use would be replaced with plates available in different sizes, but these will still be flat. However, they also told us that a project for complex geometry body armour was now being initiated, and that this could begin to deliver new armour plates from 2029. If this happens, women-specific curved body armour could reach British servicewomen in a few years' time. Hannah King, BFBS Forces News in Coventry.
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0: The Full Circle expedition of wounded, injured and sick veterans have sailed into the halfway milestone of their 2,000-mile voyage around the UK, carrying the Invictus Games flag. Susan Bookbinder reports.
6: The mission of veteran sailing charity Turn to Starboard is to transport the Invictus Games flag to 23 ports around the UK to mark 1 year to go to the Invictus Games Birmingham 2027. 2 tall ships crewed by a rotating team of 70 wounded, injured, sick veterans and serving personnel have now reached the halfway point, arriving at Wick on the northeast coast of Scotland, covering 1,000 miles over 48 days. So far, the crews have contended with severe weather from Storm Dave, at one point diverting to assist a stricken yacht in Weymouth. The voyage aims to raise £300,000 to transform the lives of veterans facing challenges such as PTSD, physical injury and isolation. Will Keating, a Falmouth Royal Navy veteran, experienced the loss of a close friend while deployed. He said, "It's been a powerful experience, restoring my sense of camaraderie and giving me the time and support to start opening up." Sailing anti-clockwise around the UK, Full Circle will visit 22 points across England, Scotland, Ireland and Wales before returning to Falmouth on the 11th of June.
2: Forces News Sports.
0: Wu Yeza became the second youngest player to be crowned a Crucible champion, defeating Sean Murphy 18-17 in a compelling World Championship final. In a dramatic contest, Wu and Murphy served up the first final frame decider since Peter Ebdon beat Stephen Hendry in 2002. A crowd favourite, Wu said that he had initially thought the crowd had been trolling him.
7: At the beginning, I had a misunderstanding. I thought people were booing me. But then the staff told me they were cheering me up. So I can't thank you all enough. No matter who you support, I think the love for snooker is mutual.
0: Hearts boss Derek McInnes says there's still work to do to clinch the Scottish Premiership title after a crucial 2-1 win at home to Rangers. The leaders are 3 points clear at the top of the table with three games to go. Rangers are all but out of the race, trailing the pace setters by 7 points. Manchester City dropped points in a 3-3 draw at Everton to hand the advantage to leaders Arsenal in the Premier League title race. Pep Guardiola's men needed a 97th-minute equaliser to move 5 points off the top. Nottingham Forest are closing in on safety after stunning Chelsea 3-1 at Stamford Bridge. They're now 6 points clear of the relegation zone with three top-flight games to go.
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0: Iran's warned the US there's no military solution to a political crisis after Donald Trump launched a new effort to open the Strait of Hormuz. And according to reports, HMS Iron Duke has effectively been withdrawn from service. That's the latest. I'm Vijay Alis.
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Katy Perry and Lars Friday Night on BFBS Aldershot. It's Natasha with you this Tuesday, the 5th of May, 14 minutes past 7. And today it is going to be a dry day, cloudy, unfortunately, for most of it. Highs of 17 degrees Celsius and a gentle breeze as well. If you're a hay fever sufferer, it is a low pollen count today. And we've got the latest song from Teddy Swims to play you. It's Mr. Know-It-All.

Teddy Swims, Mr. Know-It-All. It's 17 minutes past seven, in time for our back-to-school question. And today we want to know, what is the primary gas found in the Earth's atmosphere? We're playing for fun, but if you want to get involved, you can drop me an email. I'm on aldershot@bfbs.com.

0: It's Fred again and Adore You on BFBS Aldershot. It's 21 minutes past seven. Let's check out the roads.
1: 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Travel.
0: So just to let you know, there are roadworks on the Farnborough Road. That is, as you head up towards the T-junction for Upper Hale Road, you'll approach them just after you pass South Avenue heading in towards Farnham. Other than that, we've got traffic on the Farnham Bypass as you're trying to get up towards the Shepherd and Flock Roundabout, and also further along as you try to get up towards the traffic lights that connect it to Station Hill. On the A331, we've got delays getting onto the Hogs Back this morning, and the Hogs Back itself is busy from the B3000 up towards the A3. But otherwise, we're not looking too bad on the roads over there. Don't forget about that partial road closure as well on Farnborough Road. That's between the Fleet Road and Clubhouse Road. So on Fleet Road itself, there are tailbacks as you get up towards that bend that connects it to Clubhouse Road. So watch out there. As for the trains, everything out of Aldershot and Farnborough is looking okay.
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It's Tyler teaming up with Zara Larsson for She Did It Again on BFBS All De Shot. It's Natasha with you this morning for breakfast. And coming up, we've got the news for you after Ed Sheeran and As Is Am.

0: Our top stories this morning. There's no military solution to a political crisis. That's according to Iran's foreign minister. As the closure of the Strait of Hormuz continues, Donald Trump's claim the U.S. Navy safely guided two American-flagged ships through the waterway yesterday, something Tehran disputes. Efforts continue to get hundreds of people off a cruise ship at the center of a Hunter virus outbreak. Local authorities in Cape Verde say passengers can't disembark yet to protect locals. And HMS Iron Duke has effectively been withdrawn from service, that's according to reports, but there's been no formal decommissioning announcement. Sport and Rangers boss Danny Rowell concedes it's extremely difficult for them to win the Scottish Premiership title after a 2-1 defeat at Leaders Hearts. His third place side are now 7 points off the top with 3 games to go. Rowell says falling short at this stage is difficult to take.
1: Well, it's disappointed. You work very hard to come to such a point and you lose, I think, 2 games tight, 2-1, 3-2. And for me, unnecessary, I must say this. You can take the points, you have to take the points in this race, and this is what we have to learn.
0: Hearts have re-established their 3-point advantage at the top. Manchester City dropped points in a 3-all draw at Everton to hand the advantage to leaders Arsenal in the Premier League title race. Pep Guardiola's men needed a 97th-minute equaliser to move 5 points off the top. Nottingham Forest are closing in on safety after stunning Chelsea 3-1 at Stamford Bridge. They're now 6 points clear of the relegation zone with 3 top-flight games to go. Arsenal boss Mikel Arteta aims to lead his team to their first Champions League final in 20 years when they host Atletico Madrid this evening. Their last 4 tie is finally poised at 1-1 going into the second leg at the Emirates Stadium. The winner will face either Bayern Munich or Paris Saint-Germain. That's the latest. I'm Vijay Alice.

Delight and Groove is in the heart on BFBS Aldershot. It's Natasha with you this Tuesday, and it's 24 minutes to 8. And just to let you know, it's going to be a dry day today, rather cloudy, highs of 17 degrees Celsius, a gentle breeze, and a low pollen count. We've been playing our back-to-school question. Today's lesson was science and technology. And we asked, what is the primary gas found in the Earth's atmosphere? The answer was nitrogen. So well done if you got that right. We were playing for fun. However, after 8 o'clock, we will have our competition. So make sure you tune in for that. For now, it's Harry Styles, American Girls. And coming up, we're going to be talking about the Grenadier Guards Pasticking Competition.

0: Styles, American Girls. It's 21 minutes to 8. Let's check out the roads. BFBS. Travel. Fleet Road is busy as it goes round the curve to join Clubhouse Road. That's because of the roadworks that are taking place on the Farnborough Road between Fleet Road and the Clubhouse Road. So watch out if you're going in those directions this morning. Also, we've got traffic roadworks going on further down Farnborough Road. That is by South Avenue as you head towards the cross the T-junction for Upper Hale Road. So at the moment, Upper Hale Road and Farnborough Road T-junction is busy in all directions. The A325 is busy as you try to get up towards the Shepherd and Flock roundabout, as is the Farnham Bypass. And the Hog's Back is looking busy beyond the B3000 junction heading up towards the A3 this morning. Ash Road starting to get busy, as is North Lane as you try to come together. And the trains out of Aldershot and Farnborough are looking fine as well. Breakfast. Bring it back.
1: 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Join the RAFBF at Royal Ascot this June the 19th. 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

0: The Wanted, and Walks Like Rihanna. Now, pay sticking is a real art form, and soldiers from Lille Barracks in Aldershot have been putting their skills to the test in an intercompany pay sticking competition. I was there and caught up with WO2 Jay Moore, who is one of the organisers of the event.
1: Pay sticking in the modern day is purely a foot drill and spectator competition. Previously, it used to be a tool that was used for measuring distances, adapted by the artillery for measuring the distances between guns. That's then adapted into a precision drill movement, which is then scored and competed and utilised as a competition in modern day.
0: In the background, we can hear some clicking and we can hear shouting. Tell us what's going on today.
1: Okay, so the pay sticking team comprises of four people, which is three people sticking and one driving the team. The driver is the one that gives the word of commands. There's various boxes at set distances where they are required to carry out in unison together the correct drill movement, and that is all given by words kind of given by the driver of that team.
0: And what's the aim of today's competition?
1: This is a intercompany competition, but we've also invited teams along from London Central Garrison as we're conducting Trooping the Colour training. It's good to build cohesion. We're also looking to decide and choose a team for the battalion to compete at the Royal Military Academy Sandhurst when that comes along.
0: Not long until the all-arm pay sticking competition. You yourself have taken part in this many times and won it. So have you got any tips for those taking part?
1: Style and panache. A lot of people can pay stick and can achieve an output, but it's that individual style and panache that will really impress the judges, and getting things together in your teams, that obviously goes a long way as well.
0: And how important would you say it is to hold events like this?
1: You know, I think it's really important. You know, we're looking at building that cohesion between the Grenadier Guards, the Irish Guards, Coldstream Guards that we've got on parade with us on Trooping the Colour. But also it's a history thing. We're carrying on traditions that, you know, a lot of other countries don't usually follow. But we're proud of that, proud of the history, and we need to keep doing it.
0: Sergeant Elliot Fairley of the Grenadier Guards. Last year, your team won at the All-Arms Pay Sticking Competition and you won Best Sticker. So how do you prepare for something like this?
2: Mainly through your peers and a lot of rehearsals. So Company Sergeant Major Moore was actually sort of like a big mentor to the team that year. Got us together a little bit last minute and, yeah, just pulled out the bag on the day, really. So it was quite impressive.
0: You've just had your turn with your team. How did you guys get on?
2: It felt good. It looked good. So hopefully good results coming later this afternoon.
0: Well, fingers crossed. Part of today's aim is that the judges are going to be looking for a team to put together for the All-Arms Pay Sticking Competition at Sandhurst. So have you got any advice for those that want to take part? And what are the judges actually looking for?
2: So there's several different judges looking for different things, like the march on, slow time, quick time, march off, and then any sort of like niche things to do with sticking on all sorts, to be honest. The team that's going to the World Championships this year probably come from the winning team here today. So whoever wins most likely will go to the World Championships. So they'll probably chop and change a few weaker members, essentially, for anyone who's stronger on maybe a losing teams.
0: Regimental Sergeant Major Greg Mann of the Grenadier Guards. What does it mean to you to be holding this event here today at Lille Barracks?
3: It means an incredible amount to get all the guys that are representing the six individual guards of the King's Birthday Parade to come together, just build that cohesion in a competitive environment. It's been great to host the day.
0: And last year you were a judge at the All-Arms Pay Sticking. Today, hopefully, a team might be found for the competition in June. What kind of things as a judge do you look out for?
3: Well, it's about the attention to detail. It's about the finer points that really do set the best teams apart. And hosting today, hopefully, we do find another world champion team as we did last year. We'll see what the judges come up with by the end of the day.
0: And that was the Grenadier Guards Intercompany Pay Sticking Competition at Lille Barracks in Aldershot. And congratulations to the King's Company, who won. And this is Billie Eilish, Birds of a Feather.

It's Billie Eilish and Birds of a Feather on BFBS Aldershot. Now, just to let you know that the Catalyst Run Club meet at the Wellington Statue Car Park on a Sunday, 9 a.m. until 10:30. It's a free community run. No need to book. You literally just turn up.

0: Danish shipping giant Maersk says one of its stranded ships has successfully made it through the Strait of Hormuz with American military protection. Iran has warned the U.S. operation will lead to deadlock in the war. Last night, President Trump told Fox News that if any U.S. ships were targeted, the Iranians would be blown off the face of the earth. The BBC's David Willis.
1: President Trump has grown increasingly frustrated by a ceasefire that, instead of leading to a peace agreement, has seen petrol prices rise even higher. The U.S. says two of its guided missile destroyers have already made it through, along with two U.S.-flagged merchant vessels. The Danish company Maersk says one of its ships, which had been stuck since the start of the war, had exited the Gulf with U.S. protection. Iran has already reacted angrily. Its foreign minister, Abbas Araghchi, said the U.S. should be wary of being dragged back into a quagmire.
0: Lebanon's health ministry says Israeli strikes have killed 110 people since Thursday. That's despite a ceasefire, which has officially been in place for more than a fortnight. It says 17 people, including two children, were killed on Monday. Israel says it's targeting Hezbollah. Efforts are underway to get two crew who may have the rodent-borne Hantavirus virus off a cruise ship. Nearly 150 people are still on the vessel, which Cape Verde authorities aren't allowing to dock. Local health officials say passengers won't be allowed to disembark yet to protect the population. U.S. travel blogger Jake Rosmarin's on board and has posted an emotional video on his TikTok account.
2: What's happening right now is very real for all of us here. We're not just a story. We're not just headlines. We're people. People with families, with lives, with people waiting for us at home.
0: Four men have been arrested after an Afghan special operations soldier who came to the UK after fighting alongside British troops against the Taliban has died in a reported bar brawl. 33-year-old First Lieutenant Abdulwali Mamozai was expecting a baby with his pregnant wife Habiba at the time of his death. Officers were called to the Market Street area of Bracknell last Sunday. Abdul is believed to have arrived in the UK 7 months ago via our government's Afghan relocations and assistance policy. Leaders from across public life will meet in Downing Street to consider how to tackle anti-Semitism in the UK. Sir Keir Starmer will tell them that attacks on the Jewish community are now a crisis and everyone needs to play a part in eradicating hatred. Last week, in the latest instance, two Jewish men were stabbed in Golders Green in North London. Manchester Airport's being ranked the UK's worst for flight delays. The Civil Aviation Authority recorded the average flight taking off 19 minutes late. Passengers at Liverpool typically experience the shortest wait, around half as long as at Manchester. That's the latest. I'm Vijay Alice.

Williams with Get Lucky on BFBS Aldershot. It's Natasha with you this Tuesday for breakfast. It's the 5th of May. Yeah, that's right. It's not a Monday. That was a bit of a shocker this morning, going, what day of the week is it again? I'm sure I'll do that all week as well. Anyway, it's supposed to be a nice dry day today. Cloudy, but still not too chilly either. Highs of 17 degrees Celsius with a gentle breeze. And if you're a hay fever sufferer, it's a low pollen count today. And coming up, we are going to be hearing about the RAF Odium Health Fair that's taken place. Plus, we've got our competition, and I want to play you my favourite song at the moment from Ella Langley. This is Choosing.

0: It's Ella Langley and Choosing Texas on BFBS Aldershot. It's Natasha with you this Tuesday. And the other day, we had the RAF Odeum Health and Wellbeing Day at their gym. And we were invited along to check out some of the stalls and caught up with some of those involved.
1: Hi, I'm Corporal Wilson. I'm a PTI here at RAF Odeum and the project officer of the Health and Wellbeing Day today. So there's just lots of different stalls, whether that's service charities, sports clubs and services from camp, and then some external companies that have come in to do sports nutrition, combat stress, mental health, etc. It's just been open all day for people to come down, have a little wander around, get chatting to people, some freebies, some competitions, just a bit of an open day for everyone on station.
2: You've got to love a freebie. I've already supported the RAF Benevolent Fund with their stress balls and pens.
1: Yes, and there's a bit of a competition going on, a bit of a quiz to win some free coffees, and it's surprising what a free coffee will do to get people to get some answers to a quiz.
2: How important would you say it is to put on events like this?
1: Yeah, I think it's really important. I think it's important for especially somewhere like Odeum, just to stop for a second and have a conversation about health and wellbeing through the day and take a minute from work, come down and network and socialise, etc. I think it's really important.
2: What's the response been like so far?
1: Yeah, really good. There's been a steady influx of people throughout the day coming off station. But yeah, no, the response has been really positive.
2: And what are you hoping that those coming along are going to take away from the day?
1: There's bits of education out there on different stands, little bits here and there from the Piedfly, nutrition, some stuff from Sodexo on nutrition and how you can cook in the block and stuff. Information on all different sports clubs that are available on the station. So just a bit of an engagement for everyone to get the word out about what's available here at Odeum for kind of the whole force.
2: Now, I've heard that there's a massage station. So what have you been checking out?
1: There is a massage station that has been, as you can imagine, very popular within the athletes on camp, getting a nice little sports massage here and there, going through some injuries, etc. I would say one of the most popular stands here today, as well as the free coffee.
0: Or gotta love a free coffee. That was Corporal Couch at the open day there of the Odeum Health and Wellbeing Day. 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

Jax Jones and Callan Scott with Whistle on BFBS Aldershot. It's Natasha with you this Tuesday. And it's time for our competition. And this week, I was saying it all last week that I was going to be giving these tickets away, and I'm very excited because the day has finally arrived to give you the chance to get into the draw to win a pair of Fawlty Towers tickets to see the play. And this is on at Woking Theatre at the end of the month. Now, if you want to get your hands on this, all you need to do is tell me, in the TV show, who plays Basil Fawlty? What's the actor's name? Drop me an email with your answer. I'm on aldershot@bfbs.com. And if you think about that, we've got Amy Winehouse and Back to Black. So who was the actor in the TV show Fawlty Towers? What's their name? And then drop me an email, aldershot@bfbs.com.

0: 20 past 8 and we've got heavy traffic at the moment on Fleet Road as it tries to connect into Clubhouse Road, and the Fleet Road itself is busy, as is the A325, and that's all because there's been a partial road closure on Farnborough Road between Fleet Road and Clubhouse Road. So leave yourself extra time, find an alternative route if you can. Queen's Avenue, Hospital Hill are also really busy at the moment. We've got a lot of traffic on Farnborough Road as you try to get up towards the Upper Hale Road. That's because of some roadworks that are taking place by South Avenue this morning. We've also got traffic on Farnham Bypass trying to get up towards the Shepherd and Flock roundabout and away from it. The Hogsback, as always, is busy beyond the B3000 junction up towards the A3. And Ash Road, heavy traffic backing up to the High Street, Lower Farnham Road, busy as you try to get up towards Ash Road. And North Lane is the same as well, trying to get up towards Ash Road this morning. So lots of traffic, be aware. And the trains are looking okay as well.
1: This is breakfast.
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0: Our top stories this morning. Tehran has mocked the US president's plan to free up shipping through the Strait of Hormuz. Donald Trump's called his proposals to guide vessels through the passage Project Freedom, but Iranian officials say it's actually Project Deadlock. 23 British people are stranded on board a cruise ship that's been had seen an outbreak of a virus linked to rats. The vessel is anchored off the coast of Cape Verde, but the country's health authorities aren't allowing it to dock in a port because of the risk to public health. And three people have already died following the outbreak. The Prime Minister has described the recent spate of anti-Semitic attacks as a crisis for all of us. Sport and Arsenal have the advantage in the Premier League title race after Manchester City's 3-3 draw at Everton. Pep Guardiola's side are now 5 points behind the leaders with just one game in hand. It could have been worse for City, who needed a 97th-minute equaliser to avoid defeat on Merseyside. Everton manager David Moyes isn't ruling out their opponents just yet.
1: I'm disappointed now because we were on the verge of taking 3 points against the best team at the moment in the Premier League. Whether they go on to prove that they're the best team by winning it, I don't know, but there's no doubt that they're playing better than any other team in the Premier League.
0: Hearts manager Derek McInnes expects the Scottish Premiership title race to go down to the final game of the season. His side are 3 points clear of Celtic at the top of the table after coming back from a goal down to beat Rangers 2-1. They're bidding to become the first club from outside the Old Firm to be crowned champion since 1985. Wu Yeze is the second youngest winner of the World Snooker Championship after a tight final against Sean Murphy. The 22-year-old lost the first five frames of the day to trail his English opponent 12-10, but eventually clinched an 18-17 victory at the Crucible. Wu made it back-to-back titles for a Chinese player following Zhao Xintong's triumph 12 months ago. That's the latest. I'm Vijay Alice.
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0: It's Alex Warren and Fever Dream on BFBS Aldershot. It's Natasha joining you for breakfast this Tuesday. Yes, that's right. It is Tuesday. We had bank holiday yesterday. It's going to be confusing all week, but you know what? We'll get there. Don't worry. It's going to be a dry, cloudy day today. Highs of 17 degrees Celsius and a gentle breeze. Plus, if you're a hay fever sufferer, the good news is it's a low pollen count. Now, coming up, we are going to be chatting to one of the cast of Fawlty Towers, which is on at at Woking Theatre at the end of the month. And we've got a competition prize for it, so make sure you stay tuned with us for that. But before any of that, I've got a very special song I want to play you.
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0: Now, a couple of weeks ago, we had Lady Gaga, original song from the soundtrack of The Devil Wears Prada with Doechii, and it was called Runway. Now, that's not the only song that's in the film. Apparently, there are another two. One of them is called Glamorous Life, which we've got for you now.

0: Lady Gaga and Glamorous Life, our fresh new music track for today. 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
0: It's 20 to 9 and we've got delays on the A331 as you try to get up towards the motorway at Junction 4. The Lynchwood Road is busy as well as you come off of the dual carriageway heading up towards Farnborough Road. Farnborough Road is really busy. That is from the Wellington roundabout heading up towards the junction for Fleet Road, which is also busy because you're having to do a little detour because there's a partial road closure on Farnborough Road. So just watch out for that. Slow moving traffic as well on the Upper Hale Road and Farnborough Road as that T-junction comes together. And there are roadworks as well on Farnborough Road by South Avenue. Farnham Bypass, looks like there's been an accident as you get up towards the Shepparton Flock roundabout. Watch out for that because those tailbacks are now heading up to the Coxbridge roundabout. Also busy in the other direction too. Queen's Avenue, Hospital Hill, slow moving traffic there as well. In Aldershot, Ash Road, Lower Farnham Road are busy as they come together, and the Hogsback is busy from the B3000 up towards the A3. Lots of traffic today, so be prepared for that.
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0: Lucas Graham and 7 years on BFBS Aldershot. It's Natasha with you this morning for breakfast, and one of TV's greatest British sitcoms has been revived. At Woking Theatre this May, you'll be able to watch Fawlty Towers, the play, on stage. And I've been speaking to Mia Austin, who plays Sybil Fawlty in the show.
1: Well, you're stepping into the chaos of a talky hotel back in the 70s, run by Basil and Sybil Fawlty, and it's basically a lot of mayhem and chaos, and I think we're just going to transport you back into a little bit of nostalgia and comedy, and you will leave laughing and have a great night.
0: You've got to love a feel-good show. What do you think it is about Fawlty Towers that has stood the test of time?
1: I think it's a testament to the writing, really. I mean, John Cleese and Connie Booth, it's just such a razor-sharp show. And I think the characters really are still relevant, if anything. I mean, we all kind of relate a little bit to marital dysfunction. We all kind of see ourselves a little bit in Basil and Sybil. I certainly do at home. I see a lot of Basil and my husband. And I'm sure he would say the same thing back to me. But I think, I mean, it's amazing. This has been, it was 50 years ago. It was the anniversary this year. And people still love it. And we have children coming to see the show. And we have grandparents who bring their grandchildren who've introduced them at home to Fawlty Towers. And it's still magic. It's still got it.
0: Wow, 50 years. I didn't realise it had been that time. It's gone very quickly, I have to say. But Mia, you play Sybil. What do you love about that character?
1: I have to say, I think she's my favourite character to play to date so far. Prunella used to say, Prunella Scales, who played Sybil, used to say that people would refer to her as a dragon. And she used to say, no, I don't see it like that. I think she's a heroine. I think she's one of our proper first great feminists. She just bosses everyone around on that stage. And that is a joy to do every night. I love it. And I get to eat a lot of cake. So always good.
0: Oh, yeah. If you get to do that on stage, do the job that you love and eat cake, what could be better? But is there a particular moment in the show that is just your favourite that you want people to look out for?
1: I have to say, I think it's probably, anything with Manuel. He's fantastic. Hemi Yoraham, who plays him. Him and the Major, played by Paul Nicholas, have an amazing scene with a moose, a talking moose. Well, the Major thinks it's talking to him. It's actually Manuel. That is one of the scenes that gets huge laughter, particularly with kids in the audience as well. It's magical to hear them laughing. I mean, anything he does. I've been part of this show for a long time now, and I've seen it a lot as well, sitting backstage in rehearsals, and it never fails to make me laugh. I still find something in every show.
0: And that was Mia Austin talking about Fawlty Towers, the play, which is going to be on at Woking Theatres this May. And after Tate McRae, I'll tell you how to get into the draw to win that pair of tickets to see the show.

Tay McRae in Sports Car. It's funny, I do actually miss my sports car. And Robin got in touch with me the other day and he said, do you know what, it's really nice with the sun and driving down the road with my roof down on my car. And I was like, yeah, I miss that. I miss my sports car. But you know what? I don't miss it when it's freezing cold and my car preheats. I do love that. I'd have to scrape the car. It's nice and warm and toasty when I get in the mornings. So yeah, I miss it and I don't. Especially when mine used to be a little swimming pool as well. Anywho, let's talk about being eco-friendly, because on Saturday the 23rd of May at Union Yard in Aldershot, the Eco Explorers Club is going to be taking place between 10 a.m. and 2 p.m. The idea is you grab a trowel, get hands-on with some planting of red, white and blue blooms in time for the National Armed Forces Day celebrations, which are going to be happening here in Aldershot. And then after that, you'll be able to take home some nature-inspired creations. Plus, there's an interactive storytelling adventure. So lots to happen during the Eco Explorers Club at Union Yard on Saturday the 23rd of May between 10 a.m. and 2 p.m. And this is Sienna Spiro with The Visitor.

Sienna Spyro and The Visitor on BFBS Aldershot. It's Natasha with you this morning for breakfast. And if you want to get into the draw for our competition to win that pair of tickets to go and see Fawlty Towers, then you just need to tell me, who is the actor that plays Basil Fawlty in the TV show? And email me aldershot@bfbs.com. And this is Jonas Brothers with Waffle House.

0: station.
1: The situation in the Strait of Hormuz remains unclear this morning, with the US and Iran making contradictory claims over yesterday's attacks. It comes after Tehran said it had struck a US warship near the Strait, a claim rejected by White House officials. Here, the Housing Secretary, Steve Reid, outlined the government's objectives.
2: The Prime Minister is working very closely with international allies to de-escalate the situation, and he's been working with other allies, notably the President of France, to look at what we can do to secure the Strait of Hormuz so that the supplies of energy can get through.
1: The shipping company Maersk said one of its US-flagged vessels had successfully exited the strait with protection from the American military. Iran has warned that the operation will lead to deadlock, saying there is no military solution to a political crisis. Two cases of hantavirus have been confirmed after three people died and a UK national was left seriously ill following a suspected outbreak on a cruise ship in the Atlantic. The operator of the ship, Oceanwide Expeditions, said a Dutch husband and wife, as well as a German national, had died. A 69-year-old UK national who's in intensive care in a hospital in South Africa. The ship's moored off Cape Verde with 150 people on board. The authorities on the island are refusing it docking permission, citing public health concerns. A passenger who wishes to remain anonymous has given an update on the situation this morning.
3: The latest word is that a plane is on its way, and once it gets here, three people will be evacuated from the ship and flown straight to Europe. Then the rest of us will almost certainly sail to the Canary Islands. The Cape Verde authorities clearly want nothing to do with this. This is what we're hearing from the captain and the staff.
1: Jewish communities across England are set to receive an extra £1 million of government funding as ministers seek to tackle a rise in anti-Semitism. The money is expected to pay for community safety work and projects aimed at countering anti-Semitic narratives. It comes as Sir Keir Starmer prepares to host senior figures from public life in Downing Street to discuss a whole-of-society response to anti-Semitism in the wake of the stabbing of two Jewish men in Golders Green last week. Manchester Airport's been ranked the UK's worst for flight delays. The Civil Aviation Authority recorded the average flight taking off 19 minutes late. Birmingham, Bournemouth, Southampton and Gatwick complete the top five. Passengers at Liverpool typically experience the shortest wait. Dolly Parton's cancelled her Las Vegas residency, saying her immune and digestive systems are out of whack. The 80-year-old had been due to perform there in September. On Instagram, the singer told fans she's responding well to medication, but admits she can't go on stage right now.
4: I can't be dizzy, carrying around banjos, guitars and such on 5-inch heels. Not to mention all those heavy rhinestone outfits, the big hair, my big personality. That would make anybody swim-headed.
1: That's the latest. I'm Richie Alice.

It's Naked and Sexual. It's Natasha with you this morning, and it's going to be a dry day today. Cloudy, and highs of 17 degrees Celsius. It's also going to have a low pollen count, and coming up, we've got music for you from the likes of Cat's Eye. We've got the answer to today's competition, and this from Noah Kahan, The Great Divide.

It's Noah Kahan and The Great Divide on BFBS Aldershot. It's Natasha with you this morning. And at the weekend, I went to the cinema with my friend. We went to watch Michael, and it was so good. She'd seen the film before, and she was like, I'll come see it again. And do you know what? I'm so glad she did, because seeing it in the cinema was just wow. Hearing his music, you know, on full surround sound was just incredible. I am going to warn you, take tissues. I cried several times during the film, but it was really moving. It's definitely one of those films that you should go and check out. And Jafar Jackson, Michael Jackson's nephew, plays him. And he does an amazing job. And I'm not going to give too much away. All I'm going to say, though, is this, because you probably have seen it on social media anyway, is that they recreate the Thriller video. And it's just like, whoa, that is so cool. I actually need to go now and watch the whole music video. I think I've only seen a very small part of that. So, I want to go and watch that as well. It's probably on YouTube, let's face it. But an amazing, amazing film. And I didn't realise until afterwards that they filmed some of it at the Jackson home. So, yeah, you can actually see what it was like, which is really cool. Anyway, tissues. That's what I'm going to say, tissues. Right, coming up next, we have the answer to our competition question after Bryan Adams and Summer of 69.

Friends and Summer of 69. So we've been playing our competition for you to get into the draw to win that pair of tickets to go and see Fawlty Towers, the play, on at Woking Theatre at the end of the month. To get into the draw, I asked you, who is the actor that plays Basil Fawlty in the show, in the TV show? And the answer was, of course, John Cleese. So well done if you got that correct. You have been entered into the draw, and if not, don't worry, another opportunity for you tomorrow. For now, though, we've got a brilliant song from Cat's Eye. It's the latest song from theirs. It's called Pinky Up, but I'm pretty sure that when you drink your cup of tea out of a teacup and saucer, you shouldn't pick your pinky up. I'm just saying.

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0: David Guetta, Becky Hill and Ella Henderson with Crazy What Love Can Do on BFBS Aldershot. And joining us in the studio this Tuesday, Richard Wyeth.
1: It's crazy, crazy, crazy.
0: It is crazy. Who knows what day of the week it is?
1: I don't know anymore. I was like that all weekend, to be honest.
0: Oh, really?
1: We're going, what day is it? I have no idea anymore.
0: I do like a bank holiday. We've still got another one coming up as well in just 2 weeks' time.
1: 2 weeks?
0: Well, technically three.
1: Well, three, isn't it?
0: Fine. Three.
1: Just under three.
0: 2 Mondays.
1: Yeah.
0: 2 Mondays.
1: 4 days this
0: time.
1: Week, then 2 full weeks.
0: Yeah. And then we're back on holiday for a couple more days.
1: Yeah.
0: Winning. No, it made me laugh because when you came in this morning, I made you a cup of tea.
1: Yes.
0: And you were like, oh, can you leave it over by the kettle because I'm going to dunk some biscuits.
1: Yes, because I don't want to drip all over my desk.
0: I love it. But the thing is, right, that. How skilled are you at not dropping the biscuit
1: I'm quite good.
0: Are you?
1: Although I did have a problem the other day. Okay. I think the biscuit sort of broke because I was starting to dunk it and it sort of floated.
0: Yeah. Because you have custard creams in yours,
1: so
0: don't you?
1: I had to get a spoon to get it out.
0: So the other day, when it was Easter, my cousin was talking to me about, you know, the little eggs that are like filled with gooey stuff,
1: yes.
0: Right? I say gooey stuff because you can't. It's not just like cream egg anymore, is it? Like you can get caramel, you can get
1: Oreo.
0: Yeah,
1: gooey
0: like,
1: stuff.
0: There's always stuff, gooey stuff. Anyway, so we were discussing, you know, that you know I like to dip mine into my hot cup of tea so that the chocolate on the top melts. And she, why are you looking at me like that?
1: Okay, carry on.
0: That's how I like to have it. Just all the first bite, just like so. It's all like you know, all melted. Mm. And my cousin was like. I can't believe you, Tash. Why would you do that? What happens if it, like the biscuit, it just drops into the bottom? And I was like, I wouldn't do that. She's like, they're too valuable to be sticking in cups of tea.
1: Yeah.
0: And I was like, oh, whatevs.
1: That's a weird thing to do.
0: Wow, thanks. The trouble was, in all of my years, right,
1: yes.
0: I have never, ever, ever dropped one of those eggs
1: well done,
0: into
1: you
0: my tea.
1: Skilled person.
0: Until the other day.
1: Oh.
0: Yeah. And I was like, she's jinxed me. Yep, that's happened.
1: It,
0: she's
1: that's
0: jinxed
1: it.
0: Me.
1: You're jinxed for life.
0: And it went in the cup. And my first initial thought was, it's too precious. It's too precious.
1: Yeah, I don't know. Why do you do that?
0: Yeah, but do you not like put your... Do you not put your chocolate into your tea? I know the answer to this because you have it out of the fridge. Why am I asking
1: this? No, I wouldn't. Chocolate digestive, yes, a quick little dip.
0: Mm.
1: But chocolate itself, you don't dunk in cups of tea. What's that all about?
0: So have you never got... Oh, what is it? What's the one? It's not a flake, but... Oh, twirl.
1: Yeah.
0: You bite the top off and you bite the bottom off and then you use it as a straw.
1: No.
0: Okay.
1: God, that would make your hands all grubby. It'll melt in your fingers. Oh, no. That's really messy. Why would you want to suck tea through a straw anyway?
0: Because then it melts. It all melted.
1: Yeah, but why?
0: Because it's nice.
1: Surely it destroys the flavour of the tea.
0: Who cares about the tea? It's all about the chocolate. Oh, man. Okay. Oh, I will tell you this, though. If you dip chocolate into hot Ribena, and you know how much I love a hot Ribena, that is really gross. Just putting that out there.
1: I can imagine it would be. Why would you even think of trying that?
0: I don't
1: Seriously,
0: know.
1: Why?
0: I just gave it a go. You know, you know what I'm like, Richard. I'll try anything.
1: Yeah, not that.
0: Well, surely someone else has tried this. It's not just me with my weird things.
1: Yeah, it's just you.
0: Wow, thanks. Although I did realise, as you said that, when I do anything with chocolate, I do always end up in a real big mess.
1: Yeah.
0: Yeah.
1: Yeah.
0: So it's not going good. In the fridge, I'm just saying. Right.
1: All right.
0: We're going to catch you at one.
1: Yes.
0: Okay, we got another with 54 Ultra and Talk To You, which is my favourite song at the moment. Well,
1: Talk
0: that
1: to you.
0: And LL Langley.

Justin Timberlake and The Other Side. And we've just had Bank Holiday Monday, but in a couple of weeks we've got another one. And on Monday the 25th of May, we will have the Farnborough Donkey Derby taking place at the King George V playing fields in Farnborough. It'll be on from 12 until 5. There'll be charity stalls and even fairground rides. We've got Post Malone for you now with Morgan Wallen and I Had Some Help.

0: Coming up, we're going back in time with music from the likes of Train and Alicia Keys, Destiny's Child. Before that is Lady Gaga and Doechii with Runaway.
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Survivor. Destiny's Child and Survivor on BFBS Aldershot. So some clues as to what year we're in. This is when Lord of the Rings, The Fellowship of the Ring came out in the cinemas, as did Ocean's 11 and Monsters, Inc. And Outkast released Miss Jackson.

Outkast and Ms. Jackson on BFBS Aldershot. We're in Rewind, and in this particular year, after the success of World War II drama Saving Private Ryan, Tom Hanks went from actor to producer to bring us the epic TV drama series about a real company of US soldiers from the 101st Airborne Division as they fought from D-Day to VE Day. Band of Brothers, starring Damian Lewis, aired for the first time in this year, but what year was it? And it was the same year that Kylie Minogue released this, Can't Get You Out of My Head.

Kylie Minogue and Can't Get You Out of My Head. Her dancing around in that white outfit. I always remember that music video. Very cool. Coming up, we have got the answer to what year we're in, but I got one more song left to play before I tell you that, and it comes from Train with Drops of Jupiter.

It's Train and Drops of Jupiter. The year that we were looking for was 2001. Well done if you got that right. We were playing for fun and we'll do it all again tomorrow. Enjoy the rest of your Tuesday. Coming up next, we've got the news for you, and I'm going to leave you now with Alicia Keys and Fallin'.

0: Iran rebrands Washington's Operation Freedom as Operation Deadlock, as fears rise about a renewal of the conflict in the Middle East.
1: It's not an impasse that's going to be solved with further military pressure, because that's always been known to just make Iran entrench in its positions.
0: Hundreds remain stranded after an outbreak of suspected hantavirus on a cruise ship in the Atlantic.
2: So it is absolutely not on the same scale as COVID.
0: And Kyiv and Moscow declare unilateral ceasefires, but attacks continue and tensions remain.
3: Its defence ministry threatened a massive retaliatory strike on the centre of Kyiv if Ukraine tried to disrupt the celebrations.
4: This is Forces News
5: with Vigi Ellis.
0: Iran's foreign minister has warned that events in the Strait of Hormuz show there is no military solution to what he called a political crisis, as fears grow of a full-scale return to hostilities with the U.S. Iran and the U.S. traded fire in the waterway yesterday after President Trump announced Project Freedom, which aims to use America's military to help merchant ships pass through the strait. Donald Trump insists it's going well.
6: It's working out very nicely. They have no navy, they have no air force, they have no anti-aircraft equipment. They have no radar. They have no nothing. They have no leaders, actually.
0: Around 2,000 ships are estimated to be stuck in the Strait of Hormuz. The BBC's Yolan Nell is monitoring the situation from Jerusalem.
7: Two passed through yesterday, U.S. flagged ships, according to what the U.S. military has said. And it says, too, that it defeated each and every threat that was posed to them using helicopter gunships. Now, the Iranians have disputed that version of events, and they continue to make clear that any U.S. effort to open up the Strait of Hormuz is, in their view, a violation of the ceasefire.
0: Iran has described the operation as Operation Deadlock, and the political analyst Jasmine Al-Gamal agrees with the sentiment.
1: It's not an impasse that's going to be solved with further military pressure, because that's always been known to just make Iran entrench in its positions even further and ride it out.
0: Meanwhile, U.S. intelligence agencies assess that recent military action has caused only limited additional damage to Iran's nuclear program. That's according to a report by Reuters this morning. The assessment suggests that while earlier strikes set back Iran's program by several months, more recent operations have not significantly extended that delay.
4: This is Forces News.
0: Ukrainian officials say five people died after Russian strikes targeted Ukraine's energy infrastructure. Meanwhile, President Zelensky has proposed an open-ended ceasefire with Moscow starting tonight. Vicky Turner has more.
3: Officials say Russian drones and missiles attacked gas production facilities run by Ukraine's state energy company, killing five people. It comes after a Ukrainian drone struck a residential building in Moscow yesterday, causing visible damage but no casualties. Meanwhile, Russia has unilaterally declared a ceasefire with Ukraine on the 8th and 9th of May to coincide with its annual Victory Day celebrations, marking the defeat of Nazi Germany in the Second World War. The Kremlin last week announced that due to what they say is a terrorist threat from Ukraine, the parade will be scaled back. Its defense ministry threatened a massive retaliatory strike on the center of Kyiv if Ukraine tried to disrupt the celebrations. Ukraine's President Zelensky has described the Russian offer as not serious and proposed a ceasefire which would begin tonight. He says this time frame would be enough to test whether a genuine pause in fighting could take hold.
5: This is Forces News.
0: Britain has just announced a raft of new sanctions aimed at Russian networks trafficking people from Africa and the Middle East to fight in Ukraine. The 35 new sanctions target networks accused of tricking people from countries such as Nigeria, Syria and Yemen, promising them a better life before sending them to the front line. A cruise ship passenger is in a critical condition in a South African hospital with a rare rat-borne virus. Three people have died following the outbreak of hantavirus on the vessel, which was sailing from Argentina to Cape Verde. The ship has been barred from docking in its destination over public health fears. The travel expert, Simon Calder, says it's an unusual situation.
2: It's not a normal virus, this. Yes, there is some person-to-person transmission, that's the thing.

0: briefing of the World Health Organization, but only very prolonged exposure of the sort you get if you were sharing a cabin with someone. So it is absolutely not on the same scale as COVID.
1: And the government's announced an extra £1 million will be given to Jewish communities to tackle the rise in anti-Semitic hate crime. Prime Minister Sir Keir Starmer is hosting a roundtable conference aimed at finding a unified way to tackle anti-Semitism.
2: This is Forces News.
1: Could British servicewomen soon be wearing dedicated body armour? A new design of women-specific armour has been created, and 2,000 sets are currently in production to be sent to Ukraine. Creators NP Aerospace claim women are 11% better protected whilst wearing their new design. Hannah King went to Coventry to see it coming out of the factory.
3: Why are women still wearing men's body armour?
4: It's a very good question.
5: Women are significantly less well protected when wearing body armour than men. Erin Grieve and the team at NP Aerospace say the key to better protection is getting rid of gaps. In her words, if you can see it, you can shoot it. Making curved body armour that fits women's bodies offers much better protection.
6: We've got a number of breast curvature options and then also torso sizes as well. So you could be, for example, tall with bigger or smaller breasts, and it's important that all of the sizes have been developed to cater for all shapes and sizes of women. Women are not simply small men, so the equipment that they use and wear shouldn't be designed like that. Hopefully, that will change soon.
5: This body armour is banned for women on the front line in Ukraine, and unfortunately it doesn't look like British servicewomen will get it anytime soon. The MOD said that in 2028, the single-size Osprey tactical ballistic plates currently in use would be replaced with plates available in different sizes, but these will still be flat. However, they also told us that a project for complex geometry body armour was now being initiated, and that this could begin to deliver new armour plates from 2029. If this happens, women-specific curved body armour could reach British servicewomen in a few years' time. Hannah King, BFBS Forces News, in Coventry.
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1: The Full Circle expedition of wounded, injured and sick veterans have sailed into the halfway milestone of their 2,000-mile voyage around the UK, carrying the Invictus Games flag. Susan Bookbinder reports.
7: The mission of veteran sailing charity Turn to Starboard is to transport the Invictus Games flag to 23 ports around the UK to mark 1 year to go to the Invictus Games Birmingham 2027. Two tall ships crewed by a rotating team of 70 wounded, injured, sick veterans and serving personnel have now reached the halfway point, arriving at Wick on the northeast coast of Scotland, covering 1,000 miles over 48 days. So far, the crews have contended with severe weather from Storm Dave, at one point diverting to assist a stricken yacht in Weymouth. The voyage aims to raise £300,000 to transform the lives of veterans facing challenges such as PTSD, physical injury and isolation. Will Keating, a Falmouth Royal Navy veteran, experienced the loss of a close friend while deployed. He said, "It's been a powerful experience, restoring my sense of camaraderie and giving me the time and support to start opening up." Sailing anti-clockwise around the UK, Full Circle will visit 22 points across England, Scotland, Ireland and Wales before returning to Falmouth on the 11th of June.
2: Forces News Sports.
1: Manchester City boss Pep Guardiola says the pressure is still on Arsenal in the Premier League title race despite his team's 3-3 draw at Everton. Mikel Arteta's side will be crowned champions for the first time since 2004 if they win their remaining three games. The result keeps Everton in with a chance of qualifying for Europe. It's understood Phil Foden has agreed a 4-year contract in principle with Manchester City. The England international scored 10 goals in 46 appearances this season. Hearts are nearing a first league title since 1960 as they moved 3 points clear at the top of the Scottish Premiership with a 2-1 win at home to Rangers. Rangers in third are all but out of the race, trailing the pace setters by 7 points with 3 games to go. And snooker fans in China have been celebrating only the second ever world championship for one of their players after Wu Yiza beat England's Sean Murphy at the Crucible Theatre in Sheffield. Social media users have said they hope the 22-year-old's victory will herald a new era for Chinese snooker.
2: Forces News
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1: Iran's foreign minister has warned that events in the Strait of Hormuz show there is no military solution to what he called a political crisis, as fears grow of a full-scale return to hostilities with the United States. That's the latest. I'm Vijay Alice.

the late great Avicii and Levels on Totally Connected. This is BFBS. Welcome to a Tuesday that for some people kind of feels like a Monday because it is back to normal after a bank holiday. 5th of May today. Hope you are doing well wherever you find yourself around the forces world. I'm Joe Carden. Good afternoon to you. If you may be getting us on Ops today, hello if you're getting us on in Cyprus this lunchtime. Afternoon if you join us today from Germany, maybe from Belgium, the Netherlands, from Gibraltar. Evening to Team Brunei, Diego Garcia. Good to have you along. Morning if you're night shifting in Canada. And if you're getting us on from somewhere around the UK today, thank you for choosing BFBS. On in a little bit. We need to talk about a very special visit to British Forces Brunei. That's happening in a little. We are also going to be doing fresh new music today from former One Directioner Louis Tomlinson. He's got something new out. And I love this. We started a brand new game on Friday. If you didn't hear the show, basically, we've wrapped up Tunes in Camo. That is done. That is dusted. We gave away the AirPods. They should be... assuming things are back to normal in Germany. I think they are actually back to normal after the bank holiday. They should be BFPOing their way over to Shape right now. Lisa was the winner of our AirPods. I've got a brand new prize to give away and a brand new way to win as well. If you did not hear on Friday our first game of Stars There Are None, and trust me, you need to be saying that in Yoda's voice, which weirdly I cannot stick about. We play again after Lewis Capaldi. This is Stay Love on BFBS. Oh.

0: Did you see that clip of him at his gig recently, just like randomly breaking into a Tate McRae song? Man is literally how my brain works. He gets the song stuck in his head. He's like, do you know what? I know I've got to do the sad boy songs, but I'm going to have a go at some Tate McRae. I really do. Lewis Capaldi, Stay Love. You got it on BFBS, The Forces Station. I'm Joe. We'll do Nothing But Thieves in a few, and a throwback from the Caesars as well. First, before any of that, I have got something new for you to win this month. You might have seen there's a new Star Wars film out this month, and I have got a Star Wars themed Amazon Echo Dot smart speaker to give away. It's basically, it's like a normal Echo Dot, but it's in a really Gucci looking TIE fighter stand. It's cool. Look it up. Trust me. Now, I don't really know anything about Star Wars per se, but I do know a thing or two about terrible star ratings on the internet. So the game we are playing at the moment is called Stars There Are None.
1: Actually, I didn't like it.
2: Stars, there are none.
0: Told you it works if you say it in Yoda's voice, right? This is the game. We have got a bunch of really badly written film reviews. All you have to do is guess what the film is from the review. For instance, if we had this one, 0 stars. Rich people are annoying and there weren't even any wolves. What would be the film that we were reviewing? Of course, the film would be The Wolf of Wall Street. Get the idea? Why don't you have a go at today's one for your chance to win that TIE fighter-themed smart speaker at the end of the month? Are you ready for our review today? 1 star. Switching from a system of exploiting children's screams to then using their laughter instead doesn't suddenly make you the good guys. If you think you know what film is being reviewed there, I want to hear from you. Connected at bfbs.com to have a guess. I'll give you about 30 minutes or so to get yourself into the prize draw with today's one. 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

0: 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I don't think I'm going to get Yoda's voice.
1: Stars? There are none.
0: It just doesn't sound quite right, does it? It's nothing but thieves and overcome on BFBS, the Forces Station. We are playing Stars. There are none. If you want to get involved for your chance to win a new smart speaker, stick around. We'll get back to the game after the Caesars.
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0: It's the Caesars and Jerk It Out on BFBS, the Forces Station. You're on with Joe, Totally Connected. Tommy Richmond on the way. We'll get some fresh new music from Louis Tomlinson as well. First, I have a Star Wars themed smart speaker to give away, celebrating the release of the new Star Wars film. I may not know anything about Star Wars itself, but star ratings on the internet, yes, turns out I do know something about that.
1: Actually, I didn't like it.
2: Stars, there are none.
0: Right, we're playing Stars, There Are None. We've got a bunch of really badly written online film reviews. I want to see if you can work out what the film is just from the NAF review. Hello to Caroline, getting us on in shape today. Hello to Chelsea in shape this afternoon as well. And hello to Laura in Germany. You're all in the draw. If you want to win this smart speaker, let's see if you can work this one out today. One star. Switching from a system of exploiting children's screams to using their laughter instead doesn't suddenly make you the good guys. What is that film that we're on about? If you want to have a guess, connected at bfbs.com is the email. I will give you, say, another 15 minutes or so to have a guess one more time. That review today, one star. Switching from a system of exploiting children's screams to using their laughter instead doesn't suddenly make you the good guys. What do you reckon that film is? If you want to have a guess, connected at bfbs.com, and it could win you that Star Wars TIE Fighter themed Amazon Echo Dot when we do the prize draw at the end of this month. Best of luck to you.

0: horses world across the UK as well. Tommy Richmond, Million Dollar Baby, playing on BFBS. I'm Joe. Should we get something new on?
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0: Last week, your votes helped to make the new NGK and Fred Durst, yeah, your man off of Limp Bizkit, our record of the week. We are starting a new week of fresh new music, a little bit late than usual because of the bank holiday, but nonetheless, we still have three absolute bangers to get through, and you get to decide which one wins. Now, it's very One Direction-y at the moment. We had, you know, we had Nahor releasing some new music. We had him on Fresh New Music not too long ago. We had some Zayn a little earlier on this year on Fresh New Music. Harry Styles is, you know, doing marathons and getting engaged. He's having a great time. It is now, however, the turn of Louis Tomlinson to appear on Fresh New Music. His latest one is kind of an additional adding to a recent record. It's called The Observer, this one, and it's got proper kind of a little indie, a little kind of rocky. More so, I reckon, at least, than you'd expect from Louis Tomlinson. This is his new tune. It's The Observer.

All the drama, Louis Tomlinson, freshy music from him. It's called The Observer. If you like it, you can vote at bfbs.com/music to help make that our record of the week, where you can also check out some of the other songs up for the vote as well. Right now, this is Olivia Rodrigo. It's called Drop Dead. I know.

0: day.
1: Say what you want. Gal knows how to make women on the internet do a trend on TikTok. It's Olivia Rodrigo, and it's Drop Dead on Totally Connected with Joe. This is BFBS. We are currently playing a little game of stars. There are none. The idea is this, right? I've got a Star Wars smart speaker to give away at the end of the month. I don't really know anything about Star Wars. I do, however, know about terrible zero-star rated things online. So I've got some terrible film reviews. Can you work out the film from the review? Here's today's one if you missed it earlier on. One star. Switching from a system of exploiting children's screams to then using their laughter instead doesn't suddenly make you the good guys. What film is that talking about? If you want to have a guess, connected at bfbs.com is the email to play along. I need the name of that movie. I will give you until the end of the Swedish House Mafia and Miami 2 Ibiza to have a guess, but I need you to be real quick, right? That song is on the way in less than two.
2: 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Totally connected. 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

0: It's the Swedes and Tiny on BFBS. This is Totally Connected with Joe Carden. Did you see, you know, the Sidemen, KSI's YouTube group? You know, they do their big football thing each year. They brought out Tiny Temper as their halftime musical guest. There is nothing more upsetting than seeing a Wembley Stadium full of teenagers going, who on earth's that? Wait, is that the man that does, is he the fella that does property shows on Channel 4? Why is he rapping?
1: Actually, I didn't like it.
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0: Right, we're playing Stars, There Are None, your chance to win a new Amazon Echo Dot, right, smart speaker. But to celebrate the launch of the new Star Wars film, we found like a really Gucci looking one that's got a special custom stand on it that makes it look like a TIE fighter off of Star Wars. So what we've done is we've taken a load of terrible online film reviews, some zero star reviews, if you will. I want to see if you can work out the film from the review. Today's one, one star, switching from a system of exploiting children's screens to then using their laughter instead, doesn't suddenly make you the good guys. Did you work that one out? Well done to Rosie, getting it right. Mark, you're correct. Francine, you're in there. Charlie, you're in there as well. Of course, the film that introduced us to Mike Wazowski was what we were looking for. I've genuinely hurt my throat there. Monsters, Inc. was the answer.
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0: If you got that right, you're in the prize draw at the end of this month. You could be winning that Amazon Echo Dot. If you want to increase your chances of winning, make sure you play along when Stars There Are None returns same time tomorrow. Gonna get the latest BTS tune on the way after this from Four Non Blondes.

0: wanna dive.
1: BTS's latest one is Swim on Totally Connected with Joe. I hope your Tuesday is going all right. I keep forgetting we're now into May. It's the fifth today. It doesn't feel like we did a whole April, doesn't it? Went by very quickly. Does, however, mean that next month is June, right? And that means the countdown to Armed Forces Day is on, of course. Main event in the UK taking place this year in Aldershot. However, if you're getting us on the Rock of Gibraltar, little heads up, it's been announced there's going to be a massive Gibrox Armed Forces Day on the 27th at DTC.

Lola Young and Messi on Totally Connected with Joe. This is BFBS, the Forces Station. Hope your Tuesday's going all right. Anthem's on the way after your latest Forces news and after the Kaiser Chiefs.

0: by attacks attempted against both U.S. ships, by the air missiles, as well as by small attack craft, in addition to striking at the UAE. The question now is, can indeed this be confined again, or is this an escalation that will lead to further violence?
1: Sir Keir Starmer says attempts by Iran to destabilize British society will not be tolerated at the start of a summit at Downing Street on tackling anti-Semitism. The Prime Minister told the meeting police were looking into whether a foreign state had been behind some of the recent attacks on the Jewish community.
2: We're investigating, of course, all the possibilities. And we're clear that these actions will have consequences if that proves to be the case. Our message to Iran or to any other country that might seek to foment violence, hatred, or division in society is that it will not be tolerated.
1: Ukrainian officials say five people have died after Russian strikes targeted Ukraine's energy infrastructure. Meanwhile, President Zelensky has proposed an open-ended ceasefire with Moscow starting tonight. It follows Russia unilaterally declaring a ceasefire with Ukraine on the 8th and 9th of May to coincide with its annual Victory Day celebrations, marking the defeat of Nazi Germany in the Second World War. The World Health Organization says it'll evacuate two sick passengers from a virus-hit cruise ship, which will then continue to the Canary Islands. Experts say they don't believe there are rats on the vessel. Instead, hantavirus is passing between people after one passenger caught it in Argentina. Pubs across Britain closed at the rate of nearly two a day in the first quarter of the year. The British Beer and Pub Association, which gathered the data, says that equates to the loss of around 2,400 jobs. Emma McLaughlin is the association's CEO.
3: Unfortunately, we see £1 in every three being spent at the pub going to the tax man, and over 40% of the taxes going to the Treasury from our brewers. So the reality is that everything is going the wrong way for the industry, and our supply chains are under huge pressure. There's very little place for us to go. So you could have a very busy pub, but the reality is they're just not making enough profit.
1: And the Pussycat Dolls have cancelled the North American leg of their reunion tour due to weak ticket sales. The group's European shows in Birmingham, Leeds, Glasgow and London will go on as scheduled. That's the latest. I'm Tracy Ollerenshaw.
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6: Cheers, Tracy. Right, welcome to Tuesday, 5th of May 2026. Today is Joe Carden with you, and we are doing BFBS Anthems. I've got a massive throwback from Puddle of Mud to get on in a few. I have got a tune that I guarantee you would have heard at some point this weekend if you were watching the Army-Navy coverage, because it is like the ultimate sporting celebration song. But first, let's do this from Electric Six.
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It is a song that I guarantee you would have heard and you would have probably enjoyed whichever team you were supporting if you were watching Army Navy over the weekend. It is Gala and it is Freed from Desire on BFBS Anthems. You're on with Joe. Hello. If you're into rugby, I mean, I know it's the opposite kind of rugby. It's not union. But did you see that if you're in Germany and you've got little ones, their summer holiday could involve coaches from the Leeds Rhinos? Yeah, Jen, this is a thing. The coaches from Leeds Rhinos are going to be heading out to Senelaga over the summer holidays to put on a week of loads of different sporting activities. Precise timings are TBC, but at the moment it's looking like it's going to be that week that starts the 27th of July. So if you want to get yourself signed up, you might want to start fishing out information from the team who run the sports pavilion right now, because that's a pretty good way of letting your kids spend their summer holidays, isn't it? Listen, wherever you are in the forces world right now, we are going to finish off Anthems with an absolute kind of rocky classic from Puddle of Mud. This is Blurry on BFBS.

It's Puddle of Mud and Blurry finishing off today's BFBS Anthems. Anthems will be back on the show same time tomorrow. Right now, let's do a tune from the lady who has decided that Dirty Blonde is going to be her thing this summer. I mean, good on her. I have literally no further opinions. It's BB Rexha on BFBS.

0: former record of the week from BB Rex. It's New Religion on Totally Connected with Joe. Right, obviously, massive weekend for the inter-service rugby weekend just gone. However, that does not mean we slow down. There is loads of military sport to tick off this week, even though slightly shorter than usual because of the bank holiday. Kat Brazier is going to be on with all the details after Ellie Goulding.
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0: and Army on Totally Connected with Joe. This is BFBS. Brand new music from Prosper to get on in a few. And I'll do you Georgia Smith's Little Things next. First, she has arrived. I'm frankly amazed she has arrived because you had a busy old day with the rugby on Saturday, mate. How are you feeling, Kath Brazier, off of the sport? Have you recovered?
1: Well, I think I moan about my age every week, Joe, but perhaps to you. But yeah, I did a whole live day. I mean, we had the cricket, three matches at T20 cricket a couple of weeks ago, and then Army Navy obviously on Saturday, and we've still got another two lives of rugby left in a couple of weeks. If I'm working for an entire day, I am wiped out for the next like 2 days. So I think I'm still built for it, but I like to think that maybe it's because I'm in a constant state of nervousness, not just to do with the games, but also, you know, live telly and all that kind of stuff. But it was a pretty thrilling day on Saturday. So yeah, I think my heart rate was pretty high. So that could explain why I get so tired. But
0: and am I sensing a little hoarse voice there, Kath?
1: Yeah, but also I haven't spoken to anyone else today, so it's just a morning voice, even though it's 12:30.
0: It's 12:30 in the UK, mate. Come on.
1: Yeah, but I live by myself. Like, you know, I don't have anyone to talk to.
0: Oh, God, this went dark quickly. Right, bfbs.com/audience support. If you, like Kath, are also troubled in many ways. Kath, listen, I'd love to say you've got a break this week, but you absolutely haven't, because it's a massive one for boxing on Thursday night.
1: Yeah, it is the Army Boxing Finals, which we know is another thrilling event, and it's two rifles versus three para, and that's live on Thursday from Aldershot, and it is obviously the home of Army Boxing. Now, 3rd Battalion, the Parachute Regiment, 3 para, take on 2nd Battalion, the Rifles, 2 rifles in the finals. Now, Colchester-based 3 para have won the Army Inter-Units boxing title 10 times in their history, and their last win came in 2022. And I mean, they are... 3 para and 2 para are very, very strong. Any parachute regiment tends to be pretty strong in the Army. But Northern Ireland-based 2 rifles, they're making their first ever Army Inter-Units finals appearance. They reached the semi-finals in 2025, but this is their first finals appearance. So it's kind of the experienced against the newbies, I suppose, in terms of finals. But yeah, you can catch that on BFBS TV or the BFBS Forces News YouTube channel at 7:30 this Thursday.
0: Do you think this means the paras are going to be going into this with like a real kind of confidence? I mean, I know paras in general go into everything with a kind of confidence. but do you think they will see this as, you know what, we've been here, done this, ticked it off? And the rifles kind of new to this thing. Do you think they're going to be feeling confident?
1: Well, I can tell you that the parachute regiment, also the 2nd Battalion, 2 para, won this last year. And if you look back at the history of the Army boxing finals, I remember when 2 para took on 3 para, and it was huge because, you know, it was the inter-unit, inter-battalion. It was crazy. But they do have a really rich history in Army boxing finals. So I should think they have a certain amount of confidence, of course, but I would say that any fighter at this level wouldn't have complacency, and that's where the danger is. But purely for the health of sport, you know, it's good to see that there are other regiments that are coming in, like 2 rifles, coming in and putting their hands up, literally.
0: Nice one. Well, it will be an exciting evening, whatever the result. Kath, like you say, we'll be streaming it. It will be on the BFBS Forces News YouTube channel. It'll be on BFBS Telly if you're overseas. All starts from 7:30 UK time this coming Thursday. Kath, thank you so much for being, you know, allowing me, allowing us to be the first people that you speak to today. We feel very, very privileged.
1: And just to caveat that, Joe, I like my sort of lonely single life. I mean, I like being, you know, not having to speak to people this early in the morning. It's still morning for me. But no, I don't want you to sort of send out any support signals. I am fine with life. Thank you.
0: I'm trying to find some really sad music to play, but I can't actually type quick enough.
1: I'll sing it for you.
0: Should we just do this instead of Georgia Smith? Kath, thank you, mate.

0: 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Tuesday today is the 5th of May, which means we're now officially into week one of F125 qualifiers in this.
1: BFBS. 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
0: So F125 is one of the new games we've added to the Pro League, right? So our Pro League Esports tournament this year is Rocket League, like it was last time. But we've also added F125 and League of Legends. The qualifiers for F125 are underway. Yesterday, week one started, but you can still get signed up if you want to get involved for our Esports tournament, specifically for the Armed Forces community. So that's people in uniform, people who are maybe direct family members, the veterans community, cadets, MOD, civil servants, people like that, right? We need your heads online. BFBS.com/esports is where you can sign up. And now I'm going to push play on something brand new right now. While you are checking that out, this is proper, like, thumping tech house goodness from Prosper and Clooney. It's called Free Your Mind.

0: gave it its first play on BFBS on Saturday night a couple weeks ago. I am buzzing that it has made it to daytimes. Prosper and Clooney. It's called Free Your Mind, and you got it on Totally Connected with Joe. Right, if you've ever been to Brunei, if you're maybe in the east right now this evening, you'll know that Brunei's a unique place. It's, in many ways, it can be quite a confusing place to get your head around. Some of the people, however, who are there to help make sense of everything, the team at the British High Commission, they recently had a little visit to British Forces Brunei, and we're going to find out more about that trip after Superman Lovers and Starlight.
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0: And Lovers and Starlight on Totally Connected with Joe. This is BFBS. We'll do Somba in just a sec. And Bruno Mars's latest tune on in the next 15. Now it is time to stand up straight, look presentable, because there are some visitors, or should I say there were some visitors, to British Forces at Brunei recently. The guys hosted the Vice Consul to Malaysia and Brunei for the British High Commission. Our Tamsin Robson from BFBS in Brunei had a catch up with Adeline Ong, who's the consular officer, to find out what the trip was kind of for.
1: What we do is to reach out to all the stakeholders that we are working with in Malaysia and in Brunei. So we pick different ones every visit and we explain what we do and what issues they're facing and how we can actually work together and make it easier for things. So being here in person, meeting the people, it's easier than maybe just communicating by emails to really get to the bottom of certain things of how we can assist, and what we can do, we signpost them to someone who can help.
2: So Adeline, what kind of things do you do at the British High Commission in Malaysia?
1: Yeah, so a lot of people think we chop things and we do visas and all that. We don't do visas, we don't do passports, we don't chop things at all, especially in a Commonwealth country. Mm-hmm. So there's an understanding that we do not have to do any notarial work. So what we do in, essentially in consular is all assistance work at the moment. So the biggest thing when we look at the region, our regional manager told us, like in Malaysia, we got the highest death. So we issue like death letters. It's free of charge to the families or to the funeral directors when a British national dies in Malaysia. Mm-hmm. I think it's because there's a lot of people retiring in Malaysia. It's got Malaysia my second home.
2: What would you say are the biggest emerging risks to British nationals in the region right now?
1: Because we cover Malaysia and Brunei, Brunei is safe. So that's why we don't have a consular office in Brunei. I would say the biggest problem we have right now is drugs. Yeah. In Malaysia, since January 2025, we've suddenly now, up to now, we've got maybe 10 people in prison because of drugs. Certain groups, they target British nationals with maybe job offers. Mm-hmm. That's sometimes too good to be true. Yeah. Or maybe people who don't really understand what it is, and they don't realize how serious this crime is. Mm-hmm. In Malaysia and probably in Brunei, the death penalty is still there. In Malaysia, it's not mandatory anymore. It used to be mandatory, but it's still there. So these people, they do this out of desperation. Some of them are coerced. They're very young. Some of them think they're coming here to bring other products. There's a lot of reasons why to do it. But consular-wise, we don't usually ask them for details. We help whoever who's in trouble without any judgment.
2: What are the most common consular issues that you deal with in this region? What about things like passports, for example?
1: Passport application, full validity passports, we call them. That's all done online. We don't do that anymore in consular. It's easily done online. And I believe in Brunei, it takes 4 to 6 weeks to get a renewal. But we have the emergency travel document as well. And that's also done online. And right now they have the ETD Centre in Singapore can actually print it there and deliver it directly to a British national in Brunei.
2: And how would you describe your working relationship with authorities in Malaysia and in Brunei?
1: Right now, I'm really impressed with the authorities in Brunei, actually. Maybe it's communication. Everyone just speaks English really, really well here. So that made it really easy. And they're so open and so friendly to share information. We've got really good contacts this trip. And I think every trip we come, we're going to build up more. So really happy with the developments.
0: Adeline Ong there, the consular officer from the British High Commission in Kuala Lumpur, speaking to our Tamsin on BFBS, the Forces Station in Brunei. Chapel Roan and the Pink Pony Club on the way after Somba. This is Homewrecker.

Omba and Homewrecker playing on a Tuesday that feels little like Monday for some who managed to get the bank holiday weekend off. Listen, if you didn't get a long weekend, how about a midweek treat? It is so worth checking out what's on at your local BFBS cinema. Of course, the big one at the moment, The Devil Wears Prada 2. It's going to be playing, for instance, tomorrow night in Aldgrove in Northern Ireland. We're going to get it on at the Forum in Blandford as well. You can find out what's on near you by heading to bfbscinemas.com. And I'm going to get Bruno Mars lined up after Chapel Roan. It's Pink Pony Club on BFBS.

Chaperone and Pink Pony Club on Totally Connected with Joe. This is BFBS. Thanks so much for your company today. I am disappearing for a Tuesday. Enjoy the rest of your day. I will see you tomorrow from 10 UK time. News on the way after Bruno Mars. Good.

0: growing fears over the Middle East ceasefire after yesterday's attacks.
1: Can indeed this be confined again, or is this an escalation that will lead to further violence?
0: Plus, on board the cruise ship, where suspected hantavirus has broke out.
2: We're not just a story. We're not just headlines. We're people.
0: And a report says higher living costs, debt and insecure work is a catalyst for exploitation.
3: Having a shotgun being pointed at you at the age of 11 and thinking, oh my God, this is scary. How many judges has been actually been trained on identity?

0: aircraft equipment. They have no radar. They have no nothing. They have no leaders, actually.
1: The president says the US shot down seven Iranian fast boats, a claim denied by Tehran. David Satterfield was the US special envoy for Middle East humanitarian issues during the Biden administration and says Iran has seen the US action as a further act of aggression.
2: Iran has responded, of course, by attacks attempted against both US ships, by the air, missiles, as well as by small attack craft, in addition to striking at the UAE. The question now is, can indeed this be confined again, or is this an escalation that will lead to further violence?
1: It's estimated around 2,000 ships are stuck in the Strait of Hormuz. The BBC's Yolan Nell is monitoring the situation from Jerusalem.
3: Two passed through yesterday, US flagged ships, according to what the US military has said. And it says, too, that it defeated each and every threat that was posed to them using helicopter gunships. Now, the Iranians have disputed that version of events, and they continue to make clear that any US effort to open up the Strait of Hormuz is, in their view, a violation of the ceasefire.
1: Iran's warning the operation will lead to deadlock. James Parkin is a retired Royal Navy Rear Admiral. He thinks diplomacy must now come to the fore in this conflict.
4: Although perhaps it could be said that it was the US action that effectively stopped merchant shipping lines wanting to take ships through, it's really important that the international community, including the United Nations, come together and find a way to get these seafarers out to ply their trade on the world's oceans.
5: This is Forces News.
1: Ukrainian officials say five people died after Russian strikes targeted Ukraine's energy infrastructure. Meanwhile, President Zelensky has proposed an open-ended ceasefire with Moscow starting tonight. Vicky Turner has more.
6: Officials say Russian drones and missiles attacked gas production facilities run by Ukraine's state energy company, killing five people. It comes after a Ukrainian drone struck a residential building in Moscow yesterday, causing visible damage but no casualties. Meanwhile, Russia has unilaterally declared a ceasefire with Ukraine on the 8th and 9th of May to coincide with its annual Victory Day celebrations, marking the defeat of Nazi Germany in the Second World War. The Kremlin last week announced that due to what they say is a terrorist threat from Ukraine, the parade will be scaled back. Its defense ministry threatened a massive retaliatory strike on the center of Kyiv if Ukraine tried to disrupt the celebrations. Ukraine's President Zelensky has described the Russian offer as not serious and proposed a ceasefire which would begin tonight. He says this time frame would be enough to test whether a genuine pause in fighting could take hold.
5: BFBS Forces News.
1: Let's get some other stories. Sir Keir Starmer says attempts by Iran to destabilise British society won't be tolerated at the start of a summit at Downing Street on tackling anti-Semitism. The Prime Minister told the meeting police were looking into whether a foreign state had been behind recent attacks on the Jewish community.
7: We're investigating, of course, all the possibilities. And we're clear that these actions will have consequences if that proves to be the case. Our message to Iran or to any other country that might seek to foment violence, hatred, or division in society is that it will not be tolerated.
1: Counter-terrorism police are investigating a suspected arson attack at a former synagogue in East London. The blaze broke out at a building in Tower Hamlets early this morning. No one's reported to have been injured. A man who was shot dead in South London on Sunday has died. Police say they've now launched a murder investigation after 25-year-old Keanu Taylor was attacked in Brixton. Three other people were also taken to hospital for treatment. And pubs across Britain closed at the rate of nearly two a day in the first quarter of the year. The British Beer and Pub Association, which gathered the data, says that equates to the loss of around 2,400 jobs.
5: This is Forces News.
1: A report says the scale of modern slavery in the UK is greater than ever and likely to get worse over the next decade. The research was carried out for the Independent Anti-Slavery Commissioner, involved more than 50 organisations. The report says higher living costs, debt and insecure work are leading to more exploitation of British people. Commissioner Eleanor Lyons says more than a fifth of potential victims identified last year were from the UK.
8: We used to think that this was predominantly something that happened on far-flung shores, but actually it's happening in communities across the country. Where it used to be 200 UK nationals being exploited 10 years ago, now I found that it's thousands of UK nationals, predominantly British boys and girls, who are being exploited by criminals.
1: So, Sir Henk

0: Homer was recruited to transport weapons and drugs for a violent gang when he was just 9. He was only recognised as a victim more than 10 years later.
1: You're thinking, this is okay, this is all right. Before you know it, getting the house raided by another gang and having a shotgun being pointed at you at the age of 11 and thinking, oh my God, this is scary. How many judges has been actually been trained on identifying these problems? To this day, we still see young people being criminalized in court for being exploited.
0: The Home Office says it's improving the process of identifying victims and ensuring the right protections are in place. It also says it's working with survivors to inform policy.
2: This is Forces News.
0: A British crew member is said to be in need of urgent medical care after developing symptoms of suspected hantavirus on a cruise ship in the Atlantic. 3 people have died and 2 cases of the virus have been confirmed. Andrew Peach has more.
3: Efforts are underway to get 2 crew members who may have the rodent born hantavirus off the ship, which set sail from Argentina around a month ago. The ship, the MV Hondius, is now anchored near Cape Verde off Africa's west coast. A passenger from the UK is in a critical but stable condition in hospital in South Africa following the outbreak. Nearly 150 people are still on board the vessel, which the Cape Verde authorities aren't allowing to dock. The US travel blogger Jake Rosmarin is on board and posted this emotional video on his TikTok account.
4: What's happening right now is very real for all of us here. We're not just a story. We're not just headlines. We're people. People with families. With lives, with people waiting for us at home.
3: Hantavirus is usually spread from rodents and can cause severe respiratory illness. The World Health Organization says it believes a rare case of human-to-human transmission of the hantavirus may have taken place. Micah Alexander from the WHO says she understands the concerns of those on board.
5: Hantavirus is something we don't know a lot about. There are thousands of cases per year, amongst a global population of 8 billion, that's still rare. And the good thing is, it doesn't spread that easily between people. However, if you do catch it, it's very deadly. So that's why it's so important to work together to make sure that the passengers and the crew stay safe while they're still confined on that ship.
3: Local health officials say passengers won't be allowed to disembark yet to protect the local population.
2: Forces News Sports.
0: Manchester City boss Pep Guardiola says the pressure's still on Arsenal in the Premier League title race despite his team's 3-3 draw at Everton. Mikel Arteta's side will be crowned champions for the first time since 2004 if they win their last 3 games. Guardiola insists he's not giving up yet.
6: It was in our hands, in Arsenal's hands as well before that game. It depends if the goals conceded, now it's not. So, but for responsibility, have Brentford start to raise 3 and continue. And we'll see what happens.
0: The result keeps Everton in with a chance of qualifying for Europe. It's understood Phil Foden has agreed a 4-year contract in principle with Manchester City. The Rugby Football Union's backed head coach Steve Borthwick to continue leading England into next year's World Cup. The governing body carried out a review into the recent Six Nations campaign after the national team picked up just 1 win and finished 2nd from bottom. And Sean Murphy's warning the nation's rising superstars need to step up with hard graft or risk being overwhelmed by a tidal wave of Chinese talent. Wu Yizhe has become the country's 2nd consecutive world champion.
2: Forces News headlines.
0: Iran's warning the US, we are just getting started after attacks in the Strait of Hormuz. And the PM has promised new legislation will be rushed through Parliament to tackle anti-Semitism. And the World Health Organization says a rare virus linked to rats may have been passed between people on a cruise ship. That's the latest. I'm Tracy Ollerenshaw.

Good afternoon. Let's sing together, shall we, for a Tuesday. Ed Sheeran. Nice sound. It's BFBS Old Shot with me, Richard Wyeth. Good to have your company, as always. Hope you had a good weekend around Aldershot, Fleet and Farnborough, where a lot of cloud around this afternoon. A few bright spells. Breezy, 16 Celsius high. Overnight, we've got clear spells, but some showers cropping up. 8 Celsius yellow. This is the wonderful new sound of Miley Cyrus, Younger You.

Miley Cyrus, Younger You. It's one of those songs you just take it easy, especially if you've just had your lunch. What have you had for lunch today? I'm into my mushroom and crouton cup of soup today. I know, the lifestyle I live, hey? Lifestyle I live. Anyway, hopefully you've had a better lunch than me. Let's know what you had. Let's know what you got up to at the weekend. Always drop me an email, richardw@bfbs.com. richardw@bfbs.com. We've got Pink on the way for you. And how about this one? Kygo and Ava Max. Whatever.

0: Yeah, Pink and Trouble. That's Natasha, I know.
1: What?
0: Trouble. You're trouble.
1: What?
0: You're trouble.
1: Nuh-uh.
0: No, you're not.
1: Nah.
0: You never cause any trouble at all.
1: None at all, Richard. I don't know what you're talking about. I really don't.
0: No, you don't at all. No.
1: Can you not see the halo above my head?
0: Yes, it needs polishing. Dad's got a little bit of dust on there. You need to just give it a little rub, polish it up a bit.
1: Yeah, probably.
0: That'll be
1: maybe
0: fine.
1: A little bit.
0: Yeah.
1: My
0: the
1: bad.
0: The gold halo.
1: The gold halo.
0: It's gold.
1: Got to keep it in, you know, shiny condition.
0: Absolutely. Now, we're excited, aren't we? Toy Story 5 is out next month.
1: Yay!
0: In June.
1: Yeah.
0: Now, you mentioned, I'm not sure whether we spoke about it on air, but we've mentioned about Woody. Have you know? I think you mentioned it to me. He's got a bald patch now, hasn't he?
1: A bald patch, yes.
0: Apparently
1: he
0: has. Now, the reason why...
1: Yeah.
0: This is according to Tom Hanks, right?
1: Okay.
0: Is because he's been around for a while as a toy.
1: Right.
0: And, you know, the kid has been putting on his cap. His hat, cowboy hat, on and off, so he's got a bit of bald patch.
1: Got it.
0: And he's got a little bit of a tie around his middle as well now, apparently. But it said that's all to do with the clothing he has on. It's got a bit old and loose on him. You see, that's why, because the toy's getting a bit
1: excuse,
0: old.
1: That's the excuse, is it?
0: That is the excuse. All right. So that's why he's there with a bald patch on the back of his head
1: cute,
0: now.
1: Though.
0: Isn't that cute?
1: I love that Tom Hanks is trying to explain away the bald patch.
0: Yeah.
1: Does Tom Hanks have a bald patch? I can't imagine he would.
0: Oh, I doubt it.
1: No.
0: No, I don't think he has.
1: Do any Hollywood movie stars have a bald patch?
0: No, they've all got perfectly styled hair.
1: Don't they? Do you think they've got wigs?
0: I'm not going to say.
1: Because you do know what?
0: No,
1: what's his name? Brad Pitt. I mean, he's got a lot of hair. But then I guess some people are quite lucky, aren't they?
0: Yes.
1: They you know, and if they're not so lucky, they just shave it all off.
0: Yeah, exactly.
1: Which, you'd never know the difference.
0: Exactly.
1: So, yeah.
0: I know.
1: Who knows?
0: Who knows? But anyway, that's Toy Story for you. We'll look forward to that next month.
1: Yes, very excited. I'm going to, I've said to my mum, dad and brother already, I was like, because we used to see it at the cinema when we were kids.
0: Yeah.
1: And so I was like, do you fancy a family trip out to the cinema?
0: Yeah, I think we've got to go to cinema to watch it. 100%.
1: Yeah.
0: 100%. And, of course, Devil Wears Prada 2 is out. Look at me talking movies today.
1: I know, Richard.
0: No, a bit of a movie gossip today.
1: Where's Richard gone? Who's this in the studio
0: today?
1: What's
0: happened to be over the weekend?
1: Who's this showbiz film movie
0: It's been
1: person?
0: About 20 years since the last one, isn't it?
1: Oh, check you out
0: the original,
1: that.
0: Right. but will there be a Devil Wears Prada 3?
1: Well,
0: it's the big question, right?
1: Mm.
0: And apparently the film's cast and director, David Frankel, says if it's going to happen, it shouldn't take another 20 years. And Meryl Streep said, I hope they don't wait 20 years. So I reckon there could be a third one if you're into that movie.
1: Well, okay, I wasn't really keen on the first one. It wasn't really my kettle of fish. Is that what I'm saying? Is that what I'm saying? Should I just make that up? Kettle of fish.
0: I think that is right, yeah.
1: Okay.
0: And not your cup of tea.
1: That's it.
0: Or kettle of fish. Kettle of fish is a phrase as well.
1: It is, okay. I was like, don't combine two phrases like normal.
0: Yeah.
1: But I haven't heard like people loving Devil Wears Prada 2. But you know what? I'm always happy to go to cinema and see something. And
0: yeah.
1: Give my, you know,
0: it's only just out there. That's the thing. So
1: exactly. But will it be a third one? Well, as you say, they kind of get a wriggle on because, you know, I don't know how old Meryl Streep is. I'm just saying.
0: Yeah, you're just saying. Okay, on that note, you're back on tomorrow morning, aren't you?
1: I am.
0: Just to change the subject very quickly about Meryl Streep getting on a bit. You're
1: she still
0: on
1: looks fabulous, by the way.
0: Yeah.
1: Yes, I'm lost now. So
0: 6:30 tomorrow morning you're
1: that's
0: on.
1: That's it, yes. With a competition.
0: Yes.
1: So, yes, all sorts. And music, obviously.
0: I know, what exciting stuff you have on breakfast.
1: I know.
0: Just tune in from 6:30. You'll be entertained, as always, with Bon Jovi.
1: Oh, right.

New sound of Holly Humberstone with Cruel World. Being a Tuesday after the school run, you could take your children, 8 to 12 year olds, along to the sewing club on at the Morris Toy House in Middle Hill. Starts at 3:30, goes on through until 5. On the way in just over 5 minutes, we'll be catching up with Jane Hindle of Prince Consort Library, finding out about their author tour that's happening this month. Kendrick Lamar now, Not Like Us.

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6: 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The Forces.

0: Lusanda, Teddy Swims, Mr. Know-It-All. That's good. He's got a fantastic voice, hasn't he? Lived Alive by Umit 6 is on the way. It's Richard on BFBS Aldershot. Very good afternoon. Now, the Prince Consort Library in the Garrison have another author talk this month. I popped along and spoke to Jane Hindle, assistant librarian, about the talk, but also how was the author talk at the end of April?
1: It was very good, actually, Richard. It was very niche. We had about 30, 35 people attended, and it was very good. Major Knight talked about how the army worked and how they lived. So it was a really, really interesting talk, and I think we all learned something from it, including the staff. So that was good.
0: Now, Jane, there is another author talk happening this month, hot on the heels of the last one.
1: Yes, so this is our third talk of the year, and we will be welcoming to the library the speaker, Katrina Manson, whose talk is entitled Project Maven, a Marine Colonel, His Team, and the Dawn of AI Warfare. Katrina Manson is an award-winning Bloomberg reporter who covers cyber, emerging tech, and national security. She was previously the Financial Times US foreign policy and defense correspondent. The talk, she'll be drawing on more than 200 interviews, and Project Maven tells the story of the secretive Pentagon campaign to deliver America into the age of AI warfare.
0: So that is this month's author talk then. So what is the date of it all happening?
1: Yeah, it will take place on Wednesday, the 13th of May, and the doors will open at 5:30 and the talk will commence at 6. It is open to Armed Forces personnel, MOD civil servants and contractors.
0: Now, how do you book for those that want to come along on the night?
1: So numbers are limited, so places must be booked in advance by emailing Alice, A-L-I-S, hyphen, PCL, hyphen, group mailbox at mod.gov.uk. And I just want to say it is free. Free admission.
0: Don't get much for free nowadays, certainly, which is great. Now, Jane, will there be more author talks this year?
1: Yes, there will. We hopefully will be planning at least maybe two or maybe three in the autumn.
0: Now, if you didn't get the email address, you can also call them to book your place. And for more info, 01252 340094. That's 01252 340094. And that was Jane Hindle, Citizen Librarian, the Prince Consort Library, giving insight into this month's author talk on the 13th of May. Right, here's You Mix 6, Lived Alive.

Roxette with The Look, what a tune from the past. BFBS Rewind, you hear songs from the 80s and 90s, 24-7 by the BFBS smartphone app. What a cracking day at the Allianz Stadium at Twickenham. Army-Navy matches, Army women trouncing the Navy, although the Navy weren't as sort of far behind as last year. And then the Navy men becoming inter-services champions after beating the Army men in a very close match. Great matches. Next matches, the final ones, RAF versus Army, 16th of May at King's Home Stadium, Gloucester. Right on the way at 2, the latest news with Tracy Ullrenshaw for the 5th of May, right after Bella Kay. I love it, I love it, I love it. It's BFBS Audition with Richard Wyeth. Good afternoon.

0: The US Defence Secretary insists a ceasefire with Iran is not over. Pete Hegseth says America isn't looking for a fight over the Strait of Hormuz, where they're looking to guide ships through the blocked waterway.
1: American forces won't need to enter Iranian waters or airspace. It's not necessary. We're not looking for a fight. But Iran also cannot be allowed to block innocent countries and their goods from an international waterway.
0: Meanwhile, disruption to energy exports through the shipping channel has raised fears over the supply of jet fuel this summer. Ministers are rolling out contingency plans, and travel expert Simon Calder says we shouldn't panic.
2: Demand is going to be strongest in the UK in July and August. The picture is that there is nothing on the horizon at the moment that spells potential problems, and that's why I'm relaxed and looking forward to my holiday.
0: The Prime Minister's promised new legislation will be rushed through Parliament to tackle anti-Semitism. Sir Keir Starmer welcomed business, faith and policing leaders to Downing Street earlier to develop a unified response to what he calls a crisis. The government's announced Jewish community groups will

0: following an outbreak on board. It's currently moored off the coast of Cape Verde and there are plans to medically evacuate two patients. Maria Van Kerkhove from the World Health Organization.
1: They are doing some decontamination on board, disinfection. In the cabins themselves. So we've asked about any rats on board. We've been told there are no rats on board. So there are lots of different things that are happening.
0: Britain's announced a raft of new sanctions aimed at Russian networks trafficking people from Africa and the Middle East to fight in Ukraine. The 35 new sanctions target networks accused of tricking people from countries such as Nigeria, Syria and Yemen, promising them a better life before sending them to the front line. A report found an investigation into a woman's death was bungled by police because of institutional misogyny. It's looked into how officers treated show jumper Katie Simpson's death in County London in 2020. The number of people killed in an explosion at a fireworks factory in central China has gone up to at least 26. Dozens more have been injured. Hundreds of emergency response workers are still searching through the rubble and nearby buildings have been evacuated. And Phil Foden has agreed a four-year contract in principle with Manchester City. The England midfielder's deal also includes an option to extend it for another 12 months until 2031. You can find more news and sport on our website at forcesnews.com. For now, that's the latest. I'm Tracy Olivenshaw.
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perfect. You too, Val, at your border barracks. How are you today? I hope you're well. It's BFPS Aldershot with Richard Byer. That's me, that's you together. Right across Aldershot, Church Crookham, RAF Odeon and Fleet Square. We've got a few bright spells, but a fair bit of cloud this afternoon. 16 Celsius your high. Overnight, clear spells and showers. 8 Celsius your low. Good afternoon, Jason Plimmer. How are you doing today? Hope you're well. And also Steve Morgan. Have a knockout afternoon, won't you? Enjoy. And enjoy this from Harry Styles, American Girls. Not long before he does his 12-day tour of sticking at Wembley for 12 days. I know. Wow. What concert's that going to be?

0: Gorgeous sound of Harry Styles and American Girls. He's certainly back in the Mighty Fine Starley, isn't he? He certainly is.
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0: Only three tracks on Fresh New Music this week because of Bank Holiday Monday yesterday. So this is the first out of three I'm playing you. Have a listen to this, see what you think. Madonna has teamed up with Sabrina Carpenter. They teamed up during Coachella recently, didn't they? Sabrina was on stage. Madonna joined her for a short time. So they've now got this brand new song out for you from Madonna's forthcoming album, Confessions 2. Have a listen to it. It's Madonna, Sabrina Carpenter, Bring Your Love. Fresh new music. See what you think.

That's a banger, isn't it? Fresh new music, first track I'm playing you this week. Out of the three, Madonna and Sabrina Carpenter, Bring Your Love. What do you make of that one? If you want to vote for it as your favourite one already, you can go online to bfbs.com/starplay. I've got another track for you tomorrow afternoon. Meanwhile, Natasha will tomorrow as well, just after 8:30. And after 5 today, George Ryland, during your drive home, we'll have a fresh new music track too. Hello to Gav Williams, Gav Francis even. Yes, Gav Francis. Gav, how you doing, Gavin? Hope you're doing all right, matey. And enjoy LF System, Afraid to Feel.

0: Great sound of LF System and Afraid to Feel. What a tune half that is, eh? Getting you through the afternoon together, me and you. Hello, HQ Southeast. How you doing?
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1: Gossip.
0: So we're getting closer to the end of football season, but there's still plenty of gossip going around who may be making moves this coming summer. Real Madrid apparently have Aston Villa boss Unai Emery in their sights to become their new manager, even though he's still under contract at Villa Park until 2029. Do you think he'll go, or do you think he'll stay at Villa for at least another season? Because they had a pretty good one this year, haven't they? Meanwhile, Manchester United, they're planning on a rebuild this summer, spending in the region of £150 million on three central midfielders. Meanwhile, Liverpool and Arsenal, they are among a number of Premier League teams keeping an eye on Paris Saint-Germain and the France forwards, Bradley Barcola, who's 23. Could he be on the move to the Premier League in the summer? Well, it's all speculation at the moment, but we wait to see, don't we? Got to get through this football season first, especially the Premier League. Has the tide turned towards Arsenal again after Manchester City only drawing 3-1? Everton last night. We wait to see. Anyway, football gossip to keep going, and this is Timbaland featuring none other than Timbaland, and Apologise.

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James Hype, Don't Wake Me Up. I suppose you don't want to be woken up if you're just going to bed, if you've done night shift into early mornings. Yeah, you might still be asleep. Hello, how are you? It's BFPS Auto Shop with Richard. Great having you along, as always. Did you see Coronation Street over Friday night and then last night? Theo is the man that's been murdered, but who has killed him? That's the big question. I reckon his ex-wife, myself. I don't think it's anyone you think on the street. I think it's going to be a bit of a surprise at the end of the day. Just my feeling, but we won't actually know until a couple of months' time. They're going to drag it out for a few more months. Has to be done, I suppose. Has to be done. Right, on the way, we've got Tracy Ullrenshaw at 2:30 with Forces 24 for the 5th of May after Ewan McVicar and Share the House. Another banging tune to get you through the afternoon.

0: British servicewomen soon be wearing dedicated body armour. A new design of women-specific armour has been created with thousands of sets in production destined for Ukraine. Creators MP Aerospace claim women are 11% better protected while wearing the design. Hannah King has been to Coventry to see it coming out of the factory.
1: Why are women still wearing men's body armour?
2: It's a very good question.
3: Women are significantly less well protected when wearing body armour than men. Erin Grieve and the team at NP Aerospace say the key to better protection is getting rid of gaps. In her words, if you can see it, you can shoot it. Making curved body armour that fits women's bodies offers much better protection.
2: We've got a number of breast curvature options and then also torso sizes as well. So you could be, for example, tall with bigger or smaller breasts, and it's important that all of the sizes have been developed to cater for all shapes and sizes of women. Women are not simply small men, so the equipment that they use and wear shouldn't be designed like that. Hopefully, that will change soon.
3: This body armour is banned for women on the front line in Ukraine, and unfortunately it doesn't look like British servicewomen will get it anytime soon. The MOD said that in 2028, the single-size Osprey tactical ballistic plates currently in use would be replaced with plates available in different sizes, but these will still be flat. However, they also told us that a project for complex geometry body armour was now being initiated, and that this could begin to deliver new armour plates from 2029. If this happens, women-specific curved body armour could reach British servicewomen in a few years' time. Hannah King, BFBS Forces News in Coventry.
0: The Full Circle expedition of wounded, injured and sick veterans have sailed into the halfway milestone of their 2,000-mile voyage around the UK, carrying the Invictus Games flag. Susan Bookbinder reports.
4: The mission of veteran sailing charity Turn to Starboard is to transport the Invictus Games flag to 23 ports around the UK to mark 1 year to go to the Invictus Games Birmingham 2027. Two tall ships crewed by a rotating team of 70 wounded, injured, sick veterans and serving personnel have now reached the halfway point, arriving at Wick on the northeast coast of Scotland, covering 1,000 miles over 48 days. So far, the crews have contended with severe weather from Storm Dave, at one point diverting to assist a stricken yacht in Weymouth. The voyage aims to raise £300,000 to transform the lives of veterans facing challenges such as PTSD, physical injury and isolation.
0: That's the latest. I'm Tracy Oranshaw.

One of those songs you just imagine Postman whistling to, eh? Maybe you at DMC. Terence Trent D'Arby, Wish You Well. 1987 gets number four in the charts. And the Ice Cream Vans pitched up, by the way, for your school run from Talavera School. Just saying. Just thought I'd let you know. It's not far off from Victoria Day in Aldershot Town Centre. 6th of June, so just about a month to go. 10 through till 4 on Saturday, 6th of June. Free activities, craft, community stalls, live entertainment at the bandstand at Prince's Gardens and in the town centre as well. Fairground rides, delicious food and drink, carnival parade, leaving Prince's Hall at 11 o'clock. It's a free event, so get along there on the 6th of June. You'll be in for good fun. At the end of June, there is Armed Forces Day, the main day, Saturday, 27th of June. They'd love some volunteers to help out on the day. Could you be one of those volunteers? If you fancy doing so, go on to rushmore.gov.uk. Armed Forces Day is all on there, how you could volunteer to help as well. Right, Ella Langley, Choosing Texas. We've got Jack Jones, Zoe Wees on the way, and report of the RLC versus Rumi boxing. Just went out.

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4: Back to the music.

0: annual Build Force RLC versus Rimi boxing evening took place at St Omer Barracks in the packed gym, which saw seven exciting bouts, four of which were scoring, and there were three support bouts. The first scoring bout saw Lance Corporal Fry of Rimi take the victory with a unanimous win over Lance Corporal Holbury of the RLC in a featherweight contest.
1: I feel absolutely amazing. It's great. Just done my third fight now, and another win. So yeah, I'm buzzing.
0: Lance Corporal Holbury was named most gallant boxer of the evening. Next was a lightweight contest between Private Patterson of the RLC and Lance Corporal Griffiths of Rimi. Patterson took the victory with a unanimous win.
2: Yeah, I feel good tonight, but I felt a lot sloppy in there tonight. I don't know what it is, I don't know if it's a weight or anything, I don't know. But I don't think that was my best of me, but yeah, I'm happy with the win, yeah, definitely.
0: A good battle took place in the super heavyweight class with Private Justin of the RLC getting the unanimous win over Craftsman Edwards of Rimi.
3: This is my first actual fight in the core team, in the RLC core team. Yeah, we worked, we trained hard. There's times where like it was tough, but the results of tonight, you know, got me a win.
0: The bout of the evening was the final scoring bout between Lance Corporal Fisher of Rimi and Private Mayers of the RLC in the middleweight contest. Both boxers gave their all, with Mayers getting the unanimous win and was named best boxer of the evening. The RLC won the night with a 3-1 victory, and head coach Sergeant John Lewis was pleased with the win.
4: A fantastic night of boxing again tonight between us and the Rimi. Over the moon that we could come away 3-1 up as winners. Just a great advance on last year. Yeah, 2 years in a row now the RLC are up.
0: The three supporting bouts saw two RAF boxers and one Royal Engineer boxing action against Rimi boxers. In a middleweight contest, Corporal Eversley of Rimi got the unanimous win over Corporal Sumter of the RAF.
5: Got a win, absolutely happy about it. Good scrap, guy went up against good boxer.
0: The other two bouts were won by split decisions. In the female featherweight contest, AS1 Surridge beat Rimi's Lance Corporal Cooper.
6: I'm very excited to have won. It's my first bout in about 2 months, but I'm over the moon.
0: And Sapper Martin, Royal Engineers, beat Corporal Cross of Rimi.
7: Oh, feeling alright. Pretty happy with the win. It's alright. Not too bad.
0: For BFBS, the Forces Station, I'm Richard Wyeth at the RLC versus Rimi boxing evening at St Omer Barracks, Aldershot.

Sienna Spyro with The Visitor, a current song for you. Now, the Army Inter-Unit Boxing Finals taking place this Thursday at the Combat Centre in the Garrison. It's going to be a cracking evening, a three para against two rifles. You better watch it live via the BFPS Forces News YouTube channel. Coverage starting at 7:30 in the evening. The next inter-service is rugby matches, the final ones, RAF versus the Army at King's Home Stadium, Gloucester, Saturday, 16th of May. 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

Fergie with Big Girls Don't Cry. No, they don't. Otherwise, it just becomes a flood, which we don't want at all. It's Rich Wyeth on BFBS Aldershot. Very good afternoon. On the way at 3, Tracy Ullrinshaw with the latest news for the 5th of May after the wonderful song from JLS, relaxing you a little bit before your school run. Love You More.

0: The US says the Strait of Hormuz is clear and insists commercial ships can once again pass through the important trading route. Hundreds of tankers have been stuck for over 2 months, pushing up the price of things like oil and fertilizer. America's Defense Secretary Pete Hegseth says it's being protected by US destroyers, fighter jets, and drones.
1: Two US commercial ships, along with American destroyers, have already safely transited the strait, showing the lane is clear. We know the Iranians are embarrassed by this fact. They said they control the strait. They do not.
0: He added Operation Freedom does not mean the ceasefire in the region is over. The Prime Minister has warned Iranian efforts to stir up violence and hatred in the UK will not be tolerated. Sir Keir Starmer's hosted an emergency meeting of senior figures to discuss tackling growing anti-Semitism in the UK. It's after last week's terror attack in Golders Green in northwest London, in which two Jewish men were stabbed. The PM says dealing with forces driving hatred is essential.
2: We're clear-eyed about the fact that anti-Semitism does not have one source alone. Islamist, far left, far right extremism all target Jewish communities.
0: Meanwhile, the Prime Minister says he's putting plans in place for what he's calling the safe onward travel of British nationals who are on board a cruise ship that's been hit by a hantavirus outbreak. It's a rat-borne disease, but health experts say no rodents have been found. Three people have died with five more suspected cases and human-to-human transmission likely. A BBC undercover

0: have a very busy pub, but the reality is they're just not making enough profit.
1: Rangers player Dujon Sterling's been banned from getting behind the wheel for a year after admitting drink and careless driving. The 26-year-old pleaded guilty to hitting excessive speeds in Glasgow in January. The footballer's also been fined more than £2,000. And a record 1.3 million people have applied through the public ballot for next year's London Marathon. The results will be announced in July. Organisers say it's been so popular, they're looking at the possibility of holding the marathon across 2 days. That's the latest. I'm Tracy Oranshaw.

Fly All About You. Well, it's not all about me. It is all about you. How you doing? Hope you're well. It's BFPS Aldershot with Richworth, Jesse Sighty School Run around Aldershot, Mitch here and Minley. Where is cloudy, a few bright spells, 16 Celsius high. Overnight, clear spells developing, but some showers cropping up as well. Temperatures down to 8 Celsius. Here's Tom Grennan.

0: Tom Grennan, Boys Don't Cry. Unless they're cutting onion, then they probably do cry.
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0: Movie Monday. Can you work out what movie I'm describing by three words? All for a little bit of fun in your office, in your barracks. Can you work it out when I say Diamond, Warehouse and Heist? Diamond, Warehouse, Heist. What movie could that be? Any ideas at all? Have a little think about it and see if you can work it out. In about 15 minutes time, I will give you the answer. And you can enjoy right now Dua Lipa, Houdini, Aztec Camera on the way, A Blast from the Past, Bring Back Memories.

0: Number 3 in 1988 for Aztec Camera, Somewhere in My Heart. Do you remember that song? Do you remember the group Aztec Camera? Ah, you do remember it now, don't you? Yeah, good sound. Liking hearing that one. Again on a Tuesday afternoon.
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0: So, we're simply doing the big, big draw in the Forces Y competition of the sporting topic of your choice and a trophy. You still can get into that big draw and also the weekly prize draw for the BFPS water bottle by taking part in Star Player this week. If you can work out our celebrity, get in the draw. Here's your first two clues. Yesterday we had a retired British athlete. And your second clue specialises in the heptathlon and the 100 metres hurdles. Specialises in the heptathlon and 100 metre hurdles. Who is it? Any ideas? If you want to have a guess to get in the draw, go online now to bfbs.com/starplayer. Complete the online entry form. If you're correct, you're in the draw on Saturday. If you're still not sure who it is after two clues, I'll have another clue tomorrow afternoon for you. And Alex Warren right now, Fever Dream.

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0: Bye. I love you too. Nathan Dorr, Joe Corry, Ella Henderson, 0800 Heaven. What a banging tune. Loving that one lots. Farnborough Donkey Derby, organised by the Rotary Club of Farnborough. Monday, 25th of May, bank holiday. 12 noon through till 5 at King George V. Plainfield, Sycamore Road in Farnborough. Lots of charity stalls, fairground rides and donkey races as well for you to enjoy. 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
0: Did you work out Movie Monday then? I said Diamond, Warehouse and Heist. The correct answer, Reservoir Dogs. Well done if you said that. Celebrate with an extra cuppa this afternoon and a biscuit to dunk in it as well. Why not? And enjoy Tones and I, Dance Monkey.

Dominic Fike and White Keys, brand new one for you. Good, that, isn't it? Liking that one lots. Football on tonight then, Champions League semi-final. Arsenal are having a fantastic season, even though that sticks in my throat a little bit when Liverpool are having a rubbish one this year. But Arsenal, top of the Premier League, 5 points clear, even though Man City got a game in hand. And they're in semi-final action tonight after the first leg, 1-1. With Atletico Madrid, and Arsenal are at home at the Emirates. Scottish Premiership playoff quarterfinal, Dunfermline Athletic against Arbroath. Got the Scottish Championship playoff semi-finals, Alloa Athletic versus Edrionians, Queen's South versus Stenhouse Muir, and Scottish League One playoffs this evening. Semi-finals, Clyde versus Spartan, and Forfar Athletic versus Hamilton Academical. Amazing, isn't it? That's almost the end of the football season again. Seems to come around very quick in the end.

Wonderful, you too, and beautiful day. Well, it hasn't been a great day, not as enough sunshine, but it hasn't been too bad on the whole, has it? At least it hasn't rained, which is good. The rain's going to happen tonight, apparently. Not sure what the rest of the week is doing yet. I just don't want to look any further. You know what I mean? I don't want to spoil it for you at the moment. At least it's a shorter four-day working week. At least that's one thing to look forward to. On the way, we are hearing all about the recent RAF Odeum Health Fair that took place, and Tasha Reno popped along. We'll hear about that in just over 5 minutes' time. And this is the new one from Noah Kahan, The Great Divide.

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0: The View with Same Jeans. Don't about you, or Shot Garrison Community Hub. How often do you wear your jeans? Do you wear them once, then wash them? I know some people do. Or do you do what you're meant to do with jeans, wear them more than once, quite a few times, almost until the point they're walking to your laundry basket in your married quarters? That's how they should be worn, apparently. Yeah, how often do you wear your jeans before you wash them? Just asking for a friend. It's Richard on BFBS Order Shots, and RF Odeon personnel were invited to attend their Health and Wellbeing Day at the gym recently. There was lots of stalls to check out, as our very own Natasha Renner was finding out all about it and caught up with some of those involved.
1: Hi, I'm Corporal Wilson. I'm a PTI here at RF Odeon and the project officer of the Health and Wellbeing Day today. So there's just lots of different stalls, whether that's service charities, sports clubs and services from camp, and then some external companies that have come in to do sports nutrition, combat stress, mental health, etc. It's just been open all day for people to come down, have a little wander around, get chatting to people, some freebies, some competitions, just a bit of an open day for everyone on station.
2: You've got to love a freebie. I've already spotted the RAF Benevolent Fund with their stress balls and pens.
1: Yes, and there's a bit of a competition going on, a bit of a quiz to win some free coffees, and it's surprising what a free coffee will do to get people to get some answers to a quiz.
2: How important would you say it is to put on events like this?
1: Yeah, I think it's really important. I think it's important for, especially somewhere like Odeon, just to stop for a second and have a conversation about health and wellbeing through the day and take a minute from work, come down and network and socialise, etc. I think it's really important.
2: What's the response been like so far?
1: Yeah, really good. There's been a steady influx of people throughout the day coming off station. But yeah, no, the response has been really positive.
2: And what are you hoping that those coming along are going to take away from the day?
1: There's bits of education out there on different stands, little bits here and there from the Piedfly, nutrition, some stuff from Sodexo on nutrition and how you can cook in the block and stuff, information on all different sports clubs that are available on the station. So just a bit of an engagement for everyone to get the word out about what's available here at Odeon for kind of the whole force.
2: Now, I've heard that there's a massage station. So what have you been checking out?
1: There is a massage station that has been, as you can imagine, very popular within the athletes on camp, getting a nice little sports massage here and there, going through some injuries, etc. I would say one of the most popular stands here today, as well as the free coffee.
0: Well, wow, if only I knew there was the massage section there, I would have popped along to the Health and Wellbeing Day at the gym at RAF Odeon. Sounds like it was a good time. Tash around there reporting on it, having chat with Corporal Wilson, the project officer of the Health and Wellbeing Day at RAF Odeon. Hope you enjoyed it if you went along. Emily Sandé now, My Kind of Love.

Do you remember that one from Texas? I Don't Want a Lover. Great 80s and 90s hits 24/7 via our sister station BPS Rewind, which can be found via the BPS smartphone app. If you haven't downloaded the smartphone app yet, you should do. It's free to do so. Some great stuff on there. Not just BPS Rewind, but you can listen back and listen to a lot of music specials on there as well. Right, on the way, Tracy Uller and Shaw at 4 with the latest news for the 5th of May. Then George Ryland back today with the drive home. Catching up with Dr. Hilary Jones about his trilogy of historical fiction books. The third is out now and brings the story to World War II. And also, you've got Double Decker and fresh new music as well. Tomorrow morning, 6:30, round at your place, will be Natasha Renault with breakfast. She's be on her way tomorrow, hearing about the Defence Dyslexia Conference that took place at ATC Purbright recently, and catching up with the dental nurse from RAF Odeon about looking after your teeth. That's me, Rich Wyeth. I'm Avid, done and dusted, back round your place, 1 o'clock tomorrow afternoon. Enjoy the rest of Tuesday. Enjoy this banging tune from Another, featuring 54 Ultra, Talk to You.

0: US Defence Secretary Pete Hegseth insists the ceasefire with Iran is not over despite clashes between the two sides in the Strait of Hormuz yesterday. A US operation to reopen the strategic waterway to commercial shipping is continuing for a second day, and officials say the latest Iranian attacks have so far fallen below the threshold of restarting major combat operations. But America's top general Dan Kane told a Pentagon briefing the US could resume hostilities at short notice.
1: Beyond Project Freedom, CENTCOM and the rest of the joint force remain ready to resume major combat operations against Iran if ordered to do so. No adversary should mistake our current restraint with a lack of resolve.
0: The campaign against anti-Semitism says measures to address the problem announced by the government effectively tell authorities to do what they should be doing already. Sir Keir Starmer's hosted community leaders in Downing Street after recent attacks, including the stabbings of two Jewish men last week. Universities will be made to report how they deal with anti-Semitism. Gideon Falters, the campaign group's chief executive.
2: It's very disappointing. Certain basic steps still haven't been announced. If the Prime Minister's able to name Iran as a malign influence in this country, why hasn't Iran's Islamic Revolutionary Guard Corps been proscribed? Why has the Iranian ambassador still not been expelled?
0: Four Palestine Action members have been found guilty of raiding an Israel-linked defence firm in Bristol. A court heard they used a prison van to ram into Elbit systems in August 2024, then destroyed computers, drones and other equipment with sledgehammers and crowbars. It's estimated the group caused £1 million worth of damage. Two others were found not guilty. Nissan's going to combine two production lines into one at its Sunderland factory. The carmakers also announced 900 jobs are going across Europe. It's unclear how many, if any, are in the UK, but we're told no manufacturing roles will be lost. Sky's business and economics correspondent Paul Kelso says it's an important plant in the northeast of England.
3: They have secured the hybrid version of the Qashqai, which for a while was Britain's biggest selling car. They have already got the Leaf, which is a full electric model, and another one, the Duke, committed to build at Sunderland, and they've made much of having a production line that can make all three models.
0: A second case of Hantavirus has been confirmed in a suspected

0: That's the latest. I'm Tracy Ollerenshaw.
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0: Charlemagne from Blossoms on BFBS, the Forces Station. I'm George Ryland, back after a long weekend in my normal time. And what weekend that was, what with all the action at Twickenham, and then I've had my own interesting times. I went shopping for a car and came back with zero cars, not even my own car. But I'll tell you about that later, because before anything else, it is time to hear what is on the download today from Forces News. Victoria Lawrence is with me.
1: Hello, George. Well, we start with HMS Dragon today. She's currently out in the Eastern Mediterranean protecting the airbase in Cyprus during the Iran war. We've got a great picture of her today prepping for action. So she's dealing with a simulated missile attack as well as conducting high-speed manoeuvres. It's all been filmed from a Wildcat helicopter, so it's pretty cool. Lots of aerial footage. Take a look at that. Some other cool picture as well is an RAF aircraft landing quite literally on the top of the world. You can see a C-17 touching down on a frozen runway at Canadian Forces Station Alert, which is only 817 kilometres from the North Pole.
0: Wow.
1: Hence, top of the world. Other fun facts for you, George. The facility is the most northerly permanently inhabited location in the world.
0: It wouldn't be for me, but fair play.
1: Exactly. Well, 99 Squadron from RAF Bryce Norton were there helping their Canadian counterparts. It's part of an exercise where they go and they deliver supplies to those inhabitants to keep them warm, basically, and also so their technology can work. There's also NATO troops detecting and destroying drones during training in Latvia. They are using the latest technology as well as shotguns to take them down. Now, the RAF Falcons parachute display team, they have been falling in style. They've kick-started their 2026 season by taking to the skies over RAF Bryce Norton, which, of course, is their home turf. The picture on the download, George, they make it look effortless as they gently

0: float down, but you know, there's a lot of skill involved with heights and timings. I've learned all about that today. And we finish with a roundup from the Inter-Services Rugby on Saturday. I don't know my days.
1: No one does anymore.
0: It's fine. But as you know, it was a great day for the Royal Navy men, not so much for the Royal Navy women. But you can catch all the action on the BFBS Forces News YouTube channel.
1: That's a lot of action, landing on ice, jumping out of planes, rugby. They've got it all going on, but no time lapse today.
0: Not a time lapse today. I feel like I've let you down.
1: It's only Tuesday, as we've just discovered.
0: I've got the rest of the week to make it
1: up
0: to
1: you. Got the rest of the week. So you can catch the download on forcesnews.com, search for it on socials, or if you are serving overseas, it will be there on BFBS Extra. Thank you very much, Victoria.
0: Thank you.
1: Lady Gaga and Doechii now with Runway. I've got Kylie on the way and Oasis.
2: No matter what, you got.

Hold on to now. Kylie Minogue on BFBS, the Forces Station. So that was quite an eventful bank holiday weekend all round. Obviously, incredible day, Twickenham at Saturday. I was here in the studio for that. And then yesterday we had our bank holiday Best of British, and I was here for that as well. And that left me Sunday. And I wanted to go and look at some new cars, so I did. So I went off and had a couple of hours looking around a showroom, had a test drive. Ooh, that's very exciting. And it wasn't like I was expecting to come home with one. I didn't think, oh, I'll come home with two cars today. But I thought that I would get home with my own car, with my one car. I did not. I got home with zero cars. The irony of it all was that mine started making a terrible noise on my way home. So I was like, well, that can't be driven anymore. Great, bank holiday weekend, no garages are open. Great. Garage can't take it today, but they can take it tomorrow. It gets more complicated because that's just who I am as a person, apparently. So my mum, very kindly, has lent me her car for the week so I can get into the studio. But in my town, there's local elections on Thursday, but that I'm sure is unrelated to all the road work is now being done from today, which means that it's like a maze trying to get to my parents' house where my car is, as well as mum's. And at one point, I was like, this is not doable. My dad had to leave the house and find a way out to let me know to find the way to them. Basically, I tried all the roads. There was one road left I hadn't tried. And that is the way that you can get to them. I'm literally unbelievable. There's things with cars this weekend for me. So now I have two cars, one of which I can't drive. The other one of which is my mum's. I've no idea how I'll get it back to her because I just can't keep track of the road closures at the moment. So that's fun. So for the moment, I've shelved getting a new car because it just doesn't seem to be for me. Don't want to overextend, but I do just want the one. Just the one I had for the minute would be grand. This is Oasis, the importance of being idle. And not car shopping.

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0: She did it again from Tyler and Zara Larsson. Prefab Sprout on the way. Also Disco Lines and Tinashe on BFBS, the Forces Station. Dr. Hilary Jones, who many people know as a trusted GP. He's been on this show before talking about health. But did you know he's actually written historical novels as well? And he joins me now on the show. How are you?
1: I'm very well. How are you?
0: Very good, thank you. It's always nice to have you on the show. And I've got to ask, what inspired you to start writing these books?
1: Well, there I was in the TV studio during the COVID days, every day for 2 years, talking about the breaking news regarding COVID. And it suddenly struck me that there were so many similarities between the frontline NHS workers and the frontline soldiers of the First World War, but also parallels between the Spanish flu of 1918 and COVID itself. Mm. And whilst I was sitting there in the studio being grilled by Piers Morgan and Susanna Reid, I was inundated with all this science and I needed an escape. I needed an antidote to that. So I started writing about these similarities in a novel with fictional characters, but with an accurate historical timeline and all the medical advances that had to follow the increasingly powerful weaponry used in warfare. So that's how I got started. So I wrote the first book in 6 months. I got so animated by the research. The second book followed that. Same characters follow on in between the wars in a book called The Eye of the Storm. The last book was about the Spanish Civil War and the Second World War and the theme about the production of penicillin, which basically revolutionized medical treatments in the 1940s. And again, it's historically accurate. The timescales are real. And people don't realize that we actually sent special operations executive agents into Nazi Germany to try and stop them getting penicillin whilst our guys were trying to produce it in bulk in Oxford with the help of the Americans. So there's drama, there's romance, there's history, there's all sorts of stuff in the books.
0: The latest book, Under Darkening Skies, is out now. And as you said, that's the one that brings the story into the Second World War. What was your research? Because to reflect those realities faced by military medics and personnel during the conflict is quite a lot, isn't it?
1: Yeah. So I was in contact with Roehampton Hospital that did so much to advance the expertise about prosthetics. So many people lost their limbs in the First World War. Prosthetics back in the day were pretty poor. They were not much better than wooden legs. So the mechanics of prosthetic limbs was advanced enormously. And we were able to rehabilitate soldiers pretty effectively, but also bringing the ambulances to the battlefield and having the first aid stations at the front line, that had to be done expertly to try and save time, because more soldiers died from their wounds than from the wounds themselves because of infection. And that's why penicillin was such a game changer later on in the 40s.
0: Because these were really rapid advances in medicine at this time. It changed everyday life for ordinary people on the front line and at home, didn't it? It was quite a time looking back from that medical perspective.
1: No, absolutely it did. And it's always been the case that war means that medical advances have to accelerate. It's a strange irony, but medicine gets better when needs must. And another theme that really gripped me was about the fact that desertion, no one was allowed to talk about post-traumatic stress disorder or shell shock. It was banned by the military until, I think, 1916. But there were soldiers who were genuinely shell-shocked, who were just confused by the bombing. And they were arrested for desertion, and some of them were even shot by our own men. I mean, it seems incredible now that we didn't recognise that as a syndrome. And it's only in recent years that we've got better, and there's still, you know, a way to go to help soldiers with post-traumatic stress. But some of our soldiers who were not cowards at all were shot because the military wanted to make an example of them. So it's all very interesting, I found.
0: And it sounds like you really enjoyed writing them. Will you write more in future?
1: Yes, I will. I finished the trilogy. I think it came to a natural conclusion with penicillin being bought for a few pennies in pharmacies and 1948 with the advent of the NHS. But I've written my next book. It's a crime novel set in the world of aesthetic medicine. So I'm hoping that I'll get that picked up by a publisher and get that out there soon as well.
0: Fantastic. Well, hopefully we'll get you back on the show to talk about that one.
1: That would be nice. Thank you. X on

0: Albuquerque.
1: I would love to know what went through their heads when they were writing that. Such a cool tune. Prefab Sprout, the king of rock and roll on BFBS, the Forces Station. I'm George Ryland. Hope you are doing well today. Hope you enjoyed our Best of British Bank holiday yesterday. I had so much fun playing all those tunes. Ah, so good. And of course, we carry on with the good tunes, just they're not all British anymore. But you can always find that on our sister station, Best of British, via the BFBS radio app. And I have Teeks lined up, Pink Panthers as well, after Milky and Mallgrab, just the way you are.

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Illegal from Pink Panthers on BFBS, the Forces Station. I'm Georgia Ireland, hope you're doing well. Music on the way from Taylor Swift, Stereophonics as well, Antiques featuring Dan Harkner. Next, massive tune, that Sunshine, love that. So I went to the gym yesterday morning for a session with my PT. I was all excited because I hired this guy to make my arms stronger. Immediately got injured and we've only been able to do legs since. Anyway, so I get in there yesterday, I was telling him about my new resistance band and I thought I'd bored him. I was like, all right, Charlie, I know it's not that interesting. But anyway, rustling around his pocket, woof, out he pops, the exact same resistance band. Brilliant. Very funny. I like, basically, he's just got a handle on my sense of humour now, so we're really good. And so he took me to this new machine because, again, just not being able to do much in the way of arms. So he's like, well, we'll do this one over here. And he always goes off and gets the weights for me because he's like 6'2" and I'm 5'6". So yeah, you can handle the weights, Charlie. And so anyway, I get on the thing and I'm short, like I say, or average height, whatever. So sitting there, I was like, Charlie, is this really high? My legs are dangling. And he just... and this whole gym, Bank Holiday Monday, is packed full of dudes. I mean, it's bro wall to wall. And he just turned around and he just could not stop laughing. He's like, hey, you're sitting on the wrong way. You look like a toddler. Turn around. There's the machine. I was like, ah, oh, cool. Thanks, Charlie. I think he's got far too good a handle on me now.

Maybe Tomorrow from Stereophonics. If you've been driving recently, anywhere in the Forces world, have you seen a car sticker? That just literally fascinates me. Where do people get car stickers from these days? Bumper stickers, I suppose they're called, aren't they? Who's making them? Who's buying them? Why? For why? And then I changed my mind because I saw an incredible one on the motorway earlier on today, and it just said in this really jazzy, like flowery font, "Financial mistake." And I was like, "Yeah, that's the kind of one that I could get on board with." So if you are looking for one, may I suggest that? We've got latest news on the way after James Hype and Taylor Swift with Elizabeth Taylor coming up in the show. One of this week's fresh new music tracks and a double decker rollover. Elizabeth.

0: The Middle East ceasefire is still fragile.
1: What we are hearing from Iranian officials, we have weapons no one has seen before. We are willing and able to go back to war.
0: Plus, on board the cruise ship where suspected hantavirus has broke out.
2: We're not just a story. We're not just headlines. We're people.
0: And a spectacular sight involving the Royal Navy Parachute Display Team and HMS Queen Elizabeth.
3: Yeah, it was brilliant. It was really good to see.
4: Yeah. I do a lot of local photography, and so we thought, yeah, we didn't want to miss it.
5: Forces News with Tracy Ollerenshaw.
0: Our top story is on US Defence Secretary promising the Strait of Hormuz is now being protected by a powerful red, white and blue dome. Pete Hegseth says American destroyers are being supported by hundreds of jets, helicopters and drones. They're designed to keep watch over tankers trying to get through the vital shipping route. In a briefing at the Pentagon, Mr. Hegseth insisted Iran doesn't control the waterway.
6: To Iran, let innocent ships pass freely. These international waters belong to all nations, not to Iran to tax, toll, or control. To our partners, allies, and the rest of the world, this is a temporary mission. The world needs this waterway a lot more than we do.
0: Officials say the latest Iranian attacks on ships have fallen below the threshold of restarting major combat operations. But America's top general, Dan Kane, told a Pentagon briefing the U.S. could resume hostilities at a short notice.
7: Beyond Project Freedom, CENTCOM and the rest of the joint force remain ready to resume major combat operations against Iran if ordered to do so. No adversary should mistake our current restraint with a lack of resolve.
0: Iran's parliamentary speaker warned that breaches of the ceasefire by the US and its allies had endangered shipping and energy transit. G.R. Gol from BBC Persian explains why the situation is still fragile.
1: What we are hearing from Iranian officials, the commander of Iranian powerful military revolutionary guards, all the rhetoric say, we have weapons no one has seen before. We are willing and able to go back to war immediately, and they can disrupt the movement of the ships in the Strait of Hormuz, and they have proven to have done that.
0: Meanwhile, the United Arab Emirates says its air defense systems are intercepting Iranian missiles and drones for the second day running.
5: This is Forces News.
0: Jewish community leaders have welcomed a summit on anti-Semitism at Downing Street today, but warn that words of solidarity need to be followed by action. The Prime Minister said every part of society has a responsibility to tackle anti-Semitism and described a recent spate of attacks against British Jews as a crisis. Sir Keir Starmer says police were looking into whether a foreign state was behind some of the recent attacks on the community.
8: We're investigating, of course, all the possibilities.

0: of an Israeli defence firm in Bristol. A court heard they used a prison van to ram into Elbit Systems in August 2024, then destroyed computers, drones and other equipment with sledgehammers and crowbars. Two others were found not guilty. One of the four was also found guilty of inflicting grievous bodily harm against a police officer. Britain's announced a raft of new sanctions aimed at Russian networks trafficking people from Africa and the Middle East to fight in Ukraine. The 35 new sanctions target networks accused of tricking people from countries such as Nigeria, Syria and Yemen, promising them a better life before sending them to the front line. And Nissan's going to combine two production lines into one at its Sunderland factory. 900 jobs are going across Europe, but it's unclear if any are going in the UK. Sky's business and economics correspondent Paul Kelso says it's an important plant in the northeast of England.
1: They have secured the hybrid version of the Qashqai, which for a while was Britain's biggest selling car. They have already got the Leaf, which is a full electric model, and another one, the Duke, committed to build at Sunderland, and they've made much of having a production line that can make all three models.
2: This is Forces News.
0: Sir Keir Starmer says he's putting plans in place for what he calls the safe onward travel of British nationals aboard a cruise ship hit by a hantavirus outbreak. Three people have died and human-to-human transmission is said to be likely. Andrew Peat reports.
3: Efforts are underway to get two crew members who may have the rodent-borne hantavirus off the ship, which set sail from Argentina around a month ago. The ship, the MV Hondius, is now anchored near Cape Verde off Africa's west coast. A passenger from the UK is in a critical but stable condition in hospital in South Africa following the outbreak. Nearly 150 people are still on board the vessel, which the Cape Verde authorities aren't allowing to dock. The US travel blogger Jake Rosmarin is on board and posted this emotional video on his TikTok account.
4: What's happening right now is very real for all of us here. We're not just a story. We're not just headlines. We're people. People with families, with lives, with people waiting for us at home.
3: Hantavirus is usually spread from rodents and can cause severe respiratory illness. The World Health Organization says it believes a rare case of human-to-human transmission of the hantavirus may have taken place. Micah Alexander from the WHO says she understands the concerns of those on board.
5: Hantavirus is something we don't know a lot about. There are thousands of cases per year. I mean, amongst a global population of 8 billion, that's still rare. And the good thing is, it doesn't spread that easily between people. However, if you do catch it, it's very deadly. So that's why it's so important to work together to make sure that the passengers and the crew stay safe while they're still confined on that ship.
3: Local health officials say passengers won't be allowed to disembark yet to protect the local population.
0: Next, a display with a difference involving the Royal Navy Parachute Display Team and HMS Queen Elizabeth in Portsmouth earlier. Tim Cooper was watching.
6: You know those old gangster movies where the private detective says in a voiceover something along the lines of, it was quiet, too quiet, something had to happen, and then something dramatic does happen? Well, that was the feeling of anticipation today around the edges of Portsmouth Harbour. A few of us had gathered to see three members of the Royal Navy Parachute Display Team jump from a light aircraft and land, and this is the exciting bit, on HMS Queen Elizabeth. Those in the know assembled Gosport side of the harbour for a great side-on view of the magnificent ship, and then the light aircraft came overhead, circled again, and once more. And it was on that third circuit that a tiny black dot could be seen falling from the plane. After seeing what really was far too long, a parachute unfurled, followed by, below the legs of the parachutist, a white ensign. The same thing happened twice more until all three were in the air, a trail of smoke behind each. And then, great skill needed, they each landed on the aircraft carrier. It really was a thrilling thing to see.
7: Yeah, it was brilliant. It was really good to see.
8: I do a lot of local photography, and so we thought, yeah, we didn't want to miss it.
6: So, great display. We asked the Royal Navy why it happened, but they haven't told us as yet. It was lovely, though, whatever the reason. Tim Cooper, BFBS Forces News, Portsmouth Harbour.
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0: Manager Mikel Arteta can't wait to lead Arsenal in tonight's Champions League semi-final second leg with Atletico Madrid. The tie is level at 1-1 after the first match in Spain. Arsenal are attempting to reach the final for just the second time in the club's history.
9: Excitement, really hungry, I mean... It's difficult to express the desire to live that moment, and especially with our people in front of them. They've been waiting for so long to have this kind of night.
0: Women's tennis world number one, Aryna Sabalenka, has suggested the sport's biggest stars could boycott future Grand Slam events. A group of 20 leading players has expressed deep disappointment at the prize money on offer at the French Open later this month. Sabalenka says...

0: striking might be the only way to fight for their rights. Daniel Dubois says it doesn't get much better than facing another British boxer for the WBO heavyweight world title. He takes on holder Fabio Wardley in Manchester on Saturday night, looking to become a two-time champion. And a world record 1.3 million people have entered the ballot for next year's London Marathon. That's an 18% rise on last year, more than double the entries for 2024. Organisers are even exploring a one-off two-day event in 2027 to cope with demand.
1: Forces News headlines.
0: US Defence Secretary Pete Hegseth says the US-Iran ceasefire is not over, despite attacks in the Strait of Hormuz. And the PM says every part of society has a responsibility to tackle anti-Semitism in the UK after a summit at Downing Street. That's the latest. I'm Tracy Ollerenshaw.

Mark Ronson and Bruno Mars with Uptown Funk on BFBS, the Forces Station. I'm George Ireland. Hope you are doing well today. Coming up, we need the brains back in gear because we've got a double-decker rollover. I can't remember what's in it, but we'll get to that after Lewis Capaldi. I've also got music from Olivia Dean on the way, plus new week, new fresh new music tracks. I'm going to play you one from Lady Gaga in half an hour.

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3: 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Double Decker. Double Decker.
0: It's back! So, you've had days off from this. We've got to get back to work because we need to get rid of it because it's horrendous like they always are. We do know half of it thanks to Mark and Annie in Germany because they're very good. Paulie the boss is the best though. He's their dog. He's like a big bear. He's amazing. But Double Decker, don't get distracted by dogs. Half of it, thanks to them working it out somehow, I don't know how, is Luke Combs' Ain't No Love in Oklahoma. What is the other half? Just as glorious as it sounded last Thursday. If you have any ideas, let me know. I will play it once more because that's civil. Good luck. Messages at bfbs.com, please. This is Dive from Olivia Dean.

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0: Back to the music.

When I got my first iPod back in the day when you were like, ooh, scrolly wheel. This is the first video I bought for it. I don't know why. There's nothing wrong with the song, but the video, not exceptional. I don't know why I did that. But anyway, I did do that back in the day. Back to the double decker. Half of it is definitely Luke Holmes' Ain't No Love in Oklahoma. Other half? Mark and Annie and the boss, Paulie, in Germany, who had a brilliant May Day yesterday. I'm pleased to hear it, my lovelies. Wondering if it's Alice in Chains with Check My Brain. And their brains are burning. It's not, I'm afraid. No. Back to the drawing board. Daniel, who's just said, have a nice day, like Daniel Porter, says, hi, A Tribe Called Quest. I left my wallet in El Segundo. It's not that. Great guesses, though. Any other ideas? It is a band that have a very long name and they're American, and that's all I'm going to say about that. Keep your ideas coming in, please. Messages at bfbs.com. I've got Fisher on the way after Tate McRae's sports car.

Rain from Fisher on BFBS, the Forces Station. All right, we're on the struggle bus with this double-decker. So half of it is Luke Combs, Ain't No Love in Oklahoma. The other half, Mark and Annie wondering, Big Heat, Todd and the Monsters with Bittersweet. I'm not entirely sure what that is. I can say it's not in here, though. Right, the other track. It is from a Seattle band. They were formed in 93. This is one of their biggest tunes. Does that help at all? Because we got to get rid of this now. We're all bored of it, right? Have a little think while we listen to Transvision Vamps' Baby I Don't Care. Messages at bfbs.com. Be lovely if it could go soon, because I've got fresh new music and other stuff to get to.

Transvision Vamp. Baby, I don't care. On BFBS, the Forces Station. So, progress has been made. Mark and Annie, I love you. You know I do. Go and give Paulie a massive hug for me. They said, last try, the President of the United States of America. Yes, Peaches was the track, so it's that. And Luke Combs, Ain't No Love in Oklahoma. Thank you very, very much. I will have a new one tomorrow. We're going to have Luke Combs, because he wasn't the one giving us trouble, was he? Plus, I absolutely love this. Mark and Annie, your diamonds.

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0: So the first of this week's three fresh new music tracks, because it's a bank holiday week, comes from Lady Gaga, who did not want to wait for me to introduce her, but she must. So the new movie, The Devil Wears Prada 2, not only she had a cameo in it, but she's also got three of her songs on the soundtrack. The one that I'm going to play you is Glamorous Life. It's quite a reflective anthem. It's Gaga at her vocal finest, but will she get your votes? That's up to you.

She is sounding great on that. Lady Gaga with Glamorous Life, one of this week's three fresh new music tracks. It's a pop week. She's up against Louis Tomlinson and Madonna with Sabrina Carpenter. Once you've listened to them all, pick your favourites and give it your votes. Really easy to do it. bfbs.com/music. We'll get the latest news in a few minutes' time. Music from Jazzy and Kilimanjaro right now. No Bad Vibes. Casso, Ray and D-Block Europe on the way after this.

Jazzy and Kilimanjaro with No Bad Vibes on BFBS, the Forces Station. Latest news on the way after Casa Ray and D Block Europe. This is Prada.

0: The US says a dome of air defences is covering the Strait of Hormuz in what it's calling a temporary humanitarian gesture to get ships moving. The Defence Secretary, Pete Hegseth, says responsibility for the trading route impacted by the Iran war will soon be passed back to US allies. Speaking at the White House in the last hour, Donald Trump called Iranian leaders lunatics.
1: We would have had an Iran with a nuclear weapon, and maybe we wouldn't all be here right now. I can tell you the Middle East would have been gone, Israel would have been gone, and they would have trained their sights on Europe first and then us, because they're sick people.
0: Hate crimes against the Jewish community will be fast-tracked through the courts. The chief prosecutor for England and Wales says it's in response to a rise in anti-Semitic attacks. Sir Keir Starmer hosted an emergency meeting at Downing Street earlier.
2: It's not enough to simply say we stand with Jewish communities. Of course we do, but we must show it and act it. And the responsibility lies with each and every one of us. It is about the kind of country that we all want to live in.
0: Universities have been told to report how they're addressing anti-Semitic incidents. Two crew members infected with a rare rodent-borne virus are stuck on board a cruise ship moored off Cape Verde. Negotiations over their medical evacuation continue. Three passengers have died from hantavirus. The World Health Organization is investigating. The travel blogger Jake Rosmarin is one of 150 people on board.
3: All we want right now is to feel safe, to have clarity, and to get home. So if you're seeing coverage about this, just remember that there are real people behind it.
0: So Keir Starmer says plans are being put in place to help affected British nationals. Pubs across Britain closed at the rate of nearly two a day in the first quarter of this year. The British Beer and Pub Association, which gathered the data, says that equates to the loss of around 2,400 jobs. Emma McClarkin is the association's chief executive.
4: Unfortunately, we see £1 in every three being spent at the pub going to the tax man, and over 40% of the taxes going to the Treasury from our brewers. So the reality is that everything is going the wrong way for the industry, and our supply chains are under huge pressure. There's very little place for us to go. So you could have a very busy pub, but the reality is they're just not making enough profit.
0: Arsenal boss Mikel Arteta is aiming to lead his team to their first Champions League final in 20 years when they host Atletico Madrid this evening. Their last four ties finally poised at 1-1 going into the second leg of the Emirates. These Arsenal fans in North London are confident.
5: We go out the way we were against Fulham. I know we rested a few, but we can go out with that attitude tonight. Play our game. I think we'll get a result tonight.
6: I do feel that we will get through tonight. I think we'll also win the Premier League. Arteta did a fantastic job.
7: Kind of a comfortable 3-1 Arsenal win.
0: And a world record 1.3 million people have entered the ballot for next year's London Marathon. Organisers are exploring a possibility of a two-day event to cope with the demand.
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Fast Car from Jonas Blue featuring Dakota on BFBS, the Forces station. I'm George Ryland. Hope you're doing well. Good morning if you're listening in Canada. Afternoon, the Falklands. Evening if in the UK, Germany, Cyprus, Gibraltar. Wherever you are, I hope your Tuesday has been kind. On the way, as it is Tuesday, I've got a takeover track from our Best of British station. Just harking back to yesterday's bank holiday Best of British bonanza. And this one, it's an early 90s R&B track, which I have not heard in forever. I'm looking forward to that. We're also, because there wasn't just the Best of British Bank Holiday this weekend, there was kind of a big rugby match, or two rugby matches as well. We're going to be hearing more about the women's one, and I've got music on the way from Rima and Selena Gomez. After BTS, who continue on their world tour, they're all wrapped up in El Paso. They are now making their way to Mexico City. They have got a few days off, which seems fair. And then via Stamford, they head to Las Vegas. Can you imagine seeing BTS in Las Vegas? Yes, please. I mean anything in Vegas. Vegas, baby!

0: Calm Down from Rima and Selena Gomez, right? Let me take you back to the early 90s.
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0: So in 1992, an English R&B pop group brought out a tune called I Got a Little Something For You. They were called Emanates, made up of KG, Kool T, G-Man and Details. And they were big fans of white shirts, usually open, revealing the six-pack for the ladies. It's an absolute tune. I have not heard this for ages. And this is a taste of what you can hear on our sister station, Best of British. For more, check it out. 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Are you ready? Brace yourself. Here we go.

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0: Pinky up from Cat's Eye. Had to be Cat's Eye with that level of urgency, didn't it? I'm George Ryland. This is BFBS, the Forces Station. And it was a huge day on Saturday. One of the biggest dates every year in the military sporting calendar. And since 1920, Army Navy has been hosted at Twickenham Stadium, the home of England rugby. And for the fifth year in a row, the British Army were victorious in the women's match with a final score of 78-0. Jacob Dyer and Peter Johnson were pitch side for us.
1: I'm WO2 Jade Muller and the Army captain.
2: And how was that for you? Firstly, congratulations.
1: Thank you. Yeah, it was a really hard performance. Like, the Navy really challenged us. We can see they've, like, improved so much better. So the new coaching staff, the leadership group are really driving it. And they made us really work for it today. But, yeah, I'm really happy with our team. I kept pushing them to try and drive for those 1%. And they really, really brought it today.
2: And what does it mean to you to be here today playing rugby at Twickenham?
1: Yeah, obviously, as a Welsh girl, it's great. To try playing, obviously, the home of English rugby. We love coming here, we love trying to put on a performance, and we love pushing ourselves. We know there's one more game to go, so we don't take our foot off the gas and we just keep driving the standards.
3: Jez Parsons, captain of the Women's Navy team. Not the result you would have wanted, but how do you reflect on that performance?
4: Do you know what? It's an improvement from last year. I know people look at that scoreline and think, yeah, that's not great, but these girls have worked really hard this year, and we're just improving time and time again, and we're going to go again next year just as hard.
2: You kept pushing there, you kept pushing, you know, and that was what was really remarkable, is you did not give up. How was it for you?
5: Well, at a big 80 minutes, really. Obviously, really tiring, but the positives that we've come on from last year, obviously, we went in at half-time about 31-0 down, and we were like, this still isn't out and out for us, because 96-0 last year, we don't want that repeat, and we've come out with 20 less points, so I'm happy with that.
2: And you worked really well as a team, I could see that. How was that for you, just the teamwork and the camaraderie?
5: I think the relentlessness of us was really impressive. Obviously, we know coming into this that it's going to be a difficult game, so keeping that morale high before the game is really hard, but I think we held our own.
2: And what's next for you all?
5: Well, I'm starting a new ship, so hopefully they let me offer more rugby. I think there's UCAF coming up soon, so hopefully a few of us girls be involved in that, but we'll see, otherwise it'll be next year.
2: How did you find that game?
6: Absolutely incredible. First time watching it here, and I couldn't ask for anything better.
2: Any highlights from the women's game?
6: Oh yeah, number 11 was amazing. She just ran off the field.
2: And what has been your favourite thing about today as a whole?
6: Just the camaraderie. No one's being aggressive. Everyone's happy, smiling. Family day out.
7: My name is Guardsman Manungal Komitai. I'm with 1st Battalion Irish Guards.
2: And you were definitely one of the standout players today. How did you find the whole experience?
7: Oh, it feels amazing. It feels good to be back with the girls. So last week I was in Fiji, so I just got back on Monday, and being back with the squad it feels so good to be back.
2: And how does it make you feel playing here, playing rugby in Twickenham?
7: Oh yeah, it feels amazing. Yeah, it feels amazing playing at Twickenham. Always an honour to play at Twickenham. Yeah.
2: And what was your highlight from the match?
7: There's a lot of highlight in the match. I just couldn't pick one. Yeah.
2: Well, amazing. Go and celebrate. Congratulations.
0: And if you didn't manage to catch the action, you can watch back the coverage on the BFBS Forces News YouTube channel. The final fixture of the Inter-Service Championships is Army RAF at Kingsholm Stadium in Gloucester on Saturday, the 16th of May. So make sure you join us for that. We will be giving you constant updates right here on BFBS Radio. And of course, you can watch live on the BFBS Forces News YouTube channel. And if you are serving overseas, on BFBS TV as well. And if you want to win yourself a pair of tickets to be there in person on 16th of May, get your name in the draw. 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All the T's and C's are available there. And please note, travelling and accommodation are not covered. It is just a pair of tickets, should you be lucky enough to win. Music from Somba on the way, and Five after Dasha, Not at This Party.

0: Dasher, not at this party on BFBS, the Forces Station. George Wedlake is here. Hello, George.
1: Hello, George. How are you?
0: I'm better now. George Squared reunited briefly.
1: Oh, you must have had a bit of a dodgy old day. If I can walk in and make you feel better.
0: You're my sunshine. You always do. You're my radio other half. Because we're both called George. And also because you come to talk about the Arsenal.
1: Yes. You're an Arsenal fan, aren't you, George? You've been to the Emirates a few times?
0: I have. Kicking and screaming, I'll never go, but it's not for me, match day. Basically, I'm kind of an Arsenal fan by default because my family are.
1: Yeah,
0: my
1: so
0: nephew's
1: just roped
0: Maggie,
1: into it.
0: Yeah, my brother's a season ticket holder, all of that. But yeah, I'm fine with getting updates.
1: Yeah, well, that's what I'm here for today.
0: That's what you're here for today.
1: Yes.
0: So what you got?
1: So, Arsenal are taking on, in the second leg, the Champions League semi-finals, Atletico Madrid. It's 1-1 at the moment as things stand on aggregate following the two penalties in the last game.
0: Okay.
1: So Arsenal, yeah, I mean, it looks like, I mean, are they favourites? Atletico Madrid are quite hard to play against, especially on the road. But Arsenal at the Emirates, given the confidence that they're back on top of the Premier League and they look, you know, favourites to clinch that title, they've got to be feeling good going into this one. So basically, it's 1-1 at half-time as things stand. And yeah, we need to find a winner at the end of 90 minutes today or it can go to extra time and penalties.
0: Even I know you don't want that.
1: Yeah. Well, it just means a later night, doesn't it, really?
0: Oh, no,
1: for everybody
0: involved. It's the stress of it, though.
1: They are really stressful, penalty shootouts. Yeah, even as a neutral, I find myself getting nervous watching certain teams take part in a penalty shootout. And I've, for years, tried to think of a better way to settle a game of football, but I can't.
0: Flip a coin.
1: They used to do that, you know.
0: Did they?
1: Yeah, I think a World Cup was once decided on a coin toss.
0: That's madness.
1: It's unbelievable, isn't it? Yeah.
0: Isn't it?
1: After all that training, all that kind of mental exhaustion you put yourself through for weeks, and then they just ask you heads or tails, and yeah, that could decide your fate in a tournament.
0: Game
1: I don't know
0: chance.
1: If I agree with that. I don't know if I like the sound of that.
0: Yeah, no.
1: Remember Golden Goal?
0: Yes.
1: Basically,
0: oh my
1: next
0: goodness.
1: Goal wins.
0: Yes, yes.
1: Yeah. Why did they ever stop? That's the most exciting way to do it, right?
0: Yeah. Yeah, I like that a lot. So that's the big match tonight. Is there any others going on?
1: Not tonight, no, but there's some more action on Thursday. Aston Villa, Nottingham Forest in the Europa League semi-final second leg. At the moment, that's 1-0 to the Forest. And then you've got the Europa Conference, which is kind of, you've got the Champions League. I can tell you're confused. You've got the Champions League, then the Europa League, then the Europa Conference, which Crystal Palace are currently in. And they look, you know, pretty much nailed on now to get to the final. They're 3-1 up against Shakhtar Donetsk.
0: I understand different levels and whatnot, but I do feel like there's a lot going on. It could be amalgamated just a little more.
1: I can see how, you know, people would see it as overkill. But at the same time, if you're into it,
0: fair enough.
1: You just get more of it.
0: It's kind of like...
1: Go on. I like where this is going. You seem really confident.
0: I think it was Drew Barrymore had a great idea. It's slightly different.
1: I didn't expect Drew Barrymore to come up.
0: Like dating apps, right? There's so many dating apps. Just put them all in one and call it What's Left.
1: I like it. It's good. What's left?
0: Me. George Wedlake, thank you so much. He's with you from 7 p.m. UK time. Come on, Arsenal! Also, good luck to Madrid, because I'm sporting.
1: Oh, forever impartial, you.

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5: 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Hey. Back to the music.

0: Toxic from Britney Spears. Speaking of which, Alan, this email. That's not what I wanted to hear. He's written into messages at bfbs.com and he said, "Tired George, round two for Arsenal game. Sadly, my prediction is Arsenal to lose 2-0. That's not the attitude going in, is it, Alan? George Wedlake, what do you make of that?
1: It's a bold prediction.
0: Bold.
1: I can't see it
0: it's
1: happening.
0: It's unpleasant. I love you, Alan. You know I do.
1: But thanks for getting your score prediction in, Alan. I'll put it on the list.
0: Yeah.
1: Yeah. Can we just have a bit more, you know, going for the British teams?
0: I'll balance it out
1: next time.
0: So I'm going to switch it round because that is the result that you want, switch round, isn't it? So let's say that. Let's say that, Alan.
1: Not everyone.
0: Yeah. Arsenal to win 2-0. Lovely. Thank you very much. This is Martin Jensen with Solo Dance on BFBS, the Forces Station.

Solo Dance from Martin Jensen on BFBS, the Forces Station. Right, we're going upbeat until the news at 7. I've got Calvin Harris lined up. I've got BB Rex from Faithless. I'll also give you clue number 2 for star players. Right now, it's Dirty Cash from Porter.

0: cash, I need you.
1: Dirty Cash and Porter and Adventures of Stevie V.
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1: Right, clue number two for this week's competition from Saturday Sport, which is on 2 p.m. UK time every Saturday, is this. Specialises in the heptathlon and 100 metres hurdles. It's better than yesterday's clue. Who is that mystery sports personality? 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Who specialises in the heptathlon and 100 metres hurdles? This is Calvin Harris. Stay with me.

Stay with me, Calvin Harris, Justin Timberlake and Halsey on BFBS, the Forces Station. I'll be back tomorrow, 4 p.m. UK time. George Wedlake is on the way after the latest news. This is BB Rex and Faithless.

0: The US Defense Secretary Pete Hegseth says the Iran ceasefire is holding despite attacks against the United Arab Emirates and in the Strait of Hormuz. He says the important shipping route is clear because of a dome of US air defenses covering it, but added US allies should take responsibility. Donald Trump called Iran lunatics who won't be allowed to have a nuclear weapon.
1: They should wave, they're very proud. Maybe you won't see a white flag, but essentially, that's already what they are. They should wave the white flag of surrender.
0: Four activists from the banned group Palestine Action have been found guilty of criminal damage at a retrial after breaking into the UK site of an Israeli defence firm and destroying equipment with sledgehammers and crowbars. Charlotte Head, Samuel Corner, Leona Cameo and Fatima Rajwani targeted the Elbit Systems factory in Bristol in 2024. Corner was also found guilty of inflicting grievous bodily harm against a police officer. Two other activists, Zoe Rogers and Jordan Devlin, were found not guilty of criminal damage. The BBC's Dominic Kashani followed the case.
2: The verdict of this jury is really, really significant in the bigger picture of what's going on in Palestine Action, because it will embolden prosecutors, I have absolutely no doubt about that, to continue pressing charges. We've got another three cases linked to this one due in the works where all the defendants there deny charges. So right. This is a significant move, and the government and prosecutors will be seeing this as a victory.
0: Prosecutors in England and Wales have been told to fast-track hate crimes after a rise in anti-Semitic attacks. Sir Keir Starmer held a meeting in Downing Street earlier where he told universities to report how they're addressing incidents. Campaigners think much of what was announced should have been happening anyway and want ministers to go further. The Conservative leader Kevin Badenoch wants pro-Palestine marches to be banned.
3: I still believe in free speech, but free speech has always had limits, where you can't shout fire in a crowded theatre, you can't defame or libel people, and you should not incite violence towards any group of people. What we're seeing with those marches is that they've become an area where the normalisation of Jew hatred is taking place.
0: Sir Keir Starmer says the government is putting plans in place to support the British nationals on board a cruise ship hit by an outbreak of hantavirus. The Prime Minister said those affected will be helped with safe onward travel. The World Health Organization says it thinks there may have been human-to-human transmission of the virus on the vessel, where three passengers have died. Manager Mikel Arteta can't wait to lead Arsenal out in an hour to tonight's Champions League semi-final second leg with Atletico Madrid.
4: Excitement. Really hungry. I mean, it's difficult to express the desire to live that moment, and especially with our people in front of them. They've been waiting for so long to have this kind of night.
0: The tie is level at 1-1 after the first leg in Spain. Arsenal are attempting to reach the final for just the second time in the club's history. They last went all the way back in 2006. That's the latest. I'm Andrew Peach.

Addison Rae and Diet Pepsi on BFES, the Forces Station. How's it going? It's George Wedlake with you. Thank you again to George Ryland for the past few hours. These Georges, you know, they are taking over and we're here for it. It's Tuesday, the 5th of May, 2026. And in the UK, where I'm speaking to you from, it's just gone 6 minutes past 7 p.m. But wherever you are across the Forces world, I hope things are good for you. Tuesday already. And it's a big one, by the way, because in, well, less than an hour's time now, we have some Champions League action kicking off. I say some, it's just a small matter of the semi-final second leg. Arsenal welcome Atletico Madrid to the Emirates. After last week's drama, the scores sit firmly in the balance. One apiece at the moment. Who's getting through to the final? We'll find out throughout the course of the evening. Live updates to come. Both teams are in. We'll have your team news in the next 10 minutes. I'm also going to stick on some Deep Blue Something after this by the Phonics. It's, well, you know, it's Dakota.

It's Deep Blue Something, and it's Breakfast at Tiffany's, and it's George Wedlake with you on BFBS, the Forces Station. How's it going then, Arsenal fans? How's your nerve? A huge game tonight, the semi-finals in the Champions League, the second leg as well. The winner between the Gunners and Atletico Madrid tonight play either PSG or Bayern Munich in the Champions League final at the end of the month. So let's have a look at tonight's team news then, starting with the home side. Mikel Arteta's starting 11 is unchanged from their 3-0 victory over Fulham at the weekend. Five changes though from the first leg of this tie last week. And they line up in a 4-2-3-1 formation with Raya in goal and a back four of White, Saliba, Gabriel and Calafiore. Declan Rice partners Miles Lewis-Skelly in midfield with Saka, Eze and Trossard behind the lone man up top, Victor Gyökeres, who scored a penalty in the first leg. On the bench, Arifa Balaga, Setford, Mosquera, Hincapié, Odegaard, Jesus, Martinelli, Norgaard, Madueke, Havertz, Zubimendi and Dalman. A very strong bench tonight indeed. We've come to expect that though from Arsenal, haven't we? And Atletico Madrid then. For the Spanish visitors, I suspect there's a change in shape from Diego Simeone's preferred 4-4-2 to a potential 4-5-1/4-2-3-1 to match the Gunners. So in goal, Oblak, a back four of Ruggeri, Hanko, Pubil and Lenormand. Koke as captain, partners Llorente in midfield, with Juliano, Griezmann and Lookman behind Julian Alvarez. Also the scorer of their penalty in the 1-1 draw last week. On the bench for Atleti, Musso, Jimenez, Longley, Molina, Bonnar, Julio Diaz, Mendoza, Johnny, Alex Vargas, Sorloth and Almada. So there you go, your team news is in. We'll continue to build up to kickoff, which is in less than 40 minutes time now, and we'll be bringing you regular updates throughout the evening as well. It's a big one. And of course, we're going to be soundtracking it with the best tunes you can imagine. We've got Teddy Swims lined up after Billy Gillies and Hannah Berlin. This is DNA.

0: It's Teddy Swims and it's Mr. Know It All on BFBS, the Forces Station. How's it going? My name is George Wedlake. I hope things are good for you. We've got just over half an hour, less than 40 minutes until kick-off then in the Champions League semi-final, second leg between Arsenal and Atletico Madrid. We'll continue to build up to that in a moment. Live updates to come when kick-off happens as well after 8pm BST. But away from the football, we're going to hear from Ed Sheeran, Charlie Puth and Sabrina Carpenter, and also Military Wives Choirs from Portsmouth, Warminster and Gibraltar met on the Rock recently for a concert at the iconic King's Chapel. We're going to find out what happened.
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0: Ed Sheeran, Eyes Closed on BFES, the Forces Station. It's George Wedlake with you. And military wives, choirs from Portsmouth, Warminster and Gibraltar, met on the Rock recently for a concert at the iconic King's Chapel, accompanied by the Royal Gibraltar Regiment Band. Our very own Ginny Carlin was there, and during the break spoke to bandmaster WO1 Andy Burkett about the evening.
1: It's just beautiful. I mean, we've been rehearsing with the Jib Choir for the last couple of weeks in the Salty Band block at Devil's Tower Camp, which is our sort of home. And, yep, lovely. And then we dialed in the Portsmouth Choir yesterday. Brilliant. But as soon as we got in this space, in the chapel, a building that is built for choir singing, it's just beautiful, resonant, and just a lovely sound. So really enjoying that.
2: So the magic really happened when you came in here.
1: Yeah, as soon as we were here, we got here about 3 o'clock this afternoon, and the first bar that the choir sang unaccompanied just melted everybody. You know, I was a mess. Yeah, beautiful sound.
2: Well, I mean, you've just done some brilliant songs, one of them, Bring Him Home, and you did warn the whole audience here.
1: I felt like it needed a warning.
2: Yeah, I think you're absolutely right. Yeah. I was, you know, it's a very emotive song. But there's something about music, not just lyrics, but there's something about music, music played beautifully and sung beautifully by people who enjoy music, that sort of gets you right here, isn't it?
1: Yeah, absolutely. It's so powerful. We've been talking about it in the first half. You know, collective music making, collective singing specifically, is just so powerful. Bringing people together, it's great for emotional well-being. It gives you those endorphins and sort of physical health as well, you know, posture and breathing and things like that. It's just an incredibly powerful thing to be able to come together and do this concert. Yeah,
2: just gorgeous, just gorgeous. Now tell me, the Royal Gibraltar Regiment Band, what's next in the diary for you guys?
1: So we've got a big week coming up in June. We've got Regimental Week first in May, celebrating the birth of the Royal Gibraltar Regiment. And then in June, it's the big week, it's the King's Birthday Parade. So we've got a garden party here at the convent. We've got the big parade in Casemates Square. Commander British Forces has invited the Crosswords Pipe Band from Germany as well. So we've got extra musicians coming along. And then on the Friday, we'll be doing a concert in St Michael's Cave to raise money for charity.
2: Do you like it when the extra musicians and the extra choirs come along? Or is it like, oh my gosh, it's just so much more work?
1: It's logistically, finding places for people to stay and making sure that cats are herded, because it's a bit like that sometimes, but just having that massed force, especially for a big parade work like King's Birthday Parade and Ceremony of the Keys, when we have those guest musicians over from the UK to do a real sort of big military marching band. I mean, there's nothing like it in the world, you know, the sound of a full military marching band. And we are a little small but perfectly formed at the Royal Gibraltar Regiment Band and Corps of Drums. We're small in number, but we're recruiting if anyone is interested in joining us. We've got an outreach scheme at the moment that runs on a Tuesday night for adult learners to come along and try an instrument. But yes, small but perfectly formed, so to have that sort of extra bolt on of musicians, it's just an absolute treat.

Charlie Puth and how long on BFBS The Forces Station? The answer is 25 minutes, Charlie. Until Arsenal take on Atletico Madrid in the UEFA Champions League semi-final second leg at the Emirates. It's an 8pm BST kickoff. Now, after the first leg then, let's set the scene. Sits at a 1-1 at the moment. Victor Gyökeres scored a penalty for the Gunners. Julian Alvarez, a penalty for Atleti in the first leg. Arsenal, you may remember, were denied a third penalty of the game after the ref's original decision was overruled by VAR. Somewhat controversially, because, well, there are arguments that it really should have stood, as the ref didn't make a clear and obvious error. I mean, did Hanko foul Ezra? It's unclear. Anyone to tell you that, which means it's obviously, if it's unclear, it's not a clear and obvious error. So, the general consensus is, why overrule the referee in that instance? But anyway, the decision was made and it's done. We have to move on. Now, tonight, it's, well, it has to be decided. There must be a winner after 90 minutes or it will go to extra time and penalties. And neither of these two sides have won the Champions League before. So, well, as every team in the tournament will be, they're going to be right up for it. They're close. Now, whoever gets through will have to, well, play either of PSG or Bayern Munich, widely regarded as two of the best teams in the world. And that final takes place on the 30th of May. And PSG Bayern happens tomorrow night. Now, after Arsenal's victory over the weekend against Fulham and Man City dropping points last night against Everton, Arsenal are once more against strong favourites to win the Premier League. They're now back on top with 5 points between them and City. So the double, Arsenal fans, is officially still on. Have you got the minerals to see it over the line? Now, Atletico Madrid, though, also have every reason to feel confident tonight. They beat Valencia 2-0 on Saturday and they sit fourth in the Liga. Now, Arsenal this week aren't the only British team in European action. Aston Villa host Nottingham Forest at Villa Park on Thursday night. And Forest go into that one, the semi-final second leg, with a 1-0 lead. And at the same time, Crystal Palace host Shakhtar Donetsk at Selhurst Park in the Europa Conference League semi-final second leg. And the Eagles have 1 foot in the final of that tournament already, with a 3-1 lead after the first leg. So it's a big week of European action. And in 23-ish minutes time, it's Champions League time. In the meantime, we've got Daft Punk on the way. After this from Sabrina Carpenter, it's called House Tour.

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0: Back to the music.

Miley Cyrus, Younger You, and it's George Wedlake with you on BFBS, the Forces station, as we build up then to the Champions League semi-final second leg. 8pm BST, that kicks off, so in just over 15 minutes' time, Arsenal take on Atletico Madrid. Let's recap the team news very quickly then. Mikel Arteta's side line-up in a 4-2-3-1 with Raya in goal, a back four of White, Saliba, Gabriel and Calafiori, Rice and Lewis Skelly in midfield behind Saka, Eze and Trossard, and Gyökeres up top on his own. Despite earlier speculation, it does appear Diego Simeone's Atleti lineup in a 4-4-2 with Oblak in goal, and a back four of Ruggeri, Hanko, Pubil and Lenormand, a midfield four of Giuliano, Koke, Llorente and Lookman behind Griezmann and Alvarez up top, the two strikers. So kick-off in just less than 15 minutes' time, updates to come, as well as the odd musical interlude as well. We've got Bruno Mars on the way after Florence and the Machine with Dog Days Are Over. Happy

BFES, the Forces Station. That was Bruno Mars and I Just Might. We also put on some Florence and the Machine as well. And it's George Wedlake with you. We've got your news on the way for 8pm UK time, which means we're approaching officially kickoff time in the Champions League. Arsenal against Atletico Madrid in the semi-final second leg. Updates to follow. Pink Panthers to take us to your headlines after The Killers and all these things that I've done. The Killers are playing the Champions League final, don't you know?

0: US says the Strait of Hormuz is clear and insists commercial ships can once again pass through this important trading route. Hundreds of tankers have been stuck for over 2 months, pushing up the price of things like oil and fertilizer. The US Defense Secretary Pete Hegseth says it's being protected by US destroyers, fighter jets, and drones.
1: Two US commercial ships, along with American destroyers, have already safely transited the strait, showing the lane is clear. We know the Iranians are embarrassed by this fact. They said they control the strait. They do not.
0: He added that Operation Freedom doesn't mean the ceasefire is over. Counter-terrorism police said they're investigating a suspected arson attack at a former synagogue in East London. Police were called to the scene on Nelson Street in Tower Hamlets this morning. Based on initial CCTV inquiries, it's believed the fire was started intentionally, but no arrests have been made. Leon Silver used to be the president of the synagogue.
2: What kind of world do we live in? And this is Tower Hamlets. And, you know, I've lived here my entire life. Deeply unpleasant, deeply disturbing. I never thought in my lifetime, you know, I'd live through a period like this.
0: Two crew members infected with a rare rat-borne virus are still stuck aboard a cruise ship moored off Cape Verde. Negotiations over their medical evacuation continue. Three passengers have died from hantavirus. The World Health Organization is investigating the outbreak. The travel blogger Jake Rosmarin is one of 150 passengers on board.
3: All we want right now is to feel safe, to have clarity, and to get home. So if you're seeing coverage about this, just remember that there are real people behind it.
0: Sir Keir Starmer says plans are being put in place to help the affected British nationals. Pubs across the UK closed at a rate of nearly two a day in the first quarter of the year. The British Beer and Pub Association, which gathered the data, says that equates to the loss of around 2,400 jobs. Emma McClarkin is the association's CEO.
4: Unfortunately, we see £1 in every three being spent at the pub going to the tax man, and over 40% of the taxes going to the Treasury from our brewers. So the reality is that everything is going the wrong way for the industry, and our supply chains are under huge pressure. There's very little place for us to go. So you could have a very busy pub, but the reality is they're just not making enough profit.
0: Arsenal boss Mikel Arteta is hoping his team will end up in their first Champions League final in 20 years. They've just kicked off against Atletico Madrid. This last four tie is finally poised at 1-1 going into the second leg at the Emirates Stadium. These Arsenal fans in North London say they're confident their team will get the job done.
5: We go out the way we were against Fulham. I know we rested a few, but if we can go out with that attitude tonight, play our game, I think we'll get a result.
6: I do feel that we will get through tonight. I think we'll also win the Premier League. Arteta's done a fantastic job.
7: Kind of a comfortable 3-1 Arsenal win.
0: 0-0 in tonight's game so far. That's the latest. I'm Andrew Peach.

Biffy Clyro, goodbye. And it's George Wedlake with you on BFBS, the Forces station. How's it going? I hope you're well, wherever you are, whatever you're up to across the Forces world. I'll tell you what, if you're an Arsenal fan, you must be doing pretty well currently. In the UEFA Champions League semi-final, second leg at the Emirates, it's Arsenal 1, Atletico Madrid 0. 2-1 on aggregate. Little bit of a panic earlier on. After a bit of defensive miscommunication, Simeone for Atletico Madrid took the ball round Raya, but he couldn't get through the Arsenal defence. Cause for concern early on, but Gunners still in contention.

book their place into the final. We're into the 54th minute of the action there. No changes made at half-time. So we'll go through the teams again for Arsenal. They line up at a 4-2-3-1 with Raya in goal. A back four of White, Saliba, Gabriel and Calafiore, with Rice and Lewis Skelly in midfield. And it's Saka, Eze and Trossard behind Jokeres up top. Having a look at their bench, they've got Arifa Balaga, Max Dalman, Kai Havertz, Hincapié, Madueke, Martinelli, Mosquera, Setford, Norgard, Zubimende, Jesus and Odegaard. And looking at the Spanish visitors, they line up in a traditional 4-4-2. Diego Simeone, their gaffer, likes to do that. With Oblak in goal and a back four of Pubil, Lenormand, Hanko and Ruggeri. The four in midfield are Simeone, Llorente, Koke and Lookman, with Griezmann and Alvarez up top. We'll keep you updated as we go through. Still 1-0 to Arsenal. We've got some great tunes coming up as well. Of course, you can kind of take that as read around these parts. It's what we do best on BFES. We've got Pink on the way shortly. Further down the line, some new music as well from Sienna Spyro. After this all-time classic, it's U2, and I still haven't found what I'm looking for.

0: still haven't
1: found
0: what I'm looking for.
1: Oh. Hang on a minute, that sounded weird, didn't it? Put the wrong mic up. You two still haven't found what I'm looking for? Ironic, I couldn't find the actual fader I was looking for there. On BFES, the Forces station, and it's George Wedlake with you. In the Champions League, it's still Arsenal 1, Atletico Madrid 0. 2-1 on aggregate in the second leg of the Champions League semi-final. A triple change for Arsenal as they look to hold on to that lead and book their place in the final. So Hincapié, Madueke and Odegaard come on. Leaving, we have Calafiore. We also saw Eze make way and Saka as well. So we'll keep you updated on that. A couple of changes for Atletico Madrid as well, as they look to try and get back into this. They need to. Not too much time remaining now. Half an hour of their Champions League campaign if they can't find a goal. Remember, if it is a draw at the end of 90 minutes, it will go to extra time and penalties. Let's get back to the tunes then. It's Pink and Runaway now on BFBS, the Forces station. I wonder if I can find the right button here.

0: Yeah.
1: It's BFBS, the Forces Station. That's Pink and Runaway. My name is George Wedlake. So, big shouts there for an Atletico Madrid penalty in the Champions League semi-final there at the Emirates against Arsenal, where it's still 1-0 to the home side, 2-1 on aggregate. Basically, it was a definite penalty. Ricardo Calafiore did bring down Griezmann. However, there was an earlier incident of foul by Gabriel on another Atletico Madrid player. The ref blew up just before that Calafiore challenge went in, so Arsenal getting away with one there. But they can't rest on their laurels because Atletico Madrid, out of the two sides, have definitely come out of the traps in the second half the quickest, the strongest, and look the most likely to score. So it's anyone's guess at the moment as to how this one will end. But good news for Arsenal fans, you're still 1-0 up against Atletico Madrid in the semi-finals, 2-1 on aggregate. Arsenal looking to book their place in the Champions League final on the 30th of May. That'll be their first final in this tournament since 2006. I've done the maths and that's 20 years. We'll keep updates coming. We've got Sienna Spyro on the way and a little bit of Royal Blood for you as well next.
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Royal Blood, Shiner in the Dark on BFBS, the Forces Station. My name is George Wedlake. An update then in the Champions League semi-final second leg between Arsenal and Atletico Madrid. Victor Gyökeres just missed a golden opportunity for Arsenal. Hincapié on the left-hand side puts in a perfect left-footed cross right onto the penalty spot. It was quite pacey though, and the Swede got an effort away at goal, but it was quite difficult for him to control it properly and it just flies over the bar. Atletico Madrid have now used up all their allotted substitutions as well, with Alvarez and Griezmann coming off. Alex Baena and Thiago Almeida have come on. Now, if Atletico Madrid don't make it through to the final, that will be Antoine Griezmann's last European action in an Atleti shirt as well. So there's a lot riding on this one individually and for both teams as well. Of course, it's the Champions League semi-final second leg. Other than the actual final, you can't get bigger. And it's still Arsenal 1, Atleti 0, currently 2-1 to Arsenal on aggregate. Next up then, back to the tunes, is Katy Perry and his Teenage Dream.

It's Katy Perry and Teenage Dream, and it's George Wedlake with you on BFBS, the Forces Station. No updates then in the football. Arsenal fans will be pleased to know it's still 1-0, 2-1 on aggregate. So whilst we're waiting for some more action, well, if you're an Arsenal fan, you're probably happy to see it play out as is at the moment, because you've got one foot in the Champions League final for the first time in 20 years. What we're going to do now is stick on something new. This is from Prosper and Clooney, and it's called Free Your Mind.

0: 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It's called BFES Beats. And the good news is you can listen to that anytime you fancy it. Wall-to-wall dance floor fillers, whenever the mood strikes. 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Now, just less than 10 minutes to go then in the UEFA Champions League semi-final second leg between Arsenal and Atletico Madrid. Arsenal 1-0 up in this particular game and 2-1 up on aggregate. So at the moment, they are 10 minutes away, plus maybe a bit of stoppage time from the Champions League final. We'll keep you updated. But at the moment, Arsenal defending well when required, kind of weathering any kind of storm that Atletico Madrid are trying to inflict upon them. Defending well. David Raya as well, looking pretty handy in goal. But defending from the front as well when required. They're not sitting back and soaking up any Atletico Madrid pressure. They're still going for it as well and registering a couple more attempts since we last checked in. So I still don't want to call it, but Arsenal looking very likely to be the victors here today. We'll keep you updated though. Like I say, less than 10 minutes to go in that one. We've got great tunes to soundtrack whatever you're up to as well. We've got Gorillaz and Alex Warren lined up for you next.
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Alex Warren and Fever Dream on BFBS. That is George Wedlake with you. We're into the 90th minute then in the Champions League semi-final second leg. Arsenal 1, Atletico Madrid 0, 2-1 to the Gunners on aggregate. And I'll tell you what, since Alvarez and Griezmann have made way, Atletico Madrid have lacked a bit of bite up front. That pace and energy has dwindled slightly. Arsenal defending really well. But it looks like they're not going to receive too many more problems before the end. But you can't write off Atletico Madrid. You can't write off Atletico Madrid. I can't say it. Atletico Madrid. Here's Ariana Grande. It's Yes And.

Ariana Grande's Yes And on BFBS, the Forces station. So Arsenal are 2.5 minutes away from the Champions League final. 2.5 minutes played of the 5 minutes added on. They still lead Atletico Madrid by 1-0. 2-1 overall on aggregate. And I'll tell you what, the home fans are making themselves heard. You can tell this is the first time they've been there in 20 years. Potentially, the excitement's building. By the end of Noah Kahan, and the Great Divide will know.

It's the Forces Station. And that is pretty much sealed then. It's done. Arsenal are in the Champions League final. They've seen off Atletico Madrid by 1-0. Bukayo Saka, his sort of 2-yard tapping, the difference today. It's all that matters. They'll find out whether it's PSG or Bayern tomorrow night when them two sides clash. Congratulations, Arsenal. Supersonic by Oasis to take us to your news.

0: The US has insisted the ceasefire with Iran isn't over despite clashes in the Strait of Hormuz. The Secretary of State Marco Rubio says American forces are conducting a defensive operation and only retaliating if they're attacked first. He says vessels stranded in the strait have been left for dead and 10 civilian sailors have been killed. Mr. Rubio says Iran is breaking international law.
1: There is no international law that allows you to say, I'm going to put mines in an international body of water and I'm going to blow up ships that don't listen to us and try to go through. That's what Iran is doing. This is a criminal act, and someone needs to do something about it. Something needs to be done. It's completely illegal, completely illegitimate, and completely unacceptable. And that's why the United States military is guiding stranded commercial ships safely through the strait.
0: At least 21 people have been killed in Russian strikes on Ukraine. The attacks came hours ahead of a truce declared by Ukraine and a Russian ceasefire ahead of Victory Day in Moscow on Saturday. The BBC's Vitaly Shevchenko has more.
2: It was an evening of relentless Russian strikes targeting key regional centres across Ukraine. They killed 12 people in Zaporizhia, 5 in Kramatorsk, 4 in Dnipro, and injured 6 in Sumy. Speaking about the glide bomb attack on the southeastern city of Zaporizhia, President Zelensky called it a cynical terrorist strike devoid of military sense. At midnight local time today, a truce declared by Ukraine goes into force, followed by a Russian ceasefire marking Victory Day on Saturday.
0: Hate crimes against the Jewish community will be fast-tracked through the courts. The chief prosecutor for England and Wales says it's in response to a rise in anti-Semitic attacks. Sir Keir Starmer hosted an emergency meeting in Downing Street.
3: It's not enough to simply say we stand with Jewish communities. Of course we do, but we must show it and act it. And the responsibility lies with each and every one of us. It is about the kind of country that we all want to live in.
0: Counter-terrorism police said they're investigating a suspected arson attack at a former synagogue in East London. Leon Silver used to be the president of the synagogue in Tower Hamlets.
4: What kind of world do we live in? And this is Tower Hamlets. And, you know, I've lived here my entire life. Deeply unpleasant, deeply disturbing. I never thought in my lifetime, you know, I'd live through a period like this.
0: Several British people are waiting to be evacuated from a cruise ship, which is dealing with a suspected outbreak of hantavirus. Three people have died. A British crew member is awaiting airlift to the Netherlands. Clara Gonzalez-Sanchez is a public health specialist.
5: Every cruise ship follows very strict public health regulations that are set by international organizations. Every cruise line, every cruise ship is also following every local health authorities measures. All cruise ships follow as well an outbreak prevention and response plan.
0: And Arsenal are through to their first Champions League final in 20 years after beating Atletico Madrid 2-1 on aggregate. That's the latest. I'm Andrew Pitch.

Here in the UK, it's just coming up to 7 minutes past 10. If you missed your news a second ago, by the way, and, you know, you don't like doing that, you pride yourself on being in the know and staying up to date, well, all you need to do is go to forcesnews.com. It's ready and waiting for you. All those top stories from all four corners of the Forces world. Once again, that's forcesnews.com. Regularly updated minute by minute as well, so you never have to miss a beat. Talking of beats, we've got Sigala, May Muller and Katie Baser on the way in a moment. After this one, I'm predicting this will be, well, the soundtrack to a lot of people's summers for 2026. It's great. Here's another, teaming up with 54 Ultra, and it's called Talk To.

Sagala, Mae Muller, Katie Baser and Steph London. It Feels This Good on BF Fiesta Force's station. Before that, another and 54 Ultras Talk to You, some new music. By the way, if you're into your dance floor fillers, we played you a couple in a row there, but you can have them all day, every day if you like, just by listening to our station, BFBS Beats. 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But now, a change of flavour. We're going back to the noughties for this one. It's Feeder and it's Buck Rogers on BFBS, the Forces station. He's got

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0: It's Holly Humberston. It's new. That is called Cruel World. And you are listening to BFBS, the Forces Station. How's it going? It's George Wedlake with you now then.
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0: Yeah, it's time for Tuesday's fresh new music. But because of the bank holiday for a lot of people, it's your first dose of the week. So just the three tracks instead of the usual four battling it out for your votes this week. And today we have this one for you. 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

0: Jonas Blue and Rise on BFBS, the Forces Station. We also played you the new one from Lady Gaga and Doechii and Runaway. On the way next, we're going to stick on something filthy from Fred again and a classic Snow Patrol tune as well.
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Snow Patrol, you're all I have on BFBS, the Forces Station. 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We've got Jax Jones on the way after this from Milky and Woolgrab.

Jax Jones, DOD and Ina Roldston teaming up on that one. It's called Won't Forget You. And that is pretty much it from me. Nikki Smith takes over after your news for 11 p.m. UK time, so do not go anywhere. To play us out, we have some Scouting for Girls for you, where we get quite emotional. But now we're going back to 1985. It's Kate Bush, and it's Running Up That Hill. Have a good one, and we will catch up soon.

0: BFBS.
1: The US has insisted the ceasefire with Iran isn't over, despite clashes in the Strait of Hormuz. The Secretary of State, Marco Rubio, says US forces are conducting a defensive operation and only retaliating if they're attacked first. He said 10 civilian sailors had been killed. Earlier, America's top general, Dan Kane, told a Pentagon briefing the US could resume hostilities at short notice.
2: Beyond Project Freedom, CENTCOM and the rest of the joint force remain ready to resume major combat operations against Iran if ordered to do so. No adversary should mistake our current restraint with a lack of resolve.
1: Prosecutors in England and Wales have been told to fast-track hate crimes after a rise in anti-Semitic attacks. Sir Keir Starmer held a meeting in Downing Street where he's told universities to report how they're addressing incidents. Campaigners think much of what was announced should have been happening anyway and want ministers to go further. The Conservative leader Kemi Badenoch wants pro-Palestine marches to be banned.
3: I still believe in free speech, but free speech has always had limits. Where you can't shout fire in a crowded theatre, you can't defame or libel people, and you should not incite violence towards any group of people. What we're seeing with those marches is that they've become an area where the normalisation of Jew hatred is taking place.
1: Two crew members infected with a rare rat-borne virus are still stuck on board a cruise ship moored off Cape Verde. Negotiations over their medical evacuation are ongoing. Three passengers have died from hantavirus. The World Health Organization is investigating. The travel blogger Jake Rossmarin is one of the 150 passengers on board.
4: All we want right now is to feel safe, to have clarity, and to get home. So if you're seeing coverage about this, just remember that there are real people behind it.
1: Sir Keir Starmer says plans are being put in place to help affected British nationals. Leicestershire County Council has set a deadline of this evening for people to put forward a new name for what's currently called the North East Melton Mowbray Distributary Road. One of the suggestions is Pork Pie Way, as a nod to the famous local produce, prompting animal rights campaigners to say it should be Vegan Pie Way. The council leader Dan Harrison gave his reaction to that.
5: I won't comment. I wouldn't allow myself to comment on such a ridiculous comment. It is ridiculous. I'm not going to comment. It's farcical.
1: Big night of football. Arsenal into the Champions League final for the first time in 20 years after a 2-1 aggregate win over Atletico Madrid. Bukayo Saka's goal sealing a 1-0 win in North London. Boss Mikel Arteta says it's a special night.
6: We made history again together, and I cannot be happier, prouder for everybody that is involved in this football club. The boys did an incredible job, and after 20 years and for the second time in our history, we are back in the Champions League final.
1: Arsenal to face either holders PSG or Bayern Munich in the final in Budapest at the end of the month. That's the latest. I'm Andrew Pitch.

Nirvana, and that is featuring Rob Thomas with Smooth on BFBS, the Forces Station. Welcome. How are you? I'm back with you now after our wonderful bank holiday and wonderful weekend. So I hope you had a good time, whatever you were up to, wherever you are around the Forces world.

0: Sabrina Carpenter, such a funny way. And of course, Sabrina Carpenter has got a new single out with Madonna. It's very much talked about from Coachella as well. And it's part of our fresh new music lineup. If you want to vote for that one, I think it could be a firm runner. Then you need to head to bfbs.com/music.
1: Tank fly, boss walk, jam, nitty gritty. 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This is Jam.

0: 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Now, I am just reading the ForcesNews.com news article about the Army Navy that took place at the weekend, and hopefully you've managed to catch the score by now then, with the Royal Navy winning back-to-back inter-services titles for the first time in 52 years as they beat the Army. The score then beating the Army 36-41 at Twickers on Saturday, and a successful outing in Northampton 2 weeks ago as well against the Royal Air Force. So they are on a winning streak. Were you at Army Navy? If you want to read more about that article, just head to ForcesNews.com and just put in Army Navy and it will come up for you. Quite a good article and some great photos and video as well on that one. Right, this is Skepta and Gas Me Up. It's BFBS, your Forces story on the way in about the next 15.
1: Yeah, we don't get angry, we don't get even. We don't talk about beef, by the way that I mentioned I just turned vegan. I need the pagans breathing so they can see my new Top Boy season. I need the pagans alive so they can all see that it's still my time. I don't know why they act tough online. 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
5: Woke

It is the script then, that is The Rain on BFBS, the Forces Station. Rudimental on the way next then, Break My Heart. And if you may have been feeling a little bit inspired after the London Marathon, we're going to be talking about running a mini marathon on the way next, and this time in Germany. It's BFBS.

0: So let's look a little bit closer then for budding athletes from Attenborough School in Normandy Barracks. And Curtis spoke to their TCS mini marathon event organiser, Mrs. Crowley, at the finish line.
1: We were watching Newsround and they had a segment about the TCS Mini London Marathon and my Year 4s jumped at the chance. Mrs. Crowley, can we do it? Can we do it? So I said, well, I'll ask. We'll have to find out. Children want to do it. They want to promote being fit and healthy, having the exercise. So we've done it. And thankfully, the garrison have cleared everything for us. And yeah, we're here today ready to do our mini marathon in schools.
2: Some of the children have marathon stories. Others are doing this for the first time. What a great experience.
1: Yeah, exactly. A fantastic experience. And we've shown some of the children what the London Marathon looks like. We've talked about how there's schools across the whole country, overseas, in England, and they're just really excited to be able to be part of such a massive community. There's over a million children that are taking part this year. Hundreds of schools, loads of charities being raised money for. So yeah, it's definitely a big experience for them.
2: Loads of charities benefiting from this. What's the children's understanding of that, and how are you kind of getting them into that mindset of things?
1: Yeah, so here at Attenborough we do promote a lot of charity work, being a global citizen, helping other people. Our chosen charity is Help for Heroes for this race this year. Obviously with our military community, it's very close to lots of people's hearts. So the children are very excited. They've kindly donated €2, so a lump sum will be going to Help for Heroes as our way of saying thank you for your service, thank you for your commitment to looking after us. And the children want to do anything to support mums and dads and family members, so it's been really nice.
2: Often people describe the London Marathon as a challenge against yourself. You're racing against yourself, but sometimes it's a race against other people, and I have seen a shiny little trophy down the way. They're fighting for that one as well, right?
1: They are indeed, yes. So this is our cross-country race, so we've got our cross-country cup. All positions are allocated points in your house team, and then Mr. Chapman and Mrs. Cunningham have got the very complicated task of organising and counting up those points, and then at the end of the year the school cross-country cup will be awarded to the house team. So there is a bit of doing it for yourself, but also which team is going to be on top. Toonburg are the current holders from last year, so we will see if they can retain it.
2: It seems like the best thing to do would be to catch up with the competitors. So those children from Attenborough School that ran their mini marathon, let's see what they thought of it.
3: George,
2: how fast did you run?
3: 1400.
2: 1400? That's so fast. What's the fastest thing you can think of?
3: A leopard.
2: Do you think you ran faster than a leopard?
3: Yes.
2: I know something about you, George. Somebody in your family did the marathon, aren't they? They're going to do it.
3: That's my sister.
2: Your sister is going to do it? Who else in your family is going to do it?
3: Grandma.
2: What would you say to Grandma to cheer her on?
3: She's gonna do her mini marathon in London. Good luck, Grandma. You're doing a marathon too.
4: Bunny, you know.
2: What have you just done?
4: Running super fast like Sonic.
2: Running super fast like Sonic. How fast can Sonic go?
4: More faster.
2: And Shadow. And did you run as fast as Sonic?
4: Yeah.
2: How far did you go? Do you think?
4: More faster than Sonic.
2: More faster, but how far did you go? How many miles did you go?
4: I was 1,000.
2: 1,000 miles. That's so good.
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Ewan McVicar, that is Share the House on BFBS at the Forces Station now. Of course, this bank holiday, we have Best of British. And next bank holiday, which is going to be on the 25th of May, that day, I can reveal, it's going to be all about legends. And I think maybe this song and this lady could be part of that lineup, don't you?

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It's Fatboy and teaming up with the Rolling Stones for Satisfaction Skank. What a great collab that is. Now, only three songs to choose from for fresh new music this week because of the bank holiday. Lady Gaga and Glamorous Life, Louis Tomlinson with The Observer, and Madonna and Sabrina Carpenter with Bring Your Love. 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

0: New one from Lewis then. That is Stay Love on BFBS, the Forces Station. Now, that's Lady Gaga's song that I mentioned, actually, for the fresh new music lineup, is from the new Devil Wears Prada 2 film, which was released on Friday. A lot of my friends went to see it at the weekend, and they're saying it is absolutely brilliant. I can't wait to see it, actually. I need to go see it. I still haven't seen the Michael film either, which is number one in the box office, and people still raving about that as well.
1: The man them too inconsiderate, five-star hotel, smoking cigarette, mixing codeine up with a Finnegan. She got thick, but she wanna get thin again. Drinking apple cider vinegar, wearing skim, cause she wanna be Kim in them.

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Talking about those films, by the way, do check out BFBS Cinemas for all of your listings to find out where you can go and watch that and check them out also on your socials. Now, The Feeling will take you to the news, and if you're listening in Brunei, you have got time.

0: The US Secretary of State has said the offensive stage of the military operation against Iran is over. Marco Rubio also told a news conference that the current operation to help merchant vessels transit the Strait of Hormuz was the first step towards reopening it. He stressed that the US would respond if attacked by Iran. Earlier, America's top military leader, General Dan Kane, said his forces were ready to resume hostilities if ordered to do so.
1: Beyond Project Freedom, CENTCOM and the rest of the joint force remain ready to resume major combat operations against Iran if ordered to do so. No adversary should mistake our current restraint with a lack of resolve.
0: At least 21 people have been killed in the latest series of Russian strikes on Ukraine. The attacks came hours ahead of a truce declared by Ukraine and a Russian ceasefire ahead of the Victory Day in Moscow on Saturday. Anti-Semitic hate crimes will be fast-tracked through the courts. The Crown Prosecution Service in England and Wales says it's in response to what's being described as a deeply troubling rise in incidents targeting Jews. Stephen Parkinson is Director of Public Prosecutions.
2: One of the reasons that I am issuing the guidance is to encourage the Jewish community and other communities to step forward and report crime. A maximum of 2 years imprisonment, for instance, for threatening or abusive words or behaviour. That's reasonably substantial, and I don't think people are sufficiently aware.
0: Sir Keir Starmer held an emergency meeting this morning. Thousands of people are marking a Jewish festival at North London's Stamford Hill. Four Palestine Action activists have been found guilty of criminal damage at a UK site of an Israel-based defence firm in August 2024. One of the group was also found guilty of inflicting grievous bodily harm after striking a female officer twice with a sledgehammer, fracturing her spine. A virus-hit cruise ship is at least 3 days away from the Canary Islands, where it will likely remain in quarantine. It's currently off the coast of Cape Verde. Three people have died on board with the rat-borne disease hantavirus. A British passenger and UK national crew member are among those taken ill. Travel blogger Jake Rosmarin is one of 150 people on board the ship.
3: All we want right now is to feel safe, to have clarity, and to get home. So if you're seeing coverage about this, just remember that there are real people behind it.
0: And Arsenal are through to their first Champions League final in 20 years. They beat Atletico Madrid 2-1 on aggregate after a 1-0 victory in North London. Bukayo Saka scored the only goal of the game. They'll play either holders Paris Saint-Germain or Bayern Munich in Budapest at the end of the month. And that's the latest. I'm Tanya Snuggs.
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Calvin Harris with Ellie Goulding and Need Your Love on BFBS The Forces Station. I hope you're well then. Thank you for joining me. It's a Tuesday, but kind of like a Wednesday morning if you're still up in these early

Just a heads up for the chart show then. Counting you from 30 right the way down to number one, it is Elliot Darby on your Sunday, 5 o'clock UK time.

Nathan Dorr and We Ain't Here For Long. And before that, it was Green Day with American Idiot on BFBS, the Forces Station. Now, I don't know if you've seen The Devil Wears Prada 2. It was out on Friday. Some of my friends have seen it and been talking about it on their socials, just saying how phenomenal the film is. And Dua Lipa providing one of the soundtrack songs that's on there. In fact, you're going to hear loads of songs like from that soundtrack, because the latest from Lady Gaga is also on there with Doechii as well. It's a phenomenal film. Talking about that, we'll have our film of the week review with Natasha in about the next 10.

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6: 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Back to the music.

Dominic Fike then and White Keys on BFBS. I was just mentioning about the Devil Wears Prada 2 soundtrack, and one of those songs has made it onto our fresh new music lineup this week with Lady Gaga and Glamorous Life. You've got Louis Tomlinson on there, The Observer. Different sound for Louis, have a listen. And Madonna and Sabrina Carpenter, one of the most talked about songs at the moment. Bring Your Love. 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

0: I'm Natasha Renault, and our film of the week at BFBS Cinemas is The Devil Wears Prada 2, Certificate 12A. Andy Sachs returns to Runway to help Miranda Priestly navigate a new media landscape as she nears retirement.
1: So I used to have your job.
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0: Miranda Priestly struggles against her former assistant, Emily Charlton, who's now a rival executive, and compete for advertising revenue amid declining print media.
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7: Fendi, we need that. The Brunello Cucinelli pants, love those. And you definitely need an embroidered two-piece totem set, but not the terracotta because you're so pale.
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Pepa Rexha and Faithless and New Religion. And before that, it was our film of the week from Natasha. Check out all your cinema listings to find out what is showing where you are. Now, Army Navy at the weekend, very exciting. We've got some more sporting action for you, actually, with the Army Inter-Units Boxing Finals. And that takes place on the 7th of May, which is on Thursday. Can you believe it? That's this week. We're already into May and just kind of flying already. I think a bank holiday always just throws you, doesn't it, really? But yeah, we're going to show you full coverage of that on the Forces News YouTube channel and also on BFBS TV if you are watching overseas. And that one going to be held in Aldershot if you are nearby. Mm-hmm.

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Yeah, I mean, I'm tempted. The closing date for the application is actually the 9th of May, so I haven't really got long to hang around.

EMF, that is unbelievable on BFBS, the Forces Station. 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

0: The US Secretary of State says the US has reopened the Strait of Hormuz as a favour to the world. Marco Rubio says American forces will protect ships as they pass through the vital waterway.
1: And the goal of it is to, frankly, if you want to talk about it, it's to rescue like almost 23,000 civilians from 87 different countries that are trapped and left for dead in the Persian Gulf by this Iranian regime. You know, for more than 2 months now, these innocent sailors and commercial crew members have been stranded out at sea.
0: Last night, a British Marine Authority said it had received reports that a cargo ship was struck by an unknown projectile. Up to 100 extra police officers are being trained to protect London's Jewish community. It follows recent anti-Semitic incidents, including the stabbing of two men in Golders Green last week. Founder of the Jewish Community Council, Levi Shapiro, says the fear is affecting everyone.
2: There's been a level of anxiety amongst members of the Jewish community, where you had parents questioning how safe it is for their children to go out. Now it's the children themselves asking how safe is it for them to actually go out. They read the news, they hear the news.
0: Yesterday, the Prime Minister said the whole of society must tackle anti-Semitism. Hate crimes against Jews will also be fast-tracked through the courts. Three people infected with hantavirus on board a cruise ship are to be evacuated to the Netherlands. One of them is believed to be a British citizen. Three passengers have already died. Cape Verde's National Director of Health, Angela Gomez, says they're prepared to help others.
3: The hospital has already prepared an area with isolation capacity, should it be necessary, demonstrating our mobilisation and response capabilities. A dedicated team has been formed with doctors, infectious disease specialists, nurses and laboratory technicians.
0: The MV Hondius will move onto the Canary Islands once the medical evacuation has taken place. 900 jobs are going at Nissan across Europe, and two production lines are being condensed into one in Sunderland. The government admits it'll be a concerning time for workers and their families. And Arsenal manager Mikel Arteta praised the way his team handled a special night to reach the Champions League final for the first time in 20 years. Bukayo Saka's goal gave them a 1-0 win at the Emirates Stadium, with them beating Atletico Madrid 2-1 on aggregate. Arteta's side are unbeaten in the competition this season.
4: We know how difficult